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Oko Koko, Obrim Pong, you don't mean that tunnel. 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When you're better to sell. Oh, yeah. That was you.

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The Bible say Yesu bi so hu se efru ponko bi. A diura atuna tune. No de ahoma atisene no na opo awiamu. The Bible say Yesu ka kire sofo no. 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

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Ale Israel for the say. The kai sai. 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

0: NBA playoffs are underway, and now you can trade every game on Kalshi. 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

0: right, Mamma, you have phone near tier phone in our chain and under pay. From the engine 96.1 mega, so another day, Ada Yawada. Sably about Papa no nine upon. Papa no man sapa who sima a dunum inum. Do no watch your crowd rather. A customer meaning about an apart no nine. We be a latch him, we be a lap crab of you. You say, Edu Yawada, a born on nine paper. Yes, a fair from Pentecostal Palace Church. It's your boom punim puno, the Yamian Massam, Edibro. Sabrina Mias of Fire Crado. Go on chain of faith. 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
1: Yanko Pound Mulmai, Yanko Pound me on your pa. My majidis and Yanko Pound Munso, a pomo dimpa.
0: Namia don't know here,
1: and then Yanko Ponce,
0: in Simunubin a mempe.
1: And
0: the Caprin pray,
1: and Ocasa Mulmai,
0: Mubahana, the Pebble Hall, but Nakamba, ba mamobu who soon soon a mako. Ocasa.
1: Yes, Lunya, but my old mind. Yes, I
0: was in term of the moment, tear.
1: And
0: the mobile, umma, number of fear.
1: Yeah, too, my, as you bring me a bay,
0: I'm in Tima.
1: I know paying to your mouth a tearful in our chain, and then I know pay about angel 96.1, so and then I know pay. Yawa dano pay as a few near dear Shemu a Pentecostal Palace Church. Pentecostal Palace Church. I wo abrepo Bruni Krum. Abrepo Bruni Krum. I wanna Pentecostal Palace Church. Yewo. And I ibu twa ye di juma. Number didi juma no
0: 0538 52 52 82 52 0538 0538 52 52 82 52 0538 0538 52 52 82 52.
1: You know any number? Did you my abre problem? You crew maybe I will free baby. I'll be in a car. I will catch it here. Ubi nyebi wo G runabout. Ubi nyebi ewo sofulai. 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Ofas fat and also saw attention or kind by Kumunu Miensa. The Atosumi and San Pepe Pedro as Ma Kuanim Smabako Pe, on Sabun Kumso, Bonsa Pentecostal Palace Church, Ewaho, ya brandy any moon in a PPC, any moon nano air glass. Tibia will be a Bomodians will be Tuan among Abba, a defiada ano pebiala ayam pibo Kessie. Some people are tuning that I pray for my destiny. Me bom pire Emma Michebre. Intimacy, Dorfonia, Tiafon, answer a day if you are done or pebia. Oma Modi answer or Baby Pimo, a prepopro new crew. Pentecostal Palace Church. Na a dire word the Pia Mitre and Opea. A counseling one on one. Counseling one on one. Yalon Tsunami D for our tuning in said Shreddy, a dumb and mammy. Until I no pay, but Modi answer or ba. Na Eradi for Ashadi Dawinim Amao. Se Abrabona O Bono, baby Ojina Etoma Diano, and near Mabukoyi, and Anya Mankoyi, Afia Babi Simna, Ochia Babi Simbusumna Babi Simono, say and a near my Ebisiako, Branania Midi for Enshadi Dawinim Mount, na Quesia de Bianso, Eyo or Sum Kessie, Quesia Dano Pepia, Non Cron, Duba, Kona Yapon, not where to me, Aqua Quedio Yipia. 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
0: Chendia was you anymore.
3: Mr. Radiamano, a Radim Humobona on Kayo, Omiya Kwaimao, no more dance here. Oh, yes, you do. Amen. Ano Pawi, na Yentua and Komoniso. A Radim Humobona on Kayo, yes, you do. Amen. Number near 0538 0538 0538 0538 0538 0538 0538 0538 0538 0538 0538 0538 0538 0538 0538 0538 0538 0538 0538 0538 0538 0538 0538 0538 0538 0538 0538 0538 0538 0538 0538 0538 0538 0538 0538 0538 0538 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
6: Hello, good morning.
2: What are you doing, Jack?
6: You don't see me. I'm not going to be young.
2: Jack, me say Rade Amon. Jack, when you're young, Kunsu?
6: Okay, man. You should tell me.
2: Abozo. 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
2: 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Eja what is that in we?
6: That's right.
2: Eh, why?
6: No, you mean that.
2: See, I saw me to me about ba. 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Hello.
7: Hello, good morning.
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2: I'm functioning. I dream say I did be a fake. Be an apostle. Original one.
0: Oh yes. Sanity.
2: There is still genuine.
0: Yeah.
2: And until I cancel, you change to be inside. And you miss that. Oh yeah. Like yeah. Ni abo kai adi. And so you enter movie. Ah. Oba ni a movie. Fa ko petu adumem. 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
3: Number near 0538 52 82 52 0538 0582 52 82 52. And I'll pay baby be out here and can be an apostle. Get any abreno and to become a radiator. Yes, you can't be to me. I'm yes, I'm wow. Hello,
12: hello,
3: men patch you to want to pay. 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Mary, watch them. 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Everybody, car. 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
13: 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What's up? What's up? What's up? What's up? What's up? Hello. 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No see how much then I dear old Nancy sir. 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Pacho Papa Martin. You know me show.
3: All right. Hello, good morning. Hello? 52 82 82 52 yes. 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
2: 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Yes!

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And one yes to him up. Or peace is Sunday separate. And the man will be.

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0: 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In the name of Jesus.
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wadumre bia na wato ba ha na wo ho adin nyina sha they emotional wound psychological disorder yes sir yes sir the more Jesus dem say

Facebook, YouTube, and TikTok for unsubbed screen is more radio, so any TV in this one, a the evangelist. 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
0: me kre usi
1: me kre aya
0: ane te ya
1: ane te ya
0: me de me oto
1: me de me oto
0: me de me oto
1: me de me oto
0: I for it with Jesus.
1: I for it with
0: Jesus. Let me shine the cry.
1: Let me shine the cry.
0: Ebe si mi ye. My brother.
1: My brother.
0: Ebe ye sham.
1: Ebe ye sham.
0: My brother.
1: My brother.
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1: I declare.
0: That my future shall not expire in hardship.
1: That my future shall not expire in hardship.
0: Confusion and delay.
1: Confusion and delay.
0: Greatness shall breathe upon my tomorrow again.
1: Greatness shall breathe upon my tomorrow again.
0: In the name of Jesus.
1: In the name of Jesus.
0: Usi mi Maria ye.
1: Mi Maria ye.
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1: yes,
0: a radin and copoman in your pomodin,
1: amen,
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0: When ye, we see your degeta word, found sabo a over TikTok here, mom want TikTok and patumin Timmy, Odo sabo TikTok in the swap, your baby a fennel status. Obin share bi enko o was o status na ewo o TikTok ono share bi tuso mami.
1: Share
0: mo Facebook YouTube ni ayi me pato fa fansa boss na di share mami sisi ya.
1: Share
0: ne like page na mami sisi ya.
1: Share
0: onse SSO year 2 obi adi eso. So ho so o TikTok a bo modern say o don share boss o don sa boss wa share bi famu obi a o de fato o group bi na wo mu. Ready in sra papa papa.
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0: So, oh, shank, we're going to go up.

0: 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You are two things up. Who shall ready you?
1: I ready you.
0: Padlock, Piara.
1: Padlock, Piara.
2: My God.
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1: I ready you.
0: Padlock, Piara.
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0: And Dami Shabra.
1: Dami Shabra.
0: I'm ready to be a man.
1: Amen.
0: Ah. I'm ready. Deep in our boss anymore.
1: My God.
0: A deep and a mistress
1: anymore.
0: A German pet, a way a deep and a organ, a carousel. For dinner to our affordable chess woman.
1: Right,
0: so, a piece of dying incantation.

0: you in the name of Jesus Christ. 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
0: Why are the padlock at their two din so?
1: Jesus.
0: A yes padlock ni free so.
1: Why
0: the partner na say pin code at their two din so? Ye yi pin code e free din so. 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Obe fly.
1: Amen.
0: Like many colors.
1: Amen.
0: In the name of Jesus.
1: Amen.
0: You open every opportunity door.
1: Jesus.
0: Progress door. Shebre.
1: Amen.
0: Yes, to them.
1: Yes,
0: to them. Obingu son like a page ribi. Una one me bomb pay with TV niso, TV niso, radio niso. And the app on the so pacho Facebook, YouTube, TikTok. 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

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Ninina ye will be. Nakai says, see our Gana Hadi.

0: Peno, Yibin Yadiama, 0530-774-774. Sesan Kablo Nyabidru site wa Onion Tumodawati. 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San Kablo, Lighting Africa. 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
1: Midimafu, Pokwase Maira Akra, Midimafu, Pokwase Maira Akra,
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1: And you want here, passengers a gumikaimi, a Hana Dudwana aircraft.
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3: And ya demuampa, the Sesedia, Educhem Atlantic International University, America Memo, about Dr. Dujamfi Babasu, honorary degree as a professor in biology in herbal medicine. 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
1: Oh, Missy Minim wife, your copa war, 1 year, 1 city, me send between 1 and 8 years canoe. 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She said, well, pity one of what you have been.
2: Connection, then what you are
3: 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Tatia, ever Dr. Tamdasu and the show. Diabetes, hepatitis B, prostate, hypertension, malaria. Yari B.I. 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
5: Joshua 5:9. 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And T what to Sabiano Gigal the Besine Omuni Mpai Bokesia. 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Share. Osa shame fa ho. Bibiani. And until what you down, only papa or turn for a home run. Penny, our True Faith Church International, Sokoban Wood Village, First Baller Junction, Otini Asaseso, Sunday, 24th, Ecosy Saturday, 30th May, 2026. And upon on Chrome, Ecosy Avianomienu, Debia. I am Nansung, and Pibonia Comchine, Omuni Mpibo Kasia, Giggle, Season 3, Yanko Ranti, Nayanko Bompaye, our True Faith Church International, Sokoban Wood Village, First Baller Junction, Otihine Asasesu, Adi Fonia Sofuna Ready, Apostle Samuel Ousu Boateng, General Secretary, Apostle Elijah Adusi Bamfu,
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0: NBA playoffs are underway, and now you can trade every game on Kalshi. You can also trade on who wins each series, the conference finals, and the championship. San Antonio is currently trading at 19% to win it all, meaning a $100 trade pays out over $500 if they take the title. On Kalshi, you're trading against other people in a live market. No house, no odds makers. 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K-A-L-S-H-I. Kalshi. Trade on anything.
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0: The NBA playoffs are underway, and now you can trade every game on Kalshi. You can also trade on who wins each series, the conference finals, and the championship. San Antonio is currently trading at 19% to win it all, meaning a $100 trade pays out over $500 if they take the title. On Kalshi, you're trading against other people in a live market. No house, no odds makers. And as odds move, you can buy in or out anytime throughout the postseason. For a limited time, download the Kalshi app and use code PASS to get $10 when you trade $10. K-A-L-S-H-I. 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Trade on anything.
1: Jennifer Amwakwatechi, General Manager Edema Transpi Natural Mineral Water, and there a wada utufunya kupon unsha na onto unkwanem any akumapa ukita edi emma afufunina.
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1: If you rock mission, I saw you need to run our time. Hey, about make some penny 4, when I answer your dear friends, I'm men's track cramps on, well, bow boom, so I say, a power, sir, loss of appetite, one matter, one timidity, general body pains, and what I'm doing in Iowa, make comfort time, hey, about make sure, and I add to me, Eddie Amon, I feel time, it, I am make sure, and then a capsules on, was a difficulty in urinating, Bema Ujun, so now I ask, a power, sir, Bema, no, a bow, I got toffee, and it was a sounds like immune system booster, so answer, dear friends, a general, I will be no, a bow, I'm out. Pamwa, what's me up, Juma, Sir Concovani, a gino, and I have time, it, I am make sure, and in a capsule, so now, me patch over to my friend, 0244-417-669, 0244-417-669, me call Roman Father, a Roman Father, Roman Father, one and a quack of Father Martin Saba, make sure, etimi edi aba ade france anamnes no etu ase etimi de ma a face choke yare no etu ase.
2: The NBA playoffs are underway, and now you can trade every game on Kaushi. 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On Kaushi, you're trading against other people in a live market. No house, no odds makers. 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For a limited time, download the Kaushi app and use code PASS to get $10 when you trade $10. K-A-L-S-H-I. 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
1: Body pains in the weakness and all. When I'm Gianni Naya, we are. Why am I? Why are Boho? Nina, aye. Father Martins, Heba Mixa, eh, to us here, pressure and diabetes. I fear ya dear, I a crown crow, Wakua and crono, me patch of Father Martins, Heba Mixa, eh, to us here, eh, to me the mom, good life, Heba Mixa, eh, ya bro, for every bit draw, was ya dear, fancy pressure and diabetes now, burning sensation, anti aging, severe body pains, liver and kidney problems. I fear a boost to libido, no, I'm a niama at me a coso, not to me at the amount, who bet me a friend Father Martins, Heba Mixa, then I am no copiano, eh, good. Life about my champagne for no, who bet me a from 0243 115 948 and I a Roma Father Bibi Joe and I'm a Romo do Eddie Abrono, me call a CBS Supreme, a roofing industries. When we say, dear friends, our diner with industry now, who's in a yo Mosina and our sort of diner, who see individual projects now and a government project now. We are what do roofing, I won't turn on or drink in honor. Patosu CBS a supreme roofing a industries now upper at me the mouth almost a born I have for a dear inside and inside up no more as a color a coated sheet now one more green one more yellow one more blue one more red Nina a CBS a supreme industries now I feel galvanized and alluzin a sheet now one more long span roofing sheet Samson and metal trusses now Nina a CBS supreme roofing industries what's up. I'm gonna say estimation now, me patch or dana was here, you know. Open so mobile baby estimate and the mawa a free of charge, free aya technical advice, and a free transportation. What Tom would you come on? Aqua Quajao free, me patch or movie are almost there, friend Samoa, more running in more running restaurants. I would do a fair man upon more, Moko CBS, at me Aqua Quajay, and their friends a pizza boxes now, pizza aya boxes for pharmaceutical companies, and a herbal industries no boxes. I would do a restaurant, pharmaceutical industries now, mobile is with package moon road here a CBS a supreme roofing industries now one our aija a in the industrial area near CCC we bet my from 0246514855 and as a 0503235010 CBS supreme a roofing industries was with the here the mobile for
0: okay yeah corner yeah the amount some no. And your Twitter, and your Mete from Chisono, and Ra, and War, and yeah, Besiktas Tenum, and Istanbul, and Tekai, Tokai, Tokai, Monteneso, Aston Villa Timno, and the seized Champions League, you know, and the bar, and your England, and the Biasu, and my cousin, so Omaje, and yes, our title, you and the SC Ominasu, and Ra, and Matano, and Cosino, Omupo, Kama, Kuma, Kumiensa, and my Freiberg. 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Unim Samikala Teta, any Arsenal team no in 22 years. No many Premier League, no, and fancy Omunaso, Omo Genenano, Edisi Omunaso, and what young Fantita, and strong as 44 years in ye, and not just Aston Villa team no, and strong letting ya qua, Omu and your trophy, and fancy Omunaso European trophy no, na a 44 years, and a Samika say, Aston Villa team no, and so etimia J, Edisi Omunaso, AFC Bemafon, so, and Donny Ireola, and the team no, I qualify for Europa, when for your first time ever, Omu team no experience it is a new European football and team in the last 24 hours, no, and no mercy, no, and no manager, some don't want some no, and so let him your Twitter, and Mamma Sumatima to Unim, sir, or run anything. And it is a Jenai Emery, one on Sisia Meka say, or it is a Europa League now, Watima Kumaku and Num. Adia City Naso, and I'm sir, or the Sevilla Timno, Edjima Kumakumi and Sa, and no Aya 2013-2014, or Jisini Naso 2014-2015, or Sansu Edge 2015-2016, Ninyanon, Aya Sevilla Timno, and Abakasa on the Manchester United, and Son Eco Fina, and no Aya 2020-2021, on the Aya Villa Timno, and Son Edge from Manchester and Sam, and a Sisia Mikase, or Sansu Daddy Aston Villa, and so Etina. Kwakwajia, and on any test a defino bar, yet do want some no, and some let him your Twitter, Cecilia Mikasa Orano, and some Abbey your first manager, I was high Europa League in him, Obianua, Wetimia Jinum, Edia City Naso, as a manager, one on Anababia Chess a quarter, one on Edikaya, one on Etimia ISA record no, I just said do want some no, and some let him your Twitter. Unim sa oka juefa, omuso competition saurua, enon tansu etime koswa, medical kato se wajinum, edia sini nason, ureta se ata manager sinibia, omuso etime ati faifa, orua nani dim, edikalo antilote, 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coaches here, Uko and non European football, Omu Etimaja 5 times, you know, Eddie S. Omunasua, Yadis our story, you know, and so Etimia Twitter, Enra, Natas Aya Prince, you know, I was telling him one. Or join the team no, and Omuko and on IHS in Istanbul, and Monosuko enjoys our gamer, and on Etime Kosua, Yadisa Story no, Adamate Fontene, Astamila Timno, and Omosuno, Etime Ajisa record no, and as Omajisa Trophy no, Adiasumina saw 44 years in ye, na Omunye, a European title, and fancy Nasa Jinai Emery, and then Ranajo, Wanu and Sun Letimas Adena, Yadisa Story no, and so Etime Twitter, na. Sese Matese Aston Villa team non se already known no man qualify for Champions League no and I yen some fan Twitter se almost also edges our title no and so automatically and my Aston Villa team no and some etim ram our Champions League him Diamante and he said Sunai Emery and some never se or compete our just a Premier League no and you know baby any team that you know Wano e unisan e kubase o 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this story no and the metier from Toura no e watch as a German football aya for 24 years ni nam obia osa and some enfa aya German club and some nanko final wono and about the youngest ya this story no and so etim ya tuta ya the wasam no and some na the metier for MHS musuma tumia tani na no and so Let's let for your twasson near than some no and so at him your unim say ye Europa League final. Nyamia to my young fan to just a conference league, you know, and so never to me Twitter. A yes, our conference league at Barcelona. Unim say, yes, our conference league now. A man is a champion league, you know, and so never to me Twitter. Na and look on a Saturday, yeah, and a man champions league final, and so never to me Barcelona. Na a Barcelona man on. And at the ACA Kane, Emma Sagemno, and some letting your Twitter, Diamantinis Aya Oslo, and a Sagemno, across Omani Leon, and ACA Kane, and so at him Emma Sagemno, reporter Minsa can say, Sadenon, Basa Presidenta, Wano Aya Acting, Aya President Edema Timno, Aya Rafa Yoste, and I'm saying name, Oranani D, Editor Aya Puno, Aya La Portano, Unan Statina Tuma. And from Abasa, and Tisaten or no, and a belly delegation, no, and some that me a co Oslo, na aye Basa Mano, and some that me a cocusia kai, aye size UEFA, Omofficia dinner, aye ne cosino, aye Rafa Yoste, and on Abacaco Gina, Ediam Abasa, na yen some from Twitter, as a Alexander Suffren, Abaco Jumedina say, Nemum, Yasila Portano, Uncle Friday, no, say Friday, no, and at just a sad dinner, no. 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And I watch the team. I just a team the Baku Aya red and a Baku Aya no black visa and on Aya two teams are way and all the chair place, you know. A crane Yamia Tuma, Ometimia Fosso, and some Latimia say Arsenal, and no any just a defruo bar, Yadisa story, you know, and some Latimia Twitter, Yako Aya water to media, and they see I'm a whiskey, Ababa Twasso. What up, no? Cecilia Mekasin, onse Germany, and na eno mudom listen, no? Ebe baba Twitter, Germany didn't listen, ebano, and na kona ye expecte, and some that's Ellen Hala, and in the country, no, and near Norway, omudom listen, no? Ebe baba Twitter, and sana aya Senegal, omunasa timnon, and si domin list, ebeba, and the dia sweetima kosi Germany, edianon, Mamin from Twitter say, aye one, and near German time, nurse a Ghana time, Nidian, aye bear, tesse, tuba kubiadie, na tesse, omedesa, aye pro announcement, no, and so let me about dear Tianne say, anopea, omasasia, omuya announcement, no, uko, aye DLV. omo official website 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
1: Yari afisa mno, aye tuwaso, aye mama live on Angel, 96.1 and pay Enra, and the Black Nuko Piano, Ghana Football Association President Minister, Edmond Simon Okreku, Ekoya, Wamutimi Unveili Open Any Dinner, the Baby Jata Samojana, Wamutimi Unveili No, as Ambassador for National Teams in the Course Football. Na after Baby Jata Samojana, Wamutimi Unveili No, Open Any Friends Cat, Edmond Simon Okreku, Etimi Kasaka Kra, Edify Baby Jata Samojana, Wakachiran Kwada Mobile Football, Sir Asamojana, Waba Mumuina.
4: And who better to inspire my young talent than someone who rose from the humble beginnings from the famous Accra Academy to become a global footballer. Every young boy and girl chasing a football dream in our communities across Ghana, Asamoah represents possibility. He represents perseverance and he represents hope. He reminds us that greatness is attainable through hard work, discipline, sacrifice and self. Beyond his celebrated achievements on the football pitch, Asamoah has established himself as one of Ghana's most impactful sports philanthropists, consistently using his influence, resources, and platform to uplift communities and support vulnerable people.
1: And here, Kakra, Mr. Edmond Simon, a crack who added to Jar, now Enra Baby Jet, Tihuan Womu in a goal, so now, on said 2006 World Cup, our Germany Okobi, 2010 World Cup, our South Africa Okobi, 2014 World Cup, our Brazil Okobi, Enra, Negos, I would watch me, I say, Etim Edema Black Stars, our World Cup, and our Samoa Giant, wash a goal, so now, soon, wash a goal, so now, soon, especially in the goal against our friends, the United States of America, a coin of fast, so now, Balum Sabano, and a tuna time. Baby, na aye tears of joy, Erama Samojan, and ya kakram in Sa Eka, na Asamojan, Asa Twaso, Etin Koma Bisana Sawate, Sankrofos almost 1 year ago. Na when you're active on social media, Asamojan, and Niama, now our formula, it took the intervention of a Pananitina, and the cat Edmond Simon of Kraku, and Omutimi Saikino, was here through a depression, Etimi Atano, Yenti and Sama Asamojan, Editudra.
5: About a year ago, had personal issues led me to depression. Everybody can go through this stuff, but about a year ago, had personal issues led me to depression. Everybody can go through this stuff, but
1: Eno kakra efri Asamojan efri na so ya ba ye de etuman mo na ye rom awan savu from wa opena france Tony Bafo enso eje microphone eden kai betimi ball Asamojan abaso owie anwa ka transa niema we ye 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
6: Record break. Someone when you travel across the globe, there are always a few names of Ghanaians who are mentioned. One of them is Abidi Pele Ayew. Then they mentioned Ronaldo, Stephen Appiah. They mentioned Michael Essien. And I could go on, but then they always say, wherever I go, Jean, como ça va Jean? Où est Jean?
7: Jean.
6: So I think the Ghana Football Association has made a perfect choice in choosing you as an ambassador.
8: And that way, you're an ambassador. A diplomatic passport should be attached.
6: I know what I'm talking about, so it is very important.
1: And Tony Bafo Sabre is say, I had the ambassadorial role as a national team ambassador for a course football. Was here Samoa one share na Yaman a diplomatic passporter and your Kakra a free war bar. Yad the two manuna Enra Group D, our the ongoing under 17 African Cup of Nations, Sakoso, our Morocco and Real Drubabi, not a black style at the boys, no many abre, Wamu etimisha Kanama Kuma Kumi and San, and my friends South Africa Timono, Wamu etimita Kanabakun after the game. no, na yane the second placed team. Your friend is Algeria, no, which are head header, ye be bia a pair, which are the number of goals, say, which are the number of goals, consider, and Panifos be bia a pair, and for Drew, we know some Panifor, Etimico Quatanasa Collins, which are your platform, no, some of the video, and Trababia and Panifor, Etimi, and separate Ghana, and all my friends Algeria, Wama Trodini, Edia Gu, Aya Bomusa, Wama de Agope Pansa, the Yaya Drono, and we are no idea, change your Drew. Now, quite quest a lot, said the Akanasa, and I am the Akanasa Torson on the Drubaby to me two coins, and a Drubaby so to me paper near Trojini de Aguso in TV video and the one live on Facebook, Angela from Kumasa 96.20 Sabre, Ghana, and Riot Milusu, Salot, and Timicoso, between the Algeria and into Algeria, at me Aqualifier Maromo. Our quarter finals, Saturday, Ghana, Yakwa Kobo, a playoff against some of my friends, Uganda, Wamusu edited, Omu Group, and Sana Ghana, a team qualify for the under 17, a FIFA World Cup, of course, later this year, our my friends, Qatar, now open air friends, a Lai Kingston. Lai Kingston and a coach, Edamaya Omayani, Tina, Edi Uganda national team, into Lai, Ebet Majemu, Edama Ghana, Amyatima qualify, and as a Lai, Ebem Yamu Tari, Ama Omaya Fenso Uganda, Wamuso Etimia 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by the Etumano, Yashania, then Samnasi Anra, Open Air Fenso Jimano, Ajimambaduni, Kenny. Where former midfielder Erma Aya Udinese and the Blasters of Ghana 2009 or Egypt to Abrana Ghana, yes, my friends of Brazil, Etimiaji under 20, Aya World Cup and Edia CNI. So now I am no Pena friends at Mambaduni Kenika, no Kasa squad, and before Sir Asamoja and Simon in the Baba Kosono, Yabisan under 17 in Jinakono and Nana G. What expectation Aya Diaj Mambaduce? I don't watch and Mr. Tim Nebetima qualify Aquacopium or FIFA Aya under 17 World Cup later this year. My friend said, Qatar.
9: That's the priority. We want them to qualify to the World Cup. It brings a lot of opportunities for the young guys. It brings a lot of mileage to our football as well. So we are praying and hoping that they will win against South Africa this evening. It was just unfortunate that we couldn't win against Algeria. We were leading them 2-0 and they came strongly and through the game. We had an opportunity to win against Senegal. We missed a penalty. They went with 10, one man down, but we couldn't. They still came back and beat us. I think the boys, they are very young. We need to support them. They have learned from their lessons and they will tackle this game very seriously, and I'm very sure that we will qualify to the quarterfinals. But the most important is we want them, or I want them, to be in the World Cup, so they should try and reach semifinals so that it will be easy for us to qualify for the World Cup.
1: Anya Kakra, open air friends, Emmanuel Ajimambadu, 108 Edu 2, Jana Collins, Fato Samami, Media Matimino, on say weekend way, Umba Kwakra, and Heart of Folk, Aquako Bo, a league, no, Natches, Omone Bobo Kwam, Ness, a league in your way, now Media Ma, almost almost per se coronation now, and I edit trophy, no, edit Shomon Samino, Wamu Ebabajin, or Takwa TNA, into the last of Fatao Suleimana, no more, Afe Yusuf Mubarak, no more, Afe Abrantia friends, Salim, Salim Adams, no more, Fuzi, a Taylor, God. No Jakwasu, Derek Ford, one more. When we now age, no more. At the Ama Media Matimu on Yami Arma on 27th, this month, coming Wednesday, no, TNA, Omatua Mansa, at the Afra Basaka, Holy Stars, and Omode Gilman, at the Bunny team, in front of their supporters, now, one belt lifted a league title, not led by coach. Your friend said the tactical Ibrahim Tanko, Meman, congratulations. One of boys, no, at me winning league, no, into an Asta San coaches, Nina, Ayabrantia, friends, Henry Nakum, it is possible, Wama winning league, and Yami Arma coming 27th. Wednesday, Idila Dadano, Wamu LFT, a league in front of their supporters against a Basaka Holy Stars, and to Mr. Moses Amapaka, Wamati League, our Takwa, and to Ano, and Media Matimina Kakre, Fruabanti, a Salam Nomo, and a Fatao Suleimana Nomo, Wamina Esha, so meet me, Afania Monti. I'm calling the Ensha, Naya Fancy.
0: Brock Kwame Abba, Nana Kwame J. Boshen, Angel in the morning, Obaba Tuasu, Edin Semno. Eddie Abba, me and Club birthdays we influence.
1: Yes, very necessary.
0: happy birthday, Echo, Yamak Charles Frank Mensah. Charles Frank Mensah, our Ghana Health Service headquarters, Accra, Family Health Division. Eho, and Mr. Charles Frank Mensah, Eddie Juma. Young Western, happy birthday, na Yensirin Shira, and your Tom and Farmer Way. Akosia Frima, our Genesis Radio or Gosso, NSM Fa, a birthday, and Fa Emma, a Mr. Charles Frank Mensah. happy, happy, happy birthday. 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
10: 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So, Neman.
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0: 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Kuo ma de, se.
10: A very good morning to him.
0: Yeah, sir. He said the team never remo a quarter finals.
10: I
0: don't go tournament and no matches in the course. You see, teams now qualify. No. Quarter finals, no, big games.
10: Okay.
0: Thursday 28th.
10: And quarter finals.
0: And no. Okay.

0: The NBA playoffs are underway, and now you can trade every game on Kalshi. You can also trade on who wins each series, the conference finals, and the championship. San Antonio is currently trading at 19% to win it all, meaning a $100 trade pays out over $500 if they take the title. On Kalshi, you're trading against other people in a live market. No house, no odds makers. And as odds move, you can buy in or out anytime throughout the postseason. For a limited time, download the Kalshi app and use code PASS to get $10 when you trade $10. K-A-L-S-H-I. Kalshi. Trade on anything.
1: It is obi Ghana. 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In soon, sounds so be where it's done. But then,
2: obey them, say, Abia or co Jason. I dare know how I yet on him say, would Jason quad, would you say,
1: Papa,
2: a standard because Ghana Standard Authority for saying, yeah, Papa and Common Macquine. Because I say, okay, first will be a good to be, second will be a good to be, or qua, yet display, a dear you go and grow for chum. 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
5: Come on, can't just say you're not here. You're not here. You're not here. It's me, you're not here. Standards Authority for the Jumana Maomo. Ya oni ma kwa adwuma ni omo de no men justify obi ade obi me di kan aka se enhwe ha ne nipa ne bi adwuma omo nya nti na basa but the point am drive home ye se obi ko online okohu wo se e ye sofa sofa no ye se e ye 300 Ghana online sofa wo it e ye na fo sofa e di sit them living room e wo mu ahodo be 9 300 Ghana kwabrane o se opeto I'm only in the diano at Jessica. Say yen yen send them reno by delivery. A buyer no. Yes, we can pass or call. Yeah, it's a box room. Sofa and a sub box room. And we'll be say, oh, what day? Say Jenny Paponia. Sofa and Konya, yeah, this is them. You're only 300 Ghana. Kobe Bini was away at the air for Brunibi or say away the Atatasunti 300 Ghana. Say yen so and padia air for. Ah, say ya to Kromua. Ya wo companies be adverse sakinti. And I'm a mobi ID. But ye wo uncle for my ye be a yet to be the dad, ye nim se brands and a ye. But then, oh, here's our brand, no. Any be a yes, we high density, a bono, or them the year, in fact, we say 1,000 cities. What is a China more? A beer rahono, a beer ho, high density, or so, modern crowd was so, yes, a 300 Ghana. Sebi, sebi, you, sebi, monimoa, sebi. China new crown now, where yes, everything they were Jimmy. It's only your own pesica. One more bad chrome hanomo. Say, I didn't know who could to be 1,000 Ghana, and I didn't say 300 Ghana. It would always a way, and yes, so may a nimre idea. I dear air for Bibino, it's a standard authority for a Jumana or so, may ye, or I yet sink a ye be a who could dear who. No one's so near dear for a chair and can say, oh, to say, ye to be a duanny be a good phone, baby. Ye bonny don't call me a yahoo ye, yanka. 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
6: All right, send your voice my 0246677566 0246677566 on Facebook Angel FM Kumasi 96.1 Angel FM Kumasi 96.1 obetumi adjoin here now send the o message enso e de amaye na ya ye ho adwuma e wo ho obekaya Charles Emisa ni family no Charles Emisa ena na wapon adwuma na young engineer no amaka
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7: I would
6: have fire you say but almost say in near ma na a won huninana inino. Sanso ena on say Sabri no family no decide to say. Sa three hospitals and anu ye committee report on the buyer or much say negligence on duty, let us say. Nkrofobi na anyo omojuma yi ni pa 7 no o nsusu so omanyo omojuma yi a omohwema a omodishi ni uye no omo esi omo nti three hospitals no and a doctors no and a AG omo esiki 20 million Ghana cedi in damages
7: hey biyamu o
6: ai
7: 20 million
6: Ghana
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6: 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association na be kan se e ka wo mo bo e wo doctors been wo mo negligence on duty wo no e so dodo
7: negligence
6: 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doctor no a dining is what the so what you need to know what you mean
7: no sa ventilator and binio
6: oh and see what's that ye na equipment biano ye try your boy a homo na ye to be provide you baby a year dream and crow for and shri woman can say so Charles Henry Emisa engineer no the family 29-year-old on a siki 20 million Ghana cedis in damages. As I read this, I said, no, my emotion, Munavi. The evidence, no,
7: by a semum prosmotem, self prosmotem, and by
6: the committee, now I can say, I said, no, over the four. But a non so in chair, or doctor, you assume, you almost saw a new year, almost a couple of quarter, which may be crying fuel. Aha, auntie, yen yen, sir. Okay. So, Sunday, I will message you in my CC, and then I will do our damn. You're my happy, happy, happy birthday. Nyankopon kire obi a wodi na woda eni bia meyes no unso omo de cash wo mo omo ye mi fo no okay ma yenhwe na omo ai wa si no yen celebrate omo ene happy birthday to Ernestina Emisa of St. Martin's the Paris Catholic Church Atonsu Agogos is so glad may your day be filled with joy peace and love we if we the queen and the entire Emisa family, and I say, Yemisho, happy, happy, happy birthday. So, from the Emisa family, wishing you, Ernestina Emisa, happy, happy, happy birthday. Happy birthday to my nephew, Dachi Hine at Obwase, wishing you more blessings, good health, and happiness. We, if we, your uncle, Gideon, the CEO of Ultra Otus, and I say, Yemisho, a happy, happy, happy birthday so Dachi Hine. Ewo Boase. And now I would we free your old uncle Gideon. See you or see and wish you a happy, happy birthday. Happy birthday to Mrs. Laurentia Asantua Abuaje, aka Nana Akwesia of House of Jacob Ministry, Kumasi Group Room. I say, may you be favored and may your prayers be answered. This one is coming from Kwabra Owusu Aduemi Banahene NSA Yenwishu. Mrs. Laurentia Asantewa Abuaji, today is your day. Happy birthday to you. Happy birthday to my lovely daughter, Emily Pokuya Buahema Smart of Elise Norris Academy at Kumawu. Wishing you knowledge, understanding, wisdom, and may you prosper in everything you do. This one is coming from your mom, Jacinta Kakari at Edjoso Besiase. Wishing you a happy, happy, happy birthday. So, Emily Pokuya Buahema Smart. You are smart. Yamin Shao, Onkao, Naoma, Okuma Swadini, Nansumrem, wishing you all the best. Blissful birthday to our daughter, Karen Owusu Entry, who attends Bethel Methodist International School at Kwadaso. And this one is coming from your parent, Bajo of Big Shoes, and Harriet Owusu. So, from your mom and dad, wishing you a happy, happy, happy, happy birthday. Baby girl, enjoy your day. Happy birthday to Palagu, who stays at IPT Container. May this birthday bring you joy, good health, and more cash. We, if you Luda of Seboat Microcredit Services, endorsed by Dr. Abidi Kwadaso, NSA Yemi Show. Happy, happy birthday, Sue. Happy birthday to you, sir, and enjoy the goodness of the Lord. Happy birthday to Honorable William Kwakuye Boa, Assembly Member for Old Akro from Adanse North District. May the good Lord bless you in abundance. This one is coming from Abednego Amankona, Ewo Usted Kumasi, NSC and we show a happy, happy birthday. So, Honorable Member, happy birthday to you. Amin Shrao, Papa, Papa, na Onkaunho. Happy birthday to our lovely okay, and proud member of Okoto of Offenso. I say, may your dreams and your aspiration come true. Okay, this one is coming from Beloved Fan Club Nationwide. So, from Beloved Fan Club Nationwide. And I say, yeah, we say, proud member, Okoto of Offenso. Today is your day. So, happy birthday to you. Na, nyami, inshallah. Papa, papa. Okay, sir, so, my name, Ama, what say?
7: Me will be yaho.
6: Okay.
7: One time for the man. Happy birthdays from Konkwama Elion Kofi Okwampa Damso. 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I 5 years old. 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Okay. Enti happy, happy birthday to you.
6: Okay. All right. Right. So happy birthday to you.
5: Mm-hmm. Right. And obapa sisi ahonfe. Mm-hmm. And Cecilia Sakodie birthday.
6: Okay.
5: Na Cecilia the CEO Christoni Heba ne Kwadaso Market and the Yosit. Enti and the CEO herself celebrating her birthday, Cecilia Sakodie. Mm-hmm. Happy, happy birthday to you. We're praying for the blessings of the Most High God on your life, and that everything that you touch will turn to gold. The biggest wish is coming from Nana Obuosika. Mm-hmm. And to your Cici and open Nana Obuosika, say happy, happy birthday. Nyame unshaw na onka papa papa. Happy birthday. Happy birthday to my lovely husband, Mr. Usu Ansan. May the Lord grant you many more blessings for the extraordinary love you've shown to me and our kids. We love you so much. This is from your wife, Mami Sika, a.k.a. Mrs. Usu Ansan of Roman Hill. Tibis Usu Ansan, and eye dasun kon wabrabum na wawo wife, Mami Sika, say, Roman Hill, eno boy juma. na one mofra ni nyina omodo omoda wase odosonko a wada na di a chere omo osinyame onhira papa papa na de bia koso asre fine. And eh Christopher birthday, so happy birthday to you Christopher Apiaje. The message says, on this special day I pray that God blesses you with good health, wisdom, success and happiness in every aspect of your life. May this new age open greater opportunities, achievements and unforgettable moments for you. Thank you for being a real friend through the good times and the challenging moments. Keep being the amazing person you are. Enjoy your day to the fullest. Unia Kwame Asafoje Kumawu and Anope Christopher or say Yamisho a happy, happy birthday. A man on a trade yampo on kahu na unshra papa papa. Na and niaminia ba Dr. Elma Kontok Menu.
8: Okay.
5: Yes. Mm-hmm. We're graduating from the Purdue University, Indiana Police, USA. And Dr. Elma, nyame unsha why? We show the very best food science and emu PhD and wakwa bono kane no say yes wabu PhD and nya de ketwa kwa iti mommy and a poppy ese nyame unsha. Congratulations to you. Ma Oge of Christian Service University ne banono one ne kunu Uncle Joe, Mr. Joe Kuntomenu. Modern papa papa.
7: I'm a first daughter.
5: And Dr. Elma. Congratulations.
7: Dr.
5: Nami Unsha Papa.
6: All the best.
5: Yes.
6: All right. Ma Yenko Yanim ene. Enra New Patriotic Party. 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Or say Ghana yen freedom. 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Or so act. Now, or where a choir. A Ghana for binoma. Ye yusu. publishing false information. E umbra, e di etia omo, e binumo wa, e personal scores no mini binumo, e bio ha, e political scores no mo person omo sete ono. Sa adi en was a president didn't Nancy film now or acti on that. We eye a piece I just about bear say an hour ago and a Manase Azuri Awone or a journalist or de a true ni Facebook page CCA. But on San Semnoa, ye can was him CCA, no, Attorney General, Enra, on also Unse Public Accounts Committee, Omo Ewo Aqua Safari ho, Ewo no Omo Yo Omo Juma, na Oko ho, Oko ho, Ewi, no, Onin Central for Ebo Enkomo, na Okasai, Edifa, and Crophobia, we did say, Ora, Operation Recover All Loots, Omo do Omo Jina Court, and our face, no, Ebinum, was in Nano, what he said, na the new patriotic party binum so on be mo mana your governor bo ni ade ade but there are laws in the country I was say dey saa emra no enso etumi e dey adwuma. Okay, ye ntie the attorney general enura ni nsema odi tuudwa e fa saa ensensem we say hu concerning arrest ni cases are e wonanim a all prosecute the Ghana for e kan fa ho ene ne reaction.
8: When, you know, statements like that are being made, that we are doing this because oral is failing. Oral is not failing, all right? Go back and check the records. I am the first attorney general in the history of the Fourth Republic to have brought 5 corruption cases in 1 year. Go back and check the record. And what is happening in court now is rather putting pressure on them because they know that I have been so diligent in my investigations, I have been so diligent in the prosecutions that they are afraid that their people will go to jail. Or, you know, the acts of corruption that they engage in. And so the accusation that we are shifting focus away from oral is not something I will pay heed to, because oral is on track and oral is going to succeed.
6: Okay, so we are the Attorney General, Dr. Akuritinga Ayeni, and I will say, oral, in faili said he been more canon. Sa faili in Tinesi, any teaching crow for Otoa, Casaya, near Becho, because Operation Loot. Ah, by Nekai, honorable Samu could have told Broca Boom, Kuntate, Nessica. I could dink crow for me, just as he can. I am a fiend who be him. He bet me this as he can watch it all mine. So now, the Ghana for being more canon says, Sa for noa, or mine is sicker, I could do more. I in him say it to me. 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
5: 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Why elite? To be to me, travel to Abba. But you see, I know retirement. What if you need to help to me, you know, to be travel. Name Mumu no pay experience, I won't, you know. And then, wow, I catch you, Papa. I know what done it, and what's next, and maybe cheer. It will be to my catch you say, ah, contempt, surrender, why elite, obey elite, to be easy. No, what done it, no. But 2 years later, now, we travel Abba in ye. It's a year for 2 years, Kakana now, Dema.
6: Okay.
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5: 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Set it to a bounce and trough for. Ono bebre ya fine. Anka, ono mosre. It's a banisan and ne, says Antonio, a gun in itima munibi, and was all now quite excellent arguing. Ye be hide behind South Force publication and a social media one year the tatanko for. Criminal libel law. Ye yi free yem ye sisa yemu nanya new. A free ho. And we know. It is a ye di weba. 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Me me ya men kan se. Ubi ye ne nya. Emra wo me mu. Eno ame hun se. Peace Council for. Kwame. Peace Council for the statement to be by your more cassette, and was a mbre way a memo, and was a year juma. It will be answering to me, so I didn't know PBR. Aye, very good. Young cancer, you say, coin be a wire, faso tatankophobia, or china, a son of mutual, and more politicians, and you can't die as almost you are you, and then you will come to the defense of all more, or more tatankophobia, a tribute, the sedese, and the bail condition, like I said to a musunu, or china, the back of the tape will be played. And no more besa be can be before no more tata or mun tiyan to ya boase. Nipa ni yen ye say ye was said in a kokota. Sa bid bail condis kaka near the atonosu. Watch on bayemu bio. Me say, watch na omu bayemu bio. We end this ni we commentator, we send a message na wo kana udi ay and ade mrani no mubedi and ra nanyam ran and nkrofodi. And ra de na weni bria no more tata in a kufuado de sano or kaya kasa boase nanyam ra. And then they also say, I'm raw. More quickly, more power. Then, no one who said, Bibia, you come to the defense of Omoa, Omoa, Chunkro, for Aboso. You come to defend them. Tell Bonet, and then as Uncle Fona, Fufrobin, so Efa Quina, so dear. 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
6: Okay, alright.
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6: okay what you will be o si nipa no

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0: 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Yes, and him said the FIFA World Cup, no? He say, a bang pa. He say, a jabo, 10-20 up. The FIFA Mundial 2026, no? Yadia say, en chena eba so. And he say, a man do one at the omo squad list, eba bontain. What we know, ne say, a Ghana group, no? Croatia for list, aba. Yes, official 26-man list, Captain Luka Modric, edi animu. And we also know, sir, the three lions, England, and so list, me boy, China, and I barbontain, England list, no, China Friday, and the three lions, you be who, almost so list, 26 players are, a represent you, more with the FIFA World Cup, no. And what I also learned, and Panama, yeah, Panama for list, Ghana, a group, no, Panama, first game, you know, Munisha, almost so squad, be barbontain, on the 26th of May, and Panama, and so list, ebe toja. Na Ghana list, no da bena eba bontain. Interesting. 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He say ya, yehu coach odi yeko, Carlos Courage. 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Na da ben, ana Ghana Football Association, ede sa list, no, ebe ba bontain. We know, say, the FIFA deadline, say, or might be adding a list, ebeba. I mean, the 48 countries, no, will be our list. It was said by the 1st of June. Now, it was FIFA, and so, and so, kind of official 26, no. As we speak, no, I can tell you, say, Ghana Football Association, I presented the provisional squad. I'm a FIFA. That one I can tell you. Say, Ghana FA, I added the official list of provisional players, no, Ediama a FIFA. Na the official 26 nidi as we speak, no, Nyadia and no TV Ababonte. So yeah, chain, and we know deadline a 1st of June. And we know say by then the Hwebe Acha and Che T Yegusa Hedi Bessie yet news to be about discourse on certain players be. Ebinom fitness any ade ni nyina ho nkomo ebe hwese ebetima di ewo jumode ni so na mebo a kena Black Stars any Mexico ewo that game eya 7 p.m. and a game ne ba so kena nwumre ewo Puebla in Mexico na mebo a kena that fixture be ba so what I'm gathering and say coach Carlos Correa on tena bench that game na mebo a kena as we speak coach no Europe oguso toto nyoma ewo Europe. What I'm gathering is maybe China, that game Ghana Mexico no coach no AB I want to bench. So yeah, niguso air train. Na ya shed yeah no so if you mwa a day eba. Ghana under 17 and when you mre Ghana under 17. Oh, players ni ya de. I mean ye ya win. And omunya win no. Ghana 3, South Africa 1. Ghana under 17. Enra Abrantie Joseph Nabi. Nabi, Sakafia, SHS, product, no, and no, no, it's me, Bo Brace, Nina penalty, such as Popele Ghana, and my team, I win about 3-1, but the tennis final table, our group D, no, Ghana, at also 3 on the table, Ghana, the third, Senegal, and 6 points, Algeria, and so, 4 points, Ghana, and 4 points, South Africa, and 3. To South Africa and our move to talk in the group. So Algeria Ghana now was a Bibia Koso head to head ne Koso Emma head to head no Eko Paye. Interesting because Ghana Algeria no yeshiai in the first game ye bo 2-2 into head to head no match na pay ho. So ye move on Eko share say tournament no cry no when I said the most of goals. Ushemwa Algeria share 5 goals. Ghana so share 5 goals. And goals against Nekosin, Osha, Algeria conceded 4 Ghana so concede 4. Enti ni nyina so sa pai e ho no mo. But CAF regulations are omode bo under 17 no e chere se se base e drew sa level no se goes for goes against ni nyina tie there. Then I was say the draw of lots ekoso. Mhm. No na man for debate ekoso. Se I was say CAF e check bookings any other disciplinary records. Say yellow card the Ben will be jay. Yeah, do what saying yeah, fan checking in now. But CAF and you so sa disciplinary records no. Omu koye the draw of lots. Ne ho and a draw of lots no. Algeria and a edinquinim ewo the draw of lots no. You can draw of lots that simple. Ye the bow ni siho. So I just say ye the bow siho. Na ye the amining yina dear gum to say ye be ya draw no. Na yama amining yina reps no ewa around. Match commissioner and then in penning for they just say yeah, draws a lot, no. And unfortunately for Ghana, draw of lots no coach say Algeria and I qualify echo the quarterfinals, and that means Ghana are dropping out of the under 17 AFCON. But the qualifiers for the World Cup in India, Ghana did third and you yeah, qualify for the playoff. Say playoff near Din Kunimwa, then it means you yeah, qualify for the World Cup. Because Africa had the 10 slots and echo. Emu 8 I qualify for the quarterfinals. Yepe 2 ako kahu. So those are enyoma echo. So Enra so baby jetta Samojan. Yes, Enra baby jetta Samojan. Efe no unveilino as official ambassador of Ghana football. I mean Asamoa national team so no Asamoa beye ambassador. Edi ama umu achese enye ketu akra. Obey a fan engagement, any other, I mean, appointment. I would be no, obey court, no, could you so, Nini na yon koma, and also, Kosovo Honomo. Yeah, kwa mano, nisi siya, the next 2 minutes, Grandmaster emphasis siya, na yon kwa mano, ni, enkoji all the latest, efrin kwa fama, enso eba, na yon shadi, and also, eko, uti Angel 96.1, midi edi ma ukodo, miti edwem edi ma, Don Summer, the Macho Man. This is the first half show. 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Bibia Koso Toti Vinicius, our rounder. 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I mean sequentially. And Yasam Ketakra. And Eddie the Curtis and so studios. Yeah. I Bibia Koso Dini Bedi in Chai Kra and Penny Foso Tono ni Adi Fia na NJ Abba Yipa Eddie the Curtis. On also our studios are Enya Ketuakra Whiskey and so our round yeah Whiskey Tick Sky BBR and so a Kama Yiba Papa so and Chebia Abuja Force Baba na HOD Afasit na Jeff our round champion any Oscar the Puncher if it's a Arsenal G League me who Oscar Arsenal a G League our Yasino Oscar the Puncher Minyanya and Wait. Say be radio so even on phone minya punch a word bia nti ni nyina so ye de ekoswa enye ketu akra ye fana se bi ema silk coat paint etaye chi upe paint papa e dia painti u project bia only silk coat eni nkomo omo paint no e kama pa omo wo exterior painter ye de exterior works nko a e bi ye silicone mineral stone Graffiato, Travertino, and in your exterior paint, no? Your interior painter, your dear interior and qua, and no interior and qua, painters, not a commoner see ye, and it be a class plastic paint, it be a latest paint, it be a sucosol, any idea, and your fear and obey interior painting, and Madaroma, yeah, mum pay interior paint, maybe our silk coat, I swear, yeah, and more deco paint, and so ho. Painter, dear deco, it be a mamarito, it be a palace paint, it be a metallico, a painter, or the Juma Efe, na a sanso etche, a bow dying who buying a day amount. Your floor painter, and sober toguso, a weabasheno, dear tier, calanoa, and a tier, it be a 3-in-1. Your liquid glass floor paint, your polyurethane, nina, a floor painter, silk coat, a diaba, or so one casso calansoa, or the bar, a bit generated coat, na a chow calano. Edi amam, ewa silk coat. 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Ye yeah, Kumasi Abrepo. Omo Abrepo. Omo ben Samad Hotel. Ya yeah, Samad Hotel nchenwa. Fre silk coat ewa 0249 807054. 0249807054 and I say 0200309028. Now on a silk coat, I just and come more. I'll show Brenwa, I bono do pepe, our angel 96.1. Sabri ever common on it, yes, now you share all the latest foreign bits are at the mount and then I pay meaning say hey. You want your more around Enra Europa League course finals Champions League Esha Frijimu conference Esha Frijimu World Cup ewa run Grandmaster Kwaba
1: Malcolm Joso sir bibia de na kwem de
0: nanko padom o de nenso acha ye
1: yeah
0: sir also ho ye no
1: nyame adom me ho ye pa
0: e na obo ade ase
1: ye ka sey nkwa na sey bibia de na kwem ha bibia de na kwem pa ntino said the wedding candy are two than our expecting England almost squad no.
0: Mm-hmm.
1: And Germany.
0: Oh,
1: Norway, Senegal. And yeah, three countries. See,
0: fantastic.
1: Say, oh, Germany crowd, who must have seen a Mickey squad no more. Eh, you know, 1-1.
0: Ah, say, say, Brazil for you, no.
1: Yeah, Germany for no. Omo, Ejini, Marco, see, America say, only 10 players and Abba. Players, Marco, Marco, 10.
0: I'm the official listener. Is it official? Is it provisional?
1: Official by one.
0: Uh-huh.
1: And a coach in better say German time. T. Emo bear 11, BI, caught 12 there. El Ghana time. You say, Yenya, official listener.
0: Oh, okay.
1: But to see an Oko Germany, Omo official website.
0: Yeah.
1: Omasha say, a release videos.
0: Mm-hmm.
1: Into video never ban, nature say, player no, or call listener.
0: Mm-hmm.
1: Into Omo, Omo, you players, Makumako 10.
0: Mm.
1: And a diabas CIA. Bama Tese Karim Adeyemi Ebe Messi out of the World Cup.
0: Adeyemi.
1: Dortmund for Omu Wengano Karim Adeyemi. Matisse Obe Messi the World Cup.
0: Mm.
1: Uh-huh. And no any diamante. And a 10 players at Omu Eurem Sesiano. Anopano Ewa warm up and be bombiensa at the tray. Emma Mikacho say Joshua Kemich near Bano Pano, na Kemich Diaba. Sanso and a Dennis Undev, non so diaba, and a branch and a Nikos Klotterbeck, non so diaba, inti three and an opaque by 7 now canoe, made him want some ever to just a CA, Nema Asa Kwakupra. Yes, na Prana Nema Prana sign and a CTA, a pra, a who, and I say a ye pra. Eh, Ninjani and Sema. But my mouth what him, a minimum cringe as a. As a name and man for ya than pao.
0: Oh, sir.
1: Name Jinja and me can name a piano. A man for Tim O studio. I say, hey,
0: what have you
1: said? Oh, can
0: be. Can be because Nansan in the Yana, Brazil, for us to buy it. Where the way
1: I'm off when yes,
0: I'm near Jewa Brazil.
1: Player back who goes Souza.
0: Mm-hmm.
1: Or no a goalkeeper.
0: Mm-hmm.
1: A Dunusia and Selectino.
0: Mm-hmm.
1: Ain't he? Why a bassa only a bush for a trash yo? Or expect so mess Selectino. Oh, man, Fano. 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
0: wow baba no
1: bi nema de
0: uni bi interesting football any pra no ennam
1: oh yes
0: because
1: yes,
0: a contact game
1: yes
0: when I say uye training over match even one can say personal training cry so it's me pra and
1: I'm
0: and the FIFA nim sa and unti na say Mufa provisional list nede
1: Emra
0: Emami and a World Cup no de obehu obi bebo 26 man list about one thing
1: yes
0: but be a few days to a match and I said obo so we be pra no ma ko obi ese
1: fi and the sanity
0: the wiase ne de de de o neba o
1: e wo neba
0: de wo neba
1: sa wo nko
0: wo de ni ma de ni
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1: 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Omu ye training na.
0: Yes, omu bam.
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0: kru America for only base
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0: The NBA playoffs are underway, and now you can trade every game on Kalshi. 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
1: And it's a fruit bar. Yet you want some now to tell me, Tammy Wabba. Now, Malcolm, I buy a store with himself. Ebola, Sat, yes, it's DRC. Ebola.
2: Ebola, I said, Corona,
1: what's the Ebola call?
2: Hey,
1: now, hey, you say, Oko, I recosa. Cecia, me, rested on a sad time, I'm in Rua Cromono. Nanny Pabe, 700. Enna Omenabi. Emma Nipabe, 150. 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Atasa enya kitu akwade meba na me the sound stories no adi ababa Twitter ema musumati mati na sisi ameka say uko enu ayachese Europa League enu enso neti mekoso medical ya Twitter say aye Aston Villa 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And the Twitter, Emma Musumatimati, and Ope, made a record singing on Twitter, Emma also Etimati, na Sisia Meka Sen, Urana, Niti Editor, Ayes Junai Emery, Antes of Coaching, Ayesa Timno, na Uranon. Yan Senra, Mediba two just on the Oman Force or the King of Europa League. Nemum onu onwinisa na after game non anan sem trenino ebusans of penny yakai esa una the kin because say what jem prema kumaku enum and a dear soon as genti and a betimasa catcher say unya the kin our chess a Europa League nim yen chesama jinai emery and the tutor and after say omuini game non.
3: Unai, congratulations. Yesterday you dismissed suggestions that you were the king of the Europa League. It is one hell of an achievement to win it five times. When do you think, from a personal point of view, what you've achieved will actually dawn on you?
4: I am really proud and very grateful for the club as I was before, competing in Europe, in different competitions in Europe. And through the clubs, through the support, through the history of each club, like Valencia, Sevilla, Villarreal, I am thankful for them. Because without them, I am not being successful in this competition. This is the reason I am not feeling the keen in this competition. I am feeling really thankful. And we are the keen together. And of course, I have my responsibility as a coach to get it. But I can't tell you I am feeling myself only protagonist in this competition.
1: And no, I am Sama, Sunai, Emery, or no, and a coach, Aston Villa Timno, Edward Muji, I just had title, no, and the city now, so I just said, I don't want some no, and the Twitter, Sisia, because of Rano, Europa League in Quano, Watima Kumaku, and Num, and your city now, so, and I'm saying, or the Sevilla Timno, and Jim Prama Kumakumi and Sa, and the city now, so, and Wetty or the Villarreal, and some getting at Jay Barco, and my Sisia, because of the Aston Villa Timno, and some getting me at here. Yet this is our story, no, and the matter for Moko Sisia, because of Germany, Oma confirmed the 11th player, and no, I am Maximilian Bayer, one of and I'm confirming, no, ain't he, Tessa 26, no, and we 11. 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I can't bear 15 all.
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0: 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How to you, Oma die, no, and then I the flow by Aro, who's a me pa. I don't want some no, and some let him your Twitter. Mauko, see, I make us a US are sorry, say, Omidia Wawinim, Omotisa, Yarebisaya. 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Hey, I'm gonna make us say, Obia one white of his at all. Ah, hey, Obia one white of his at all.
1: Nanka,
0: ah, just say, it's a dear Bernica.
1: Basa be hard.
0: Overcome our turn to take it to. Ah, just all train data, obey room, el cronim. And I bet you just said the last 3 weeks more, more DRC chromono. All right, USA, and yeah, now, almost young fan to just players, and now for a national team officials, Omo Chromo Sesiano, Sesia Mikase, Festin Mayele, O Chromo. Now, yes, Omo, Omo quarantine, Omo, and son of Chronum, Omo Romico, Omo quarantine, I was sent Omo Yan Noma Bia, Omo to Messamunis, I are enemy, and son of Kura, and on and so I test US and all, also wet me room, and a Bia sweat me a Kosua, yet do want some nature and tene, Mamma Fantuta, and some Nasempuno, I have Festin Mayere, and Tasua Fukene, also known, et me Johnny Timno, and a Bia sweat me 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your tutor name of Kakupra, and your say, aye team doctors sir omo awa santos ene dia betu to runo ya fan rodrigo sogaib ono ene dia betu ta cinema e prye e o train because enra santos sia kan nema 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Kosua, almost any plano, and your previa chess, a serious, Yadisa story, no, and some Latin your Twitter. Now, and then trust a bit, Omuhinate, Malconim, sir, club walk up no Quadiano. near same pen for a junior horse and car, omen 2 years, 2 years, because initial known about 4 years, and to car or a month for 4 years, yeah, and your cofobe took a while to does war. Omena no mucas over saying, then the other club worker, FIFA for NSSS our tournament in the 10th year, say, yeah, there's no beer. Only Mr. Dominic Casas, I'm a
1: catcher.
0: Any chance to support a beer and make us a beer. Omeka to say, Omena the best, oh, yeah, say, and I'm the FIFA organizer. Tournament, and of course, the woman I coach, and a FIFA and football, your media, and no, now, and then. I guess 2 years now. Omiya said, Omni Club World Cup in the Bacono, dear Martin is a one, yeah. Now, then, and Timian Tintam, and Tia Gusua Yatensa, Omiti official communicano, and some never betuta, and to the Bassadia, Nessa 4 years now, and a tournament, and on, the next one, and no Abacosino, Aya 2029, and no Anitas at Jeffrey Oba, Yadis Astro, you know, and so at Timia Twitter, and what the PSC, Omiya Trading Ansana, Melko Omidianison. 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I'll call a new Ayatas Oslo, Emma Sagemno, and some let me a cost with Jatianis, Laporta no Omatu Abamano. 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coso, Cecia Mikasa Enra, Etren a cosino, Asraf Hakimi, Antreni, Usman Tempeli, Antreni, Omisa Tobro, Samartin and Rusonon. No more trauma, Ometi Messia Kain, and some Natimitama Timno, Sansuna Enra, William Prato Etrenier, Nuno Mendes Etrenier, and Lucas Savalier, Onuson Etrenier Matimna, and no Aya Pierce, Omu Adiano, now Aya Saltime, Omu Trenina, Mekatos and Media Corno. And Omni Lou and Ruke Akasa, and a Luis and Ruke San Fantuta, and some Nessa Nania J, Essa on the Arsenal Timno, and a Kakusiaka also final, no, a be a great final, a be a matter, a beatasa, a ya tutuana, a ben twice I gave no, and I'm the opponent now, Omuno Mukakusiano, without the ball. Sabonim kura ayesa opponent no, Nessa Omu defendia, Omuya the best, oh, we are say. And as a bonus and chromosome, almost answer to me some more. And she's only to me say, El Quacusia, I said, yeah, I'm not pep, Edward Tutor, as an answer to Timno, Omni weakness, no, Ayasa, and answer to me, Tentora, Niti Adelu Enrique, as a fan tutor, as a final matino, a great gamer, and on Abetina Kosua, yet you want some tutor, Oko Franza. Cecia make us say, almost say summer transfer window, no, Ebbe, a Monday. 15 June, and as our transfer window, no, Ebbe, our France, now Oma close no, a Tuesday, September 1st, and Oma close, a year transfer window, no, and on a 7:59, South time no Oma close, and no NHS a dear flow bar, Oma winter, no, winter transfer window, a year February, a year another Friday, January 1st, and Oma B, now Oma close, no. And yet, just a February 1st, and no answer Monday, and yet, this our story, no, and so let him your Twitter, and Mamma Sumatimatina Arsenal, and I do Premier League, you know, and yes, see Omina, so Namia do my next season, no, why, and the Betimiate. Eddie Ako, and I'm Sir Chelsea, Eddie Xabi Alonso, and Eba, Manchester, and so Eddie Michael Carrick, and Eba, Sanso, and Liverpool, to say, Omodiano, and Naslotono, and Yanan Chessen, Robert Twasso, Eddie Amatim, so Twasua, or none Liverpool Timno, Eddie Neba, Manchester City, and so Cecilia Cassay, Aya Enzo Mariska, and a Manchester City, and Sibeba, Dia Menyate, and it's almost Arsenal. And that's a favor Arsenal. And I'm saying Arsenal team no. And as you said, team. Arsenal team no. And I'm Omote, I am manager. One of them, and so etimality team no. I'm almost waiting at Jay. And yes, so I'm not saying to Arsenal. Omose, I Arsenal and any kind. And what you know, Manchester City and a tossing, you know, Liverpool team, a tossing, and Manchester United, but tossing nine, Chelsea, and noon, and I've Aston Villa, and so ANC, and we are just Arsenal, and the Manchester favorite, sir, or better at the Premier League next season, you know, and yet this our story, you know, and so letting me on Twitter, and Mamma Sumatimatimatisse, Arsenal team, no, Cecilia Mikasa, Omu Astate, Omu planning for next season. Now, Oru Adani Din Editor Andrea Beta, our sporting director de ma team no, Oma Sasia Omu Siso Omu team no, na Asa team ye momye, Masenya Nchese Asa team no, Ebe Sato right back, Eliaba, Asa na beto midfielder, Asa na beto winger, no Asanswa to striker, Entisawu Kambuma, 1, 2, 3, 4. Arsenal. Ebe Sansu aye additional 4 signings, sir. And on Ebe Timi Baba Matisse. Sa Arsenal team Ebe Timi Atwa. E depend on player, sir. Ometon Amomako. And sana Arsenal team no. And son Ebe Timi Atwa. E yes, I do to one. And no, and it is a defuo ba. Yadis our story, no. And so Ebe Timi Atwa. Yadis me te fo. E mamosuma Timi Ate. 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Near the ensem no. And yet to the last time, maybe but true, that's a Chelsea penny for the say. Now, Real Madrid for the now, I had a ubi who could go, baby, go, man, so. 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Or you essence, or you ready? 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Chelsea, as is an own, a projector, a fair power. 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Edimano, into Obasa or Statue Juma, CIA, Edima Chelsea team, no, Emma Chelsea, and so Etima Competia, and no, I am some coach, and Ede kwa tuta, ya disa story no, edi ya meche for Barca team no, 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and watching no, pepumo and bonabaso, and it has an amount for a crabby, and so bonabaso, etra se, waya juma pa, and so etimitama Manchester City, omu etim into Bernardo Silva, all free a Manchester City alcohol. Video wa omu yeye and some letting me edit man no, and ye, young concoti kakra, na yere said no masitie.
2: 9 years, it's a very long time. I have so many good memories with this club. I'm very happy to be part of the Manchester City team. I want to win titles and I look forward to try and do my best to help the team reach their goals.
3: He is just the superstar of a player, isn't he, Bernardo Silva?
4: Silva's gone through a full pirouette and keeps on dancing. That is brilliant for Bernardo Silva.
2: This club in the last years, we proved that if you want to be a part of it, you need to be a winner.
4: Bernardo Silva scores and City are on top of the league.
5: He's almost like the player's player, the player that everybody in the league will admire.
4: Yeah, they like it.
6: Such a good soul, you know. He's always happy. He's always smiling.
7: I love you, just like Pep does.
8: We'll be so emotional the moment he's going to leave. Yeah. I feel gratitude, you know, what they have done this guy for many, many years.
9: I mean, he's one of my favourite footballers. I think he's phenomenal.
10: His work rate, his touch, his balance, everything about him is just a joy to watch.
11: He's a creative player. He's won everything there is to win.
2: I was part of, in my opinion, the best generation of English football. 100 points, the domestic quadruple, the treble, the four in a row. to feel that I was a part of that, that's enough for me.
12: He will remain one of the greatest players that this club had in his long history.
2: It's been a really fantastic journey for me. I'm really grateful the opportunity to be at a top club fighting for titles every year. I will always be very grateful to this club.
0: Bernardo Silva, I don't know, sir, I'll be very grateful to the club. I'm saying, club, no, I'm just saying, no matter what, any achievement I achieve, no, I was really a part. I know, a Bernardo Silva video, Omu Eddie Janet Quine, El Manchester City, no, any a don't want some to do, oh, Friwa, and he and Walker, Cecilia Mikasa, Juve Tim, no, any Barcelona, the any Amaso, Emma Matisse, a year, I'm Atletico Madrid. 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shop noir, our Accra Central, adjacent UMBO, Oko and Sabetima Kane, and a Biasu Etimia Coso, Gia number Nefre, Nania. Kasa 0206 622220 0206 622220 and I'll say 0245 448879 0245 448879 and your glow washing powder or see me coming me coming Brighton. Unsu chao Brighton. What you say? Sinuomano, Nema and Nomano, Enfi, Eme Biasu and Koso, Kenny Rose Internet Solution, as a Banafe, Omo Internet Wetuma, Eme Biasu and Kosumao, Internet Dia, Eye Kenny Rose, Muamutiame, our radio Noso, 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
1: e was said no be na otoshe
0: ai
1: na ne boy say yen
0: oh me the price in the baba safe na be tino
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1: Some who near who the Abeka family.
0: Oh, and the Shannon.
1: Okay. Where is any who has a region so
0: we are cross-rass?
1: And I'm Bantama Quay.
0: So will you.
1: I Bantama Quay.
0: Well, you know me. Wolf Alpha Bantama being a talk to Gravy.
1: Yeah, and when you're doing it.
0: Oh, and there,
1: my.
0: I don't know. 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
1: papa yoda so okay
0: it election ebe ba so yes Enrique Requemi.
1: Okay.
0: Was say election ni beba so. Ne boss no wenia. O demoka e ka ba ya. Say medical dey betu ja say jogging club do so de ni beba.
1: Mm.
0: O wi a o de hala enso beba.
1: Ne boss o de ba no.
0: Ne boss o de ba no. Ne campaign o ba ba no. Wo mi no o de ba ba campaign.
1: O de ele hala and ele campaign.
0: Any jogging club.
1: Any club.
0: O mu mi no ne ba ba campaign no. Some so mo de Jose ne ba. Jose ne club wan na o say agini tu. Momo de Jose ne ba. Me me say me de club ne hala beba. Most of the Martin German money wine, eh? And now crowd them a chase. I said, Dusan Vlahovic, and I just say, I'm saying, wow, Dusan Vlahovic, and they believe the attack. But I say, or number 2-2, Osimhen. Yes, Jose nya Osimhen o Madrid awo wie.
1: O pe Osimhen.
0: Hey. En kanyo kanya ketu awo. Osimhen.
1: Yeah.
0: Okay. Osimhen. Dr. Time da so. Mitima fu eba clinic. Dr. Time e da so kono fa time. En to oyade no so ema o. Bebia ne speciality ni wopa. Wa specialize e stroke. Se o stroke ato. Now call Dr. Time da so wa. Or the time ever to so as a brebby say, Oba sorry, Anante, a brennan son paho, a brennan son ya, no sorry, what yes ya, O Nante, ain't you doctor time that's me dima for about clinic, and I may come for the amount, diabetes and so, or young wedjuma, or the time ever to so, and a penis enlargement, or bemane kakraka, I'll just say, Umwa, wow, when you bet your home, into the time. Ever to so, and be a sweat milk or so, low sperm count, infertility, sexual weakness, prostate, and all kinds of diseases. Bia, and how be an medimafo herbal clinic, doctor time that so call, no for time, and to yari and so, and be a so and cause or a buakwa gogo, and a doctor time, and so, the number no, a 0244-774282 Dr. Time da so or se tese wodan yamu aye tese wodan yamu boafo ono na beboa or the time e to yare ne so no asa yare e Marco
1: grandmaster
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0: oh sa
1: oh yes sa
0: okay
1: nana nana nana kofi ntitaka
0: oh fantastic nana
1: nana kofi ntitaka ya nana ya
0: no na o tue fo nkaka
1: oh yeah o tue fo apredi hene chiame
0: oh fantastic
1: na abrepo
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1: Na me bobo and sem baku me nubi so and so edi amount. News I mean say can any say Ghana list provisional list at Ghana edi ama FIFA no. Abrante Kudus Mohammed nidin wom. Kudus Mohammed nidin wom. So deadline day, first of June no, any behum. Se Kudus ever join a Ghana 26 man squad edi ko World Cup no and a sempoti enebe ye. So quite interesting. And they make gather to say Andre Ayew edinim any information I mean say can oh so Black Stars list is there will be a person who emrantia omesia kama Ghana this World Cup and also Basso ewo USA Canada and afi Mexico into eno any ehun ensem ewo ho na me boy china say make any Japan game no Mexico game no Basso Ghana Mexico eda china ewo Puebla ho and a fish and eba so Ghana versus Mexico a game a ye pa sans a game say body ko World Cup we are ye best bo against Wales Ghana against Wales and so bekoso nti e was say ye jina muna ye timi e prepare ye na enyoma ekoso edi ema yen say a class under 17 de Ghana versus Uganda Ghana versus Uganda. Lai Kingston versus Coach Prosper Ogum. Very interesting. Pa I hun se mina and so Coswo Hall. And Ghana Football Association, any Metro Mass Transit. 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Echase Metro Mass for Ebe Bwa Ghana National Football Teams no. And I say Ghana Premier League clubs, you know, and I other leagues. I mean, operating under the Ghana FA. So the baya or more akwantuo nyo biti makosu ye pa ede amaye in. Inti no eye. I mean, transport and fan experience. Aye biti miabua supporters ye tukwani across the country. Ekwashe bo eni adiadie FNO no any Metro Mass Transit almost signing a partnership deal. And so picture who is see a on Facebook and so no a coach Prosper Nate Ogum on a Lai Kingston and I wish her more. Now maybe Saturday and omo a boy nipa Lai Kingston where you beca say our own son is fighting for the enemy. Is what I say. Mikai movie be. I say, oh, our own son is fighting for the enemy. Into we better call Coach Ogun Befaso. Now we ye like Kingston's Uganda every crying him. Now Ghana itma qualify as one of the 10 countries from Africa. Na yakosa World Cup. No, nti. Then you know who some and so. Eh, they say oh, Adonko tournament. Enra is it yenya. Teams are qualify for the quarterfinals, no? Yeah, Enra quarterfinals, no? Is it Saka teams? Nina, Sanse, Enra, and the last games in the round 16, no? Echo, so, Emma Pechi number 2 are qualify on penalties against Tabri. Abu Abukasi, and so qualify on penalties against Akom, and Kronoma Boyhia, and so Ebosha Frim, 3-1. Ti and also any idiot as Abri Uhia not just say is a dear tiny say quarterfinals no Namibua and ne na watchy and a shasier Thursday and then watch and Thursday no Abripo Junction versus Brigade 2 Brigade and Afe Patasi Estate versus Pechi number 2 5-7 now on Friday in Tobroso versus Kunum Abuehia at 5 na at Dankwame versus Abu Abukese at 7 p.m. Nti Adonko tournament. 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HOD, good morning.
15: Chama me Joso.
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15: 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I'm not happy. No, not. I'm really not happy because see, you could eat paper.
1: It's a draw of lots.
15: Oh, master.
1: Unimum rano, and yeah, bad, you know. Tim Rana do.
15: No,
1: what you're saying?
15: No, you understand. I'm saying, Emra way till.
1: What is wrong?
15: We know after all, check BBR. That is why disciplinary measures will football my boy. Some of these things to curtail some of these things. Oshe sa anima we nyina ye bo bon. Obi wa bon na obo nyina onye discipline. Oje cat ye in. Sa anima nyina ga we could have gone through all these things before coming to that.
1: So it means obo mo she she mra e dem African football.
15: Because else we FIFA dey enter sir.
1: What take no?
15: FIFA dey any different. You look at CAS. CAF dey dey okutu ukoyi dey.
1: Just after goals for goals against now could draw of lots.
15: While there are other things still waiting me, but the also na yepe.
1: Na ya check him who say you call disciplinary yellow card na in Quebec qualify. Ya check him. Say check him. What's the yellow card?
16: 5-6 for Ghana.
15: Jeff, what's
16: Yenya 5? Omunya 6.
1: Yenya 5 yellow cards. Ano Omunya 6. Okay, so okay, hey, discipline change omo.
15: Because Kodo me kwa na here fast no. As I quite like Kingston, I'm not comfortable at all.
1: Playing against Uganda? No?
15: Because at the end of the day, he's a Ghanaian.
1: Mm-hmm.
15: Like Kingston, we're crying at 17 without.
1: So on the free, hoya na Coach Ogumabe. The last yes. AFCON, so on yes. The free.
15: Just the ABA, and Kwada
1: we are.
15: But at the end of the day, he has been there. But if you ABA, you have been there. A quarantine team, we are in the EP. To play a game against a team away a man down. Who him say before Senegal the red card as before Yenya a penalty, not Senegal the red card.
1: Mm-hmm.
15: So as at the time we had the penalty, we had a man more than them. And he bought penalty the same. And a second half no,
1: now omo bo 10 against 11 omo sabe she listen, I think looking at their age, sometimes I'm not even will be an but I believe say coach some of us and then you're not being on the right, but
17: I don't know, we had a better second half and
1: oh yes, compared to the previous two. Me and Kassel second, we had a better game overall. Total attempt at goal, I think you're 30 plus.
17: Yeah, you know, 13 shot on target.
1: Yes.
17: 13 on target.
1: I mean, but I'm saying attempt on goal attempt overall.
17: Over 30.
1: Yes. And as a South African, you're 8 asses. So, the game itself, we were better than them. That one goal that we conceded yesterday was and so a killer blow to us.
17: Mm, 5-3.
1: And that one goal no swa or J as to be share against Senegal. As we saw about the year at the Kesiam. Although they lost, but that one goal they also scored.
17: And a boy.
1: Because I'm almost winning a total of 5 goals. Five. I'm so but we are not out. I believe say Saturday in a game Nebaso. Yeah, right?
17: Saturday.
1: Yes.
17: AFCON, they say we are out.
1: I know. Now saying you probably bring an AFCON. Many people are looking at it being an opportunity to the World Cup. I'm not saying say AFCON I'm out in Kenya mede. I'd have been happy. But to go to the World Cup, of which for a very long time, now seeing to be World Cup under 17. I think one of the games out we have to attach every seriousness to it. Now intimate one said they could do it to qualify.
17: Okay, so I know you're under 17. Jeff, on that.
18: Marco, interesting. But me sure say it be a going forward calf versus an man kakra. Now how we see aye normal. But in a situation nearby force do be yen on su yebi. So we must take it to how we see any competition to see we have to be say. Obit me so I say ne the rules, no, now or a sacrum cacrano, EBF, no, be a shame. Let me abwa say, Fewa, they are, then you are happy. And Fewa, you won't be happy, normal, because a quiet in your favor. And Kayan, see, any idea, Kayan, yesterday. But, say, in football, the second football, and Kadim, be a dear, then discipline, questions, you know, and also, no, I never come out, and also a bit must separate you good, because. We discipline in tournament everything up wow. You know, and if you say the best of options, either calf will stick to the old lot, you know, and I said they will move from that normal of FIFA Diana. You wait to see. The last time I'm be until Enra Diano was in 2015. Equatorial Guinea and then Mali. Ombo draw a group with him. In fact, Ninano, yeah, buy a BC for me and then I pet said the NRC. So now some year the draw no, for the two teams, you know. And so in the hotel, no, we my officials in our buy. And see, eventually, Equatorial Guinea they qualify ahead of Mali and a Ghana a show 3-0. Oh, Equatorial Guinea qualify now, you know. So I can say, boy, Equatorial Guinea, the same procedure on the far buy. Yeah, I brought on the Mali attire. So that is how it is. And runs will be messy. So since 2015, see ya and if you have seen it. And going forward, so messy sana so men there. Yeah, sure. Sanity. But difficult. And if you say nature sometimes or the way out the mouth for a revenge. Now, in this case, the revenge, and I say, so, obit me, a co, and you know, in SMP, I'm talking about like, and so, for two occasions for Black Stars, or me say World Cup, a very big blow, if you see, nay, I didn't really feel the way I say, say, or ball, majority of the games, no, a superstar. No, a very good player. na ni influence in Ghana qualifying to the 2006 World Cup. Na in the African Cup of Nations, Oche card no be miss World Cup no about 2 matches or so. Na yentman faram ko no, it was a massive blow. It was a massive to say no John Tiasi. And then in 2010, no muna o camp. And I journal and for fair no hotel lobby ho. And I job 11:30. I'm afraid breaking news man say you can't be part of the squad at the Cup 2010. You're breaking it down. And so at his back of his mind, oh, issues with Ghana. And then when your opportunity to say we pin Ghana or revenge over Ghana. I brought Wanya under 17 with Uganda. You shouldn't forget say, the last time Ghana qualified was in 2017. World Cup under 17. But last edition, Uganda qualified. No, and so Uganda will want to go to another World Cup again. Yasudi can say the man. But tough. And like in say, minimum double area yeah, because only your issues.
17: Only Ghana issues.
18: Yes, only Ghana issues. Mm. And I say the only thing I with me, I call World Cup as a coach.
17: CCRD.
18: Kubon went down, Obori and went down Kobe.
17: Yeah.
18: And why you coach? And I'm quite a bit in that World Cup. Mm. Not no promise or promising, I say, obviously that's be the West stage, you know, it's me. And then they, on a Ghana ever born.
17: Elisha, or tight corner pow.
18: Yes.
17: I was saying, you are all mine, a free hope. Yeah. And son, I went to my own personal idea.
18: Yeah, achievement.
17: It's a lie, but too soon a personal achievement over our my gun and nina.
18: Say, oh my gun and nina. So, it's you so much, dear. It's not a personal idea. No.
17: Okay.
18: And you do announce it there.
17: Yeah.
18: And you know, I said, but that's very who you see.
17: Okay. Poncha. My congratulations, Ansa. Yeah, Arsenal.
15: Oh, yeah. I like the way HOD, Jeff. Nani, for instance,
17: yeah,
15: must celebrate good football. Nani, on social media, I mean, he's been perfect.
17: Yeah, celebrating good football, is it?
15: Of late, I enjoy the way HOD would don the Arsenal colors.
17: Yeah.
15: But
17: good football.
15: What is your problem?
17: Immediately after Arsenal,
15: and then Bema was said because of say team no now team no koda 14 far. Kawese. Who needs Chelsea in card with you? And you there, oh there, oh there, Brian, come in.
17: Torino, so I'm a reward.
19: Angel.
15: But you're a reward. You're better than me. I say, I'm a day. When you're a tea, say, Tim, I was bred for 22 years. Now, be who say, Omo Fata, congratulations. Every money, I'm going to talk about we don't have to attend to them. Say, you're in a league, you're born. I am praying Arsenal will play league. See ya, no major football near Bono Papa. No major league in this abbey 5 times. See ya. Unless you are not following the game. Yanko Asempo Prosper. But Calf, me for say Angel. I feel disappointed in them. Say the Niger Fulcano. And I say Kevin Sokra Kaino. Football, and so I'm coming instead of Yakuechi. Sana mihuno. Football qualification is based on merit.
17: Mm-hmm.
15: Yeah, sure, so my dear friend, merit.
17: Yeah.
15: Why would you want the idea? Inti tete na etai tai sa ta tai ni o mai ba

0: The NBA playoffs are underway, and now you can trade every game on Kalshi. 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Trade on anything.
1: Also, care the old Black Star Mount after West spread to the Santa Coronia. We put you say we are right for Black Star under 17 years. So, are we? And he had the also bet to me. Forget about so what third playoff Nedru Hono qualify Nabi Bianca and now 10 teams out of 16 and qualified. Yeah, but I'm just say under 17, no, you qualify since 2017.
2: Sebastian, a bad thing pass any other campaign for Black Star and national team.
1: No, Black Star, baby, national team cry and even club teams cry. Me against it. Let's say what you mano and kuyi. Also, me diana me straight kakra. It is a Hamza diye amu and kofoka. Me diya min kuwa min tiasi ese. Hamza nyanchi me so ya. The one said the biyam dekasem.
2: Okay.
1: Nti.
2: Yeah.
1: I wish the team on Saturday. I wish them the best. Say I'm hoping minimum some be qualify.
2: Okay. 11-11 on Angel 96.1. I yegusu on sem no so your news more I deba. Black Stars and so preparations. What we are gathering is a. Kudus Mohammed is part of the Ghana provisional list of the FIFA. Deadline is 1st of June, the 26th. No, Kudus be removed. Na they mean say can say Ghana medical team no monitor Kudus ne progress. No, I mean every day beer no they are in contact with Kudus and so many health officials are or more here no near the NT. So Ghana FA or more boss or more Ghana basso. Jumadie as ambassador edema Ghana football HSA. I mean national teams have a fan engagement any idea to when you say World Cup here baby jet or baby ze pa and have a Black Stars Jumadie Pinoa ni na hunsem e ho if an asema Amati Company Limited 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Here be a bra Angel FM ha and afre legend chemupi crack and make a home. I was 0200-775144. 0200-775144. Now on second Dimfonio Superfood Nibi. 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Or Kumasi Bantama High Street Neso or Ben GMTC on a Unity House and a opposite. Fred Jeffrey Praise Ewo 0244-026203 and answer 0502-747579. Now Jeffrey Praise Computers and so no entry and komo. 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Ana uye. Ana 5 inches. Dodo sain. 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Nyamiba Blocks and Construction. 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Eba so hiya cables papa ayajuma. Aya tropical cables. And ewa se u DHA. And no any papa. Make us say Energy Commission for. And so ajiatum. Eba se u yeo dan hua juma. 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

0: and yadia hiti, nyadia jafum, sanity 1.5, 2.5, 4 mm, 6, 10, and now 16 mm. 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
0: Oh, okay.
1: Senra na minu na netwo.
0: Tabre.
1: And I'm sure you are aware.
0: Omu game, say kwa penalty.
1: Yes.
0: Okay.
1: So, they did a protest Angel. Against Pechi number 2.
0: Yes, yes.
1: Na protest no yarem. So the protest is about a player they feel he played the match on Monday before a light in the bedroom. And he has substitute no. Ye in a film. So yentien ye, I want us to explain. Right. Come again.
2: It's a game ne basu 2 days.
1: Yes. Yes some Monday na yebono. Yebono ne ka 15 minutes. Na kane ane koye. It's not here 15 about bo atwaso.
3: Angel.
1: So, sorry team sheet ya mau kwe kwa miya. I mean, imse skwe ya man for ya. Weye, team sheet ha.
0: Vini project team sheet ni yonhaa deka kwa. Mam se,
1: skwe. Yeah, lebe se, a man for umbi bi.
0: Epe
1: se, fine. Se, a man for enye ni se.
3: Angel.
0: Okay. Jeff,
1: come
0: with my
1: channel card.
0: Ma,
1: Angel. Okay. Because I'm not also. Yama the various captains, no. Yama the various captains, no. Assign so. That's Monday na if you want Oscar.
2: Okay.
1: So yen ti mean some for team sheet for from man. So the various captains sign and the center man being the referee as a sign. Dinner just say we are not here use. Yeah, you saw team sheet where are. Okay. One year change you know. Unti me mem bim. But so, why when you measure me
0: so?
1: Why I change you know? Mauko, unti me mo bim. Eti, eno, ane ye team sheet no. And at this one, ne ukrame no. Eye, photocopier. Team sheet ne, nemo omu ye no. Tabri phone su chai.
0: Okay.
1: Sorry, where ya? Where su yomu photocopier omu yeba ya? Omdi omu protest
0: na omu try na omu copy ni.
1: Yes. Etu ye weya. Weye photocopy.
0: The original,
1: the original copy one no. Aye station ye diano. And organizers na. And then the one.
0: Okay.
1: So.
0: Fast forward.
1: Yes. So the protest is about number 23 mm-hmm. of Pechi number 2. Did you know Ernest Opoku?
0: Okay.
1: And I think Ernest Opoku did him know. Mm. When Opoku. I say see him now, no, so I'm on my canoe. Because there was a company and I know me a fia. Now a brand here, no. Eba habe kasama sa company. No.
0: Okay.
1: I don't know, so on Ghana.
0: Men kind of
1: it. Oh. Company and we
2: bought them. They mean see, I know so cry about.
1: Yeah. Aye, Osha number 23. Oye koko.
0: Okay, okay.
1: A bomb field, I'm a petty phone.
0: Mm-hmm.
1: But protest normally say, oh, Bobby, I ain't any free mono. Anna, on the that is Anna and I airborne. Almost I'm a man of a boy, I'm a free. But after a trans, I'm a mouku. Yeah, we're mooning in a year. Anna Branton, who are no new ground.
0: Well, my pack, Mr. Cra.
1: He was not there.
2: And the age of the night, I say, almost a person, much as I say. And I dem ran a chiren se enka first day na BBC ye no ye sabe to abo no so se dem rate na e the same team sheet na na se e dey ye dey bebo but we for inform say
1: tabre
2: for no person mo chiren se first day no player in free mu for which ye to aso a player o free mu ntimi say am biye because we are using continuity. Sani pana obe mu no mo no pese o kire se obebo second day na ye yin free mu no
0: player na substitute no
2: obebo second day na se ba sana ya mpade a na nka mo case ba committee ni hwehwe mu no ente sa
0: player no kra pay
2: to enra no wansi ho
0: no ni park no so kra
2: it means that omo case no ye bibia you cannot see water in it sana it will be
1: person. And at the end of the day mauko
0: and omo evidence omo the buy and the day
2: omo evidence na it will be show he say
0: team sheet no
2: aha na letter
0: team sheet no
2: and omo position in the letter no so na state say omo say sa player said player no ye in a free mono and no sabe bobi by so I checks over the night ne na no pay nyina no sa player no wansi ho nti as a momo case no emu eye hack
1: so with their team sheet no score mo won eye no cre abrante no was substituted, which is true
0: on Monday.
1: Yes,
0: on
1: which
0: Monday.
1: Is true. He was, and I make us mauko. Enye bi bi anti ni antu e antre. We had a reason of keeping this.
2: Vinicius enye inanka o show where the two captains.
1: Na mini umi enu nina. No bi eni msi ebe wia mubi akase oye protest. But I mean, as I'm saying, it is a guy I know. And on the field of play yesterday, mauko the guy did not play. A bit me say be a house called Baokrebia, not baby, but on the field of play, on the field of play, Abo Debi. So Swara, Mauko, and Vinicius, the Atosu.
2: Okay.
1: The various captains, the signature, the VVD, and the ref, you know.
2: Monday team sheet, you know.
1: This is the Monday team sheet.
2: Team sheet,
1: yes, I use soon and rap.
2: Ubi and also say Ubi and for Ubi Mekahono.
1: So, some Mauko
2: captains, and the signature.
1: That's
2: that of the ref.
1: Monday, okay, I'm up an artist. But Swara. Boss no my own form on HS year and run and one year say yeah.
2: Okay.
1: Penalty shoot out there coin. And you know. So the Ernest Opoku guy played on Monday. I in him, but he did not play yesterday game now. And he, with that no, I just a tabri case no. Isoma kudo. Enye ye so tabri case no ma Mauko nye enti. It has been with that no, the NHS Pechi number 2. Advance could go to the next. That's why Obo Bosuna Usiso as to games about Kosum. Obo Pechi number 2, which they will play against Patase Estate in the game. Mark Webekosum.
0: All right, Tianuni situation is at the Tabri protest on here, you know. Shemuno Ababon Tench, I say, substance a woman, I say, is so crack as a binimumpo. Now, Koyaketua. In the fifth chest for the quarterfinals, no, I next week, Thursday. Abrepo Junction versus 2 Brigade at 5 p.m. and a Patase Estate versus Pechi number 2 at 7 p.m. Nameboa next week Thursday. Na Friday in Toboroso versus Kronoma Boehia at 5 p.m. and a Adankwame versus Abuabo Kese and we are 7 p.m. Nti eno ene so far the Ekoso in the Adonko tournament. Gusua Ekoso pa Minim Poncha the Ekoso.
2: Interesting times. Many sure say a best tournament, Nancy, with 32 communities, you know. Baby, I wagged in a call, you need. Many sure cry. And many sure say, Judy Crown's wagged in a whenever call. We never thought, say, communities be fifth. And I drew Omo Makay. First of all, my mom, my basso. And I dear many agents when they say, you see, this is how we do our tournament. We case against anything. Now we are it. Emi de un masma, emi de wo adia yin emu. The case of IPT na Edujama.
0: Okay. Are they similar now?
2: Just similar to this one, but similar to that of CAF, among others.
0: Okay.
2: CAF decisions under 17.
0: Yes, yes.
2: Some
0: yes.
2: Are taking decisions via Yusu Maran and Kofon Tiasi. But on said, do levels under 17 of Rano. CAF, a qua, qua, qua, qua, could do a BS or my day. Almost token and almost slot. And the IPT at Jama, that of Kwada So, and I think Patasi.
0: We follow.
2: Right.
1: Patasi, and I can kill her. Anumanji.
0: Okay.
1: Anumanji also had four pointer.
2: Ah, me call mokra special case now.
1: Okay, so yeah, to Jama.
2: IPT. Kwada
1: So, IPT.
2: Very good.
1: Yeah, Patasi.
2: No, mo, I mean, issues were on now. It's really more I could do. Baby, I'm your boss. Don't say my crap. Be more. No, no. So, a person can phone it to us. But I'm a case. I'm running the way out here. Now, I'm not drinking a crap. When I say me, me buy no pay, to be frank. Me buy and I'm call HOD. And I'm saying, Masa, say, I almost used to play a beer. And one will be first day in the year. Nani, could you have me HOD? Confoni dibem. So, what's the name of the pass?
0: Set the sad, yeah.
2: It needs to be established. So, be a benyan it here, the because if you're boy, I'm a bontia. 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Omu nya ye nina no omu size biti hype no. One of the communities are 9 points. Very few of the community, I think two or three. And then 9 points.
0: Two.
2: Omu kan hona two. Now, omu timi akwa, omu ni mwa kwa kwa kwa kwa na baby, eko duri yane se, peche de penalty, a part of football. It is an akwa kwa
0: community. One of the communities are, afi, omu ni ya chiraka so pa, they are out. And when omu free mu no, omu yao a omu di free mu, and some or more members nibi ki catch any idea in an unim. Their rep or say, good evening, senior. Thank you, yes, thank you yesterday, senior. I thank all your team members. One of our players have gotten a deal in UK.
2: What film?
0: Hull City. Or say through this tournament. So tell your guys for me too. We thank you guys.
2: Oh, kudu. 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
0: Yeah.
2: Yeah,
0: this.
2: Sa sabi, wun zina.
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2: 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We bina. 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
0: Omo ya o touch la hono nim. Then e wura some of the players na omo nim omo adwene mu mi yenim. No players no so misbehave. But players no omo nim nkrofo at distance nim hwe.
2: E hwe wo omo so they go far and unnecessary red card.
0: So distance nim hwe.
1: Coming to anwa. Enwa.
0: Atapo. Aha. Adwena for see you.
2: Enwa do unity.
1: No they be say
2: also
1: me
2: nim so
1: me call. No na me badge me call no. When I said, "Was the baby a moment?"
0: So, of course, I was funny about
1: it. I was maybe a mom, maybe a head, the uni, than on
0: me,
1: and on pet. Do you know Martinus on pet? As Oscar over catch a woman way, but then go over
2: and my observation.
1: And not a do have no person, nobody car blocking. Whiskey the announcement is Ibalami to God. It forced her to watch
0: the last game.
1: And you see, a CEO of a club,
0: yeah.
1: On someone scout. Yeah, and Utia and Yatangua, there are a lot of people. And Zauba tournament in the community back up in a beji. Share and Kuma Oscar Woody. Abu Abu Kesom first attempting Patasi Estate. There are going to acquire us estate. So Patasi Estate is also a first attempt. And me case be to say, oh, I didn't miss a shisha dada. See a person where I'm going to call me anymore. Oma, maybe boy, a beer here drawn in Vienna. See, I read 2-2 and never qualified from Grupa. Ebi ani emumudi. E chese wubana wubo wuma deng. Obeko wanyim. See, and komana oske edi no. At the end of the day, players be benye opportunity. Through this. But omusu wama ba. 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Usho disu. transfer to me. And especially my baby, I'm in zone in Bonobocra. Maybe I can't once more. But dear, oh yes, oh boy, oh frim. No one's a talent, yeah? A tablet phone. If there were any opportunity to help a guy in the Atima, and our guys in the Atima, two players, then I'm a 9 GC, I'm a friend Isku. Oh, you soon came for DB.
0: Tabre.
1: Wabama Tanoso.
0: Botanoso and let your ball.
1: I'm a striker. Maybe. So, team shitting. Your friend, Malcolm Freno, Yakub Mohamed. Isku, Yakub Mohamed. And I'm my 11 GC. The Ortega take animal man, I'm a friend. Bernard Onyene. Boy, from game one up to the last game, oh boy, you could see a talent in this boy. I'm a friend. But I tell you, we a club will be an upper ringer, upper striker. And then no, be do more than say chatapu. I told that.
0: Sa player no. Adankwa me striker na tintin ni mu do na okana sem. Nation safety monetano.
1: Debi Adankwa me striker.
0: Sorry, nyanya Adankwa me
1: tabre striker.
0: Tabre.
1: Okay.
0: Nation safety monetano.
1: So you see, Kodo, it is something that is what we can do for these guys. Obenye opportunity and for one boy no ne busu afo. But I want you on the air. Yes, you have to say you project these boys.
0: Never platform them.
1: It's the way you coach. Now, ba. And now, I mean, we coach be a tournament with the attempts are from them. We're from. And now, I'm saying, you may want to park you. What's the entry? It is a more ba. You comport yourself. You let the players know, say, tournament, back up in a bit.
0: You're disciplined.
1: But yes, the opportunity for you guys.
0: Yeah. You don't know who is watching.
1: And yes, I know, I'm a panel. Nine organizers, the young man here, may say, oh, you know, me, yeah. Players in the Dwitch in Munyamu and then Fasoni Biabaso. Adam Kwame strike Wabo one pay against Ntobroso. People are looking for that guy.
0: But how much pay?
1: Oh, and Jeff Murphy. Oh, that day in the house can I say, I just
3: Kokona.
1: Kokona.
3: Fantastic.
1: Messi, and I'm in here attending Wantas. Ah, Matisse, Malcolm is Wabo one. Oh, maybe. Ah, Matisse, yes, the next game and knockout stage in my room. That guy will come. Oh, Boba Coupe. It's who banana you don't want. Na ma okoyo onyo me ya opportunities ni bebre ho ba odi nyo ma be di agro na amfa ma ho na wo say didi atema wo say si community no chances next year and subsequent years oba na nyo okwa na oba na obosa community ni dia nipa wo to sa nya nkofo na the last time onba na omo yesa ni ba we to mo ntutu omo no mo yi na ntimi mo na mo place
2: so yeah ntikodo finally this is the 10th edition said here ya the two ya yi na so aja o ma jenga kama no. Somebody, a community is going to make an history or a history. The Obeje, the Atoso 10, said the Nimono. I mean, a history. One of these communities, a bit to me. The Obeje, I repeat, on one performance, is only Abrepo Janssen. Abrepo Janssen, Ebeje, to me, said this very tournament. Oh, Pede, Oma Breu, Mupai, we. To come out, no cry, Oma last game, Oma share 7. And you know, no, you prefer win. You hear Nimono says, you see, and Yamiadum, communities, in the Befray, say, players in the Premier League now, they want to come and join them because opportunity number. After 1 week there, you want to see a better quarterfinals. And Tiaba, we share the teams in the best of luck.
0: All right, Oscar the Punch, I'm on Swassin. 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Aye, Mwajuma. 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Na waye. 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Nkrate. 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Eugene Mat. 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Owo kumasi heya. Ushene chila kwanya. our North Central, yeah, North Central, our boogies, and chenwope, baby, our mobile speed ramps, and say, yeah, no, a hope, and a war, u free, be quiet, run about, ever so for lie, so I stretch now, so, our South Junction, wa, and a obuase, Eugene Mats, our Yak Towers, yeah, last floor, wa, or Ben Central Mosque, no, our obuase, ubet me a fre, you know, to train como, our 0553-944-608 and I say 0547-740774. Now, Eugene Matt Travel and Consult. Now, I train come up. You have a sending me Onga. Onga, I'm a de. Onga for say, oh, yeah, Dianne, say, oh, yeah, say, a light soup, ufu for si sonia de, Mr. Wa, for Onga, a young quine, any stew, or jollof for no, a bear de. Onga for de. Over 4 million worth of cash and prizes. And Abba say Ghana for a bit near DB and to a say, Uko Jom, Nasa Oto Onga no, Nasa O Paki Pakia, Onga powder no, O Paki promo sashes are 20, Nasa Onga shrimp tablet no, and also promo wrappers no, Una 20. 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while be apply wa de o say pe stable internet ne pe laptop sinchen ne connect e kaso o ma pe no na wa fre I travel na o ma chira okwan no number ne ye 0548316067 and I say plus 0014375772310 now on the iTravel assistant program. And so I can come on. God's Way Funeral Home and Casket Shop. God's Way Funeral Home and Casket Shop. A year ebe fie. And I say ye year at all. Na say u hiya a year hun yo ma. God's Way for say. Bibia u hiya a year ye bia. Obo masuye ya. Ni nina abuwa no prekope. Eba sa ape. 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Na ye tuwacha. So here at Dakar, the frame on neighbor, and at the end, hey, this year, no, yes, and home, decoration, be ye, I mean, platform, I never see so, ambulance, machine, canopy, konya, a ye hun yoma dear, while we are aware, as or tree hun, baby, anti fre, God's Way, na koho, babu, a 0322-006221, and I say 0243-7374-57. na God's way funeral home and casket shop and so ajo so na bibia enso akosuye atimi 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
3: welcome morning
0: sawo ko de
3: na me adim bia ko
0: ya maminti on payment onka
3: yes
4: angel
3: eno a enti man qualify make under 17 no anfan ko quarter finals and World Cup as well but me and my game na course no obi ohwe boni bia no me say me can ha bia bam say the first half
4: angel
3: excellent at this tournament but second half no always has been question mark starting from a first game ago against Algeria yeshe 2-0 ma abe 2-2 I was second half no chere hawa yanti me maybe the game management yanti me I'm making sure say ye control game no na least enya a point enya a win oh the first game I mean sure says our first game na I mean it lose 2 points no and am I yanti man qualify because if enya the first win na and enya win and noa get 6 points so the second half of the first game no was abysmal yamba to the party second game the same thing you have a good performance our first half second half equate the same old story so asma me kind from enuachi banyina say your second half of these two games ni nyina no akwa ade a emwa and ni nyina ba because enua we first half na says up first half boy you know it is same thing and ya bo in recent times our this particular AFCON total dominance enua and even the rompo no kodon ke 2-0 mpo an ke ne qualify say 2-0 mpo no man she ba ko an ko 3-1 because ke basa an ke points ye ne senegal ke be the same 4-4 goals obi awo no ke bo 1-1 and go for goals against so enua and o hwe goal no mo check kana a lack of concentration at a time ana Ghana ye pushy for the third goal and I just a pass is he prepared next year omo take kan back and I believe say Ogum a fine coach medical can be say no matter the obeka fan obi a me coach ya ultimate players no and no boy boy no ano make on any day since I born a boy with my bobit match team bia but ni nyina kwa first half ye ma be a 80% performance of first half second half be a draw na kwa kwa bia wo and I believe say we coach ya you know him. Do abe ye el Ghana football, at least with Wafa and Santo Kotoko. Kotoko, we know the Hudoye. And for the past 5 years in ye, there's no single team on your most points at 10 in the Ghana Premier League. And not sure how well good is it as a coach.
0: I went to Manfred and qualify.
3: Qualification.
0: And quarter finals.
3: Of course.
0: Last 8 went to Man Rem. You're the best coach.
3: Me say, why you're one of the best coach I bet Manya and we look at him. Qualification, they're one of them.
0: If one of our best coaches, and to me for call Africa last 8, tell me how best are our coaches.
3: And your best coaches, yeah, or many bad tournaments. It means that any good managers are meeting people from all tournaments.
0: Tebasa now, good, no question marks.
3: Question mark, you know, Mauku. Yanya, Joachim Low, our J World Cup in 2014. The same Joachim Low about 2018. What team free group stage gra? Marco, mama example. Yenya Vicente del Bosque, our 2010 World Cup. In 2014 World Cup, group stage no free mu. So we are good. Doesn't mean Soviet man winning all the matches. At least me this appointment, I menya ogum no. Hey, how are you team taking lead? How are you mark good performance on one side of the game? Now the second side, you know, Akwa Jagu. And don't just say, well, it's man found qualifier. Ogum a bad coach. Marco, you can't say that. Because the way team match, you know, the way team match, you know, no matter the backup who be so if you say, Bia, Ogum back or toko, Mona Mobuam Ogum Jelegina, so Ogum about 1 year pay. Time on Ogum Ogum, and the man, my coach on by much money legano. Seru Zebu, wama kotoko. Debo yema ogumu je legi no. Ano manye ma Zebu wanye legi. before Ogun, the three coaches in the ball league, you know, Muravi, Muri Masokwadu started.
0: All responded to
3: Masokwadu. Yes.
0: Omukase, Omune Bua Ogun.
3: Masokwadu started season, you know, one year.
0: You are still on under 17.
3: Yes. Me catch you say, Yeltimian qualify automatically, but I know it's just a bad coach because in a season, Masokwadu started. You must say Gazali Mone, Johnson Smith.
0: Yeah,
3: fantastic. We did a season. Ever Fakotoko. With Barato, Fakotoko. One season, we did four coaches. The Moyama, Moyama Gumje Legano. I don't mind the 17 Amas have four coaches in Anya Legano.
0: Okay. So fast forward.
3: The Moyama Gumje Legano. I don't mind Yamas de Banya Legano.
0: So fast forward.
3: So any more than ball. Ogum a good coach. But this tournament, you know, the second half, you know, is questionable. And I still believe, say, as I will work it on. So second half on me can watch them the last two days and then no so second half on. I said I'm quite yes first half on. On Saturday against Uganda, Malku.
0: What do you expect?
3: We need to win.
4: Angel.
3: Like I say, I better also fighting for the nation Okuchi because you come and say now, in 2010 World Cup, Serbia coach be a fire near Bertia Serbia. I think
0: Milu,
3: right? Yeah, so, what should Serbia be?
0: Yeah, 2010.
3: What should I know they qualify. Then say you're going to Serbia.
0: Now Ghana for it.
3: Then say you're going to Serbia Ghana. We should done.
0: So,
3: you're going to so, like I can say, if we have the best of preparation, we will match Ghana. But I believe, say, you're going to be in Afghan. I still believe, say, Saturday against Uganda, you're going to win the game, no? You're going to qualify. A good win, as you're winning the game, you're qualify. At any means, say, we're drawn, you're going penalties. I mean, the boys are good. We have born Ankasa, born Jeffy. But sometimes, you know, I say, I can't.
0: And then, of course, what Joseph Nabi, all this one, who are benching, wah.
3: Fantastic player.
0: I don't know what they now on
3: it. One certain boy be a fan of Abdo, number 21 JC, where Wenga, and wah. Or Jeb will be at mini boy of Venice. I mean, I'm only born a boy, but I don't know. The and one, Marco, and we know chances upon chances. Yeah? So, Gavi will be new 100 anymore.
0: Yeah.
3: Oh, go in more. We are striker. Because no one only goalkeeper on many occasions. Or boss, you know what I say. And I, coach, I would play about AJC. James, you know, when me and you, when you goalkeeper, yes, or but so in your chance to play and well, thank you, BS, they qualify. But in American football, the only neighbor on Saturday, a finals for the players. They know, say, omit Misha, Omako walk up. So as some of you don't be as bit by game, no, no more committing me, I could walk up on. Marco, who make his story be say, likely say Kudus Mohammed, a Bekan squad. No. And Kudus, ye, you know, Bekan will be. I know. Say, the FA, I believe, say, half faith Kudus, you know, a genuine no bar, or by mass happy from my natural, or moon pop, a fit.
0: Coach, if you say, and I say, FA, if
3: you
0: say,
3: do you know? Ghana for you say Kudus, Sabi, where half 50 of Krana, Yamfanako walk up. Because Kudus, Enya, 50% of the performance.
0: Yeni examples, IBSC Penya, Yeni players, because World Cup, first match, na Queen, Nafe, when the man was to be a
3: player. Yes, if you cry, see Afkunda.
0: Now, Nims, I was a 12% of the
3: game. What counts with Diano? I didn't know quite how much tournament in the
0: game.
3: Yes,
0: but Afkun, first match, na Queen.
3: But football. What I say?
0: Okay.
3: What me a gambling?
0: Gamble na fa.
3: Na fa.
0: Yeah, that's but my bet.
3: Me did say the Kudus Mohammed at least be 70-80% fit here. Yeah. I mean they no not walk up now for me yeah bad because in the bit my if or fit here, bit my so stories never no Salisu Mohammed likely someone say I'm on casqua no. The day you see a womb to understand they don't know start make no many issue if they do go or not. Did they require and add anything? The way to my add the say,
0: add anything, yeah. Why do we take him?
3: Me say, Oqua and add the bias room could be unfunk at him. No, say, oh no, we're not a castle of the kind.
0: Add anything. So, please, add anything there. Then, yeah, for be a book, I'm an exposure and poor. And you say, what can you expose?
3: I agree. But, Mr. Okobia, and add anything extraordinary. Say the name, Shema. Oh, maybe Bishop could be a said the day Nimno then. That time we know. But one could be sure. And we will be a summa. What does it?
0: Oh, my anima.
3: Yes, oh, so now the day you there, maybe Didi, but maybe we say be a couple this particular World Cup, maybe no, no. But so Okwa, yes, be a expected the day you need team to qualify for the next stage.
0: Yeah,
3: and must have been a for team. The day Bob Mako ever catch him in one. A bit like I said, be a Didi Bebano, you bring us a mileage be out of the world. I mean, above Yasia. Said name a Dean Balmu or be a canasem, Lucamodo Chimudin Balmuno, or not the more air banner. Did the air babia, Yabaka say, experienced player back at a team now, Malku, ye de cotonamentano, and a plus, Edemo my Ghana. But Nisabia or Kobia, only team no echo qualify Edia Queen, Missabia, Eco semifinals. No, but our benefit and our uncle Bissua, our dear bit Melusu, but uncle Bissua, BBNC, what I say. Because your players be oha, they expect them to go for their last tournament. But it be anfa more. Mm. So yeah, we show more. Wo. Me assure say, yam bwa wachina a game in a basso. I think say I learn say ahumachin a china nyumre wo magico. But a ahumachin Saturday 2 a.m. Mm. Mm. Yes, our Ghana.
0: Ghana match.
3: Yes.
0: Yes, 7 p.m.
3: No. A ahumachin our magico. No, ahumachin our Ghana. Are they chin Saturday no?
0: Exactly.
3: Yes, yes. 2 a.m.
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0: Because the game now is, and you must have been PM.
3: No.
0: At work, you know, Babo.
3: Yeah, my flyer now, because I'm my minima, if any say.
0: I'm a flyer. Oh, they say be a Mexico effort at your band, as if you're a TV station, people say,
3: yeah,
0: no,
3: your
0: band, as if from the source.
3: Maybe more TV in the amount. Maybe more TV in the amount. But what TV are a flyer? So, my mom, my bam.
0: So, on be match.
3: So, my match.
0: Okay,
3: what well, the
0: mini problem?
3: Tell me more about my mom. But my mom, no problem. But at 2 a.m., I'm on my chain.
0: Okay.
3: 23rd, I was Ghana. Ha. So, I reaction Saturday, no. Now, I'm at 2 a.m., and I game in Airbus. So, Baku, you have said, coach, you've been your place, you've been a freestyle place, and you could see a co-mono. Now, you're in the new squad, you know. After you, me a combat, you're me a doma, Vricious, me a me boss, Ura, TM, the Dreams Ladies, and the Anno. On say, or no, or Mema team. No my team, but and then you may elk across the park and so, Ura Elbo game elho. Na Dreams senior players, also my boat dreams, mamma dear, no, my boat, a terminal, who are my boat, umbo bony beam to say, across the motor money, Yamosano, I abode dreams, deno, omone dreams ladies na a boat premier league in Ancasano, a boat game and ne,
0: okay,
3: Ewo Kukase as to Tef and SS PM, and team, mamma bobo dreams ladies. A mano and if a dreams memano and their own bo game. Oh, Kukwase.
0: All right.
3: As we have 6 p.m. and a game about your baba. Never could you mock do.
0: All right, Mr. Dufatanga, Mr. No intimintu, Nancy Tantunkasa.
7: Oh, what do you mean, come?
0: Say a tonka, so you're tonka. San Ambassan. Your tonka pass, you're tonka.
7: I say, yeah, my tonka. You move my
0: tonka.
7: That's it. Oko, as from your Kotoka camp. You know, because we are junior team, no, we are bomb match. Na, a team I was say a show on ye.
0: Kwadano. Me and Nico Moho.
7: Ah, I was saying Nico Moho. And you know, supporters near Catcher Hamza say, you need dinner cheaper, you don't know, you penasem.
0: Angel.
7: Junior team, you crown or doom, you have a bo, you may admire, Kosia Diane, we. If you say, Swedo or Blasa, ya a best Swedo or Blasa, yepe. Your last match, and you catch and say, Sreno, anya match I was say you lose na afa aye continuous say aye dia match best 6 matches I said why matches
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0: ensi okay but as Jeff every now so ye na
8: yes
9: angel
8: ye prepare na se ye ni se
0: dey dey prepare
8: oh okay nti every now so an sa you heard ye see cause na yen but yeah she the how we say but Marco, Enre China Black Stars draw on the buy, and auntie Black Stars draw on the buy, Enra. Echi, na, we draw na, ye see, and yes, you see, I know. I didn't want to say, I was going to phone any 2 minutes, I mean, say, ye draw no, a bit difficult than the last time I am qualified for AFCON. Yeah, draw near Cote d'Ivoire, the Gambia, Somalia, and Ghana. Now, the last one, Ghana 9, was Niger, Sudan, Angola, Ghana. Comparatively, we are much difficult than the previous one.
0: I am qualified.
8: No. In fact, you play C4.
9: Angel.
8: Why I make us say we know a bit difficult than, and only say, Satire, you know, not in a ranking the highest in that group, followed by Angola, and Southern Sudan, and Southern Banager, and a place last on the table. Now, this table now, basically, you know, Cote d'Ivoire and a ranked highest in the group.
0: Yeah.
8: In fact, the last two AFCONs, Wajibako, Ojinin Grand Star,
0: Powerhouse,
8: and since a 5 before team, you know, well, progressive team, you know, Unim team, you Enti se woni ni eko bo tournament na moko moko bo qualifies a manoma ne ye bi kakra you should forget se ye coach na de ko world cup no e dey guaranteed won e dey bo afon qualifies e dependent on the performance
0: your world cup yeah
8: now say yeah you na ye jane kwa no bi fufura ba coach no the first game obobo ebe ya afcon qualify fifa aye no sa date no aye no international friendly matches with mabo when afcon be boy first match
0: okay
8: nti it makes it difficult ebe kwen na that we have bc akọ na bev jino of san kese mv
0: of san kese san kese mabi
8: yeah baako
0: and them say one abedi here
8: of san kese yes nti sanity
0: okay
8: aha nti happy birthday enkoma ohima pokuya nkese
0: yeah.
8: Uko school ewo integrity keepers academy ewo esuyeboa wo papa eye Mr. Nkese Emmanuel
0: Officer Nkese
8: eye ono mame Mrs. Nkese
0: that's right
8: ene busafuri na the Nkese family
0: that's right
8: ese no moreshe ohima pokuya nkese a happy birthday ya mi shrao na be akra pa efa mom nti from Nkese family and I'm the amano and I did chat to also no yeah also yakoda JHS 1 student and I made the need the airbay and he also no or say happy birthday to Kwabena Amwakon happy birthday to Kwabena Amwakon Ahenkra happy birthday to Kwabena Amwakon Ahenkra Aoko school St. Leo International School or South Central JHS 1 student happy birthday to Kwabena Amwako Ahenkra Uko School St. Leo International School. Oh, Angel. South Central School. Yami shirapa.
0: All right, meda say, yeah, yeah, sorry, every so bad this will be our ha. Mamini MFO quality video, but see, your friend Isaac Mensah. Isaac Mensah, the Graft Memorial Methodist Church, Ewa Swansi, Ewana Isaac Mensah, Ewa, sorry, into brother Isaac Mensah of the Graft Memorial Methodist Church as one say happy birthday enko emfa eman 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
2: yo me that the dikan me fast da evo chedi ampo ne o prefik kun ati de de da na o te kokko so ene ata Only I told you, I can't afford you now. If you are back with your yard, then your wife will say, yeah, I'm here. It is a whole yard, yeah, I'm over here. I am one who need to buy. Now, he has all the car. And he is a whole fan of quality now. Your mom will do be free. Your PhD, PhD, HHD, I'm ready to meet you change and tell me HD, our comfort. There was strength matters. Ah, Ubi Biara, the other saw Hobetono, Ubi Nyawo. I didn't see the Ekasa. And I'm saying, yeah, I was here, dear Nidia Maya, one was said the Makano, in TV packaging. No crown, Osha, Ekasa, just a Yabu, your man pointing the packaging here. So that all the other name movie are extended Pakase Ghana for this year. They work and mini outshare so we share the cost for men this year. Sabi Radia Majument here two quaka cra China for near my ecosy. Won't call China a bitch again for us and your mawi order. A year sent a woman captive in Nebua. But oh, in yet, sadly. I'm a tune when they all can look up here because they are who promote to a juma. But there be a man here, dear, the estrella will say, Yes, any yard, ma or mouth bone. Because you are comfort, you are PhD, you are HAD, you are HD. A BN, you BN system, you'll be to me at that. What testing we na say mwa ba yi showroom a what testing we na mwa wa best test bi nya die empo let me a case si dia say what to the coffee ene na o ko da no bi assistant bi bi nya yi wan ya dia o ba e be hwe die ye na dia ma enti enti min ka sa
1: bi mo ya madwuma ai mo fa mra kwa so ye madwuma kama ya mo afo no mo na kire ye na ba sai
2: Ghana standard board certification.
1: Hey, Reverend.
2: Hello.
1: 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E ha mo. Na den na mo ye afishi sankofu out.
2: E ha dream pa. O ze me kan bi say say ka mo ye kura na mo ye the required standard that ye nyina ye see nyina ye business on even platform. Ye nyina ye de mra e ye adwuma. Now, here is the fifth thing, Wogan and Eno, oh yeah, at the end to confirm the standard of the nation, standard board certification. Now, we'll be so after quitting by eh, yeah, dear. Okay, so work as I have a cat up, and yet, standard board, sadly, we almost certification way, almost certificate, I justify, I say. Again, yeah, for see a dash on the way. Anyhow,
1: no.
2: And so, yeah, you won't mean why, yeah, then they see a constant beer and

0: be asking ourselves renew certificate.
1: I was a brano, motaba, a montenso, any bidding kitahon, yamamam with Jum Sabri. Do donwa, do obu, and ebu, do ton be deaton, naso, anyha. Tomoko monaso with Jim Mahodo, Namoko bo, more prudas, one the richer one, Monamochia, woman in Tia, woman to a bit to say royal comfort fuma, a beboa. Now, woman quadamo mochi, bramon, or mochi casino, monomina meomoya. Because I said, dear nobu. And to dear Fanny Eto, but the name never boy who by am I unquana, a warrior. But what I say?
0: It was a
1: the Reverend Wadaruma, we are Reverend Uhui. A Bibian said, she say, a why I saw you, you be preachy bear, and I'll be preachy bear 45 minutes. Now we're preachy 40 minutes. Now the 5 minutes, Ama, it be a royal comfort for. O the proper time, no moon church in Yintia. I was so much throw that proper bit to say, Mumu DB. By so doing any paru yanqua. Because you be a yare be a yanko ponsa. I said, D for more bread. Oh, damn papaso and nam papaso. Now, quachia, quada consua. So, for to me, ye deliverance of my quarantine, she had entered that. And also, the commands of wild is what our consul. Eh? Then, what did damn sofuna, Najina Miko, also our consul? Maybe I won't use royal comfort for me. It will quachia and a betcha. It's not my mamma quina and never be being a soft wadaurma, and your physical. Mumma bibi anya spiritual as ama o manfo na se bana ruma mi kasa yi die
0: yo be that me correct here there I am royal form royal form
1: royal form the royal form na na me kan
0: so there wo kan get that babo ka se nim dia me ma nim se wo abidi no kan ma wo a won to sa form and now me ka se form mattress then now now what to say. Packaging wise. The first one, a Saint Royal. A preppy, you know, the mean one say I had any panaca savia car or deto. But over there, the area man won't get it. Oh, Tietiamu, Jumene, Woka, Juma, Wobre, Wobefina, but there was so never be a moment at
1: all. A very, very necessary.
0: I didn't tell when you are one, you must. At the end of your royal form, which you find.
1: Also, for your dashi. Radin Kahopa, yes. The Jamini Park has said Tiawa. A standard authority for Monsomo. Monsore waka bra na wo
2: ali where me sorry no tin say is be man ko fo bebre na asa sa fasikan atwetwa mu fo mu because mu say obi twa ne fo mu ho akohwe ade ko sem ne die because well mu say obi ko tobi nipa ko no owo ya se heyai okoto na e kama ba wo da so kakara fe no
1: atiatikum
2: ani atia no was ah ade asa atia na ene mo mu de ye no Ali,
1: and look at Chahon.
2: Oh, no, Chahon, who sat in Akas or who sat in the fake one, Ibia.
1: Wow.
2: And also, oh, my, any bed in any nanny and panning in our bombaco. 500,000
1: for
2: ha.
1: And I guess in behind them and no money. I watch my dad, I guess.
2: But me, Mitsu, me, Ali, stand out for me to say. And call for a study video, you know. About one of my margin bomb also. About Omache. Omache. I said, my brother, dada, because Omo be in town and confer the phone could train the phone. And I said, Makoto phone away, and over here, for minute yet, at Tasso Bear Tarsing. Here, where is it now? I feel any bounce to say, ah, and I had any into an among Cotana more for no one away. Say, for me to go here, papa and pampa. You told me, Muha. For me, if I have a buy. Ye in a gunner, ha. Ye in a gunner, ha, they are. I was so many be bram, said, Monche. For my man a gunner, hey, eh, yeah. And I said, yet. Ebi, oh, and yet. Fa ko ko ni fo fa Uncle Fasa can't reach the phone once, and because my phone video into the monk or into an amount. Oh, more money now, no more money. No matter.
3: 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Let me say, just last year, more baby, I guess it. 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
4: Aboka. 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
4: 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The whole Ghana Star Authority. And you may be Ghana dear. Oh, and you may be brave FDA for. And you may be brave with Joshua. A 4 months, and so I didn't be broke from Papa. And you may be brave. One money, I don't must teach ya. 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
1: Akasapa, I could tell video. 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Angel 96.20 FM Sunday. And some nine, Yabroson, you go so. A diap him so ever cassem. 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God's Way Funeral Home and Casket Shop. 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If I try ye be fina at your own, a young pimpanadian in a fray. 0243737457. 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Roman Father Druno, Father Martin Druno, a two a ye wa wonsiety treaty, united treaty, and a stroke a bon a encaya so pass our joy in a bosso. 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what is saying air conditioner for frokra fe na ba new brand na e bossa de bi no o so 1 minute na wanu na na won say nyina e titi. It's a buapa. You just saw ya with them. You do none will be sure for my them. Mobile service, my home, I made them wash. Many wise work will repair that. Will repair that. And one, a best time to carry it no more. And some boy, for that, and a two in chain, no use mono. High sense for some in country will say, everyday prizes for everyday people. You in a chirapine. The branch we have been will be a high sense. We will a chirapine. Where a SO obstacle was who see that do pen subia. A do finish in a honor. I want you to know. Pass over 2 tiles, left and right, be including if I were in your SO obstacle. Oh, I'm a quab, quab, quab, talent, but you see, Gaddy. No, no, no, no, no, no, no, no, no, no, no, no, no, no, no, no, no, no, no, no, no, no, no, no, no, no, no, no, no, no, no, no, no, no, no, no, no, no, no, no, no, no, no, no, no, no, no, no, no, no, no, no, no, no, no, no, no, no, no, no, no, no, post office wa just opposite and I report guess who are SO obstacle a brutal then I call about design
5: Master Lee Bocho nyame adome wo ye pa.
1: Wo pum boko de.
5: Yesu adome ne mo pa.
1: Eta Yesu ase. Urani edi ni ye pa.
5: Kure.
1: Pacho utie mi a Angel FM ele jumadie shon kubi aba fidie so aye friend she bambo munsam. Ye ni aye nua akoshi opon the Royal Reporter. Ene akoshi de bia otena dwam. Efi no minu ekosi anwumre no nine. Kwa yebe fashu yebe boy hombaye. You need some tips. In fact, you need some tips. At the end of the day, to prove on one, you have to be afraid. Before you have to be afraid police officer, also why you need to be answer. So I need to be to me. See, you may be able to every Sunday between 2 and...
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1: 4 p.m. A bamboo moonsome with Akoshi upon the Royal Reporter. 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Now so maybe then searching in our chinchum. Be patch away. F. Ube we on searchy. 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Very effective. Glow washing powder. Glow washing powder. Glow washing powder. 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Glow washing powder. Glow washing powder. What if I call you?
5: My boss, Ellen. Yeah.
1: I'm pumped to say.
5: Yes, I do want to pipe, Master Lee.
1: Oh, my gun, you didn't hear it.
5: Oh, yeah. And check one at a ceiling at Yabentino.
1: Hey. I can't resist you get here. If so, as was this, engineer, you didn't get here. Monsieur, my guy, you didn't just ask you to get
5: here. Thank you, cry.
1: Oh, by over to you.
5: We were trying.
1: No, everybody.
5: Over by my child.
1: I can counsel you.
5: Over
1: by. Will you pay the demonization? You pay the dosu.
5: Marcel, over.
1: Oh, say, engineer, you get here.
5: But over by.
1: No, over.
5: Over by.
1: You say, when you swore, your chair was engineer, you get here. Hey. We have met you. Only for me, that's to say, I say, HNS, you get Yaba. Or when you don't say, HNS, you get Yaba. Or bound.
5: What
1: is speed pan ever?
5: Or papa, sir, only be the end of when you meant your
1: crap. And your beba, I want your beco. Nagana, you know, Zubidi.
5: Only be the same in the end of when you mean.
1: Who can't change with you? Call any papa, you know, yeah, who can't call?
5: I am a child. Ya trouble be da da da
1: ko social media de o mo ye na e o fe na o ka bi ara
5: debi ali na se me free kan ye no me share sankom we me share na ha me share kra na e se din ketia kra ho asem kro bi an kan I was the only first prophet amidi kan kan se din ketia won sem se din ketia ene ba be di ndc fo anim ene ma sa ba tan ha ne na meka it en che kra nyame adu me se din ketia ono ani ndc fo a won be yi no
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5: 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Me around the two me musica. I can't tell na mama. It's always the other baby. I see. I can't tell. And I mean, Baba make emu.
1: And you know, maybe we can cast schedule new one.
5: Me pass me chase.
1: And you what?
5: Me watch. Me na me pass me.
1: And
5: I mean, cast our
1: schedule new.
5: Me watch. Me pass me chase. Me show.
1: Let schedule.
5: Oh, you so so musica. Oh.
1: Me then you be.
5: And when I me better. Cause you fit na aku kona tuono. You don't know the reason why aku kona tuko fita. And wasa tuko siya brown. Cause you fit na the schedule me na me ma. I'm telling you the fact.
1: Emanya mema.
5: I had my
1: minister sika duro ho.
5: Sunsun musika ho.
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1: 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Menyi white no.
5: You white so woni mu dia ne be ama wo to wo yi white a wo yi.
1: Minister menum na atoso na mpeku sye.
5: I know they different. 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
1: Mabisha wa na mabisha wa.
5: Ko sye fita let me tell you what's it. You know the reason why I'm in your moment, sir. Beman Timinisium. Ali, you schedule a cassia pan. Messes.
1: Hey.
5: Ali, we are marshal. Mechanic Renato. And you told me what's up. Ali, you have a travel cassa and Cassino and Muko. You can't get so soon. Oh, Babunisa. Hey. What them? What no yet? Now you're Bunisa. What them? Ali, the Cranamecano.
1: You move be a Indian, you cry. Who says? Emmanuel San Yemeni from Mobana Crown was only on clean.
5: Aha.
1: A banner saying, I would you take care of that.
5: Ali, Udam, Sika.
1: Eh.
5: Sika, no, she woman, Coquano. May any member
1: tell for Saint Berma or Babunis.
5: Ali, the Betro. Eh. Who could tell us who was Sanyaman Yahoo?
1: I had a hundred metuasi.
5: Ah,
1: he would be in questions with the uncle.
5: Ah, member Trava, dear me. Oh, my pecus, your fita. Oh,
1: no
5: Ali, my man, Kasa.
1: I mean, so I know.
5: Okay. What to my mom Mojani be Afa? Ni Mojani be Afa Kusifitano. Sha, what to the Fakus Yanifitano, Copen Quantanine, Castagocus Yanaso. What's the walker out with Quantanine? May you message Sukus Yeni, Memo Branya Scada, Mihunu Sam de Wafoda, Minsia de Papada, Nefakus Yanaba from Sipa, Yanisakus is all or Yen and Messes Mitra.
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1: 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To sorry, I wasn't here, Mamma Chow. I will be a rather uncle. A Millennium Insurance, more than the media chair. Medima for herbal, Doctor Time. That's so, Doctor Time. That's so. Doctor Time, that's so. Time, that's so. Time, that's so. Utie mi na unu mobi a stroke e hanapa. 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Wa kwa enko. 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That's so. We are One Africa Travel Consult. 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I want you to know for ko. A crofosi can so air. 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A sense a woman found the right channel. Oh, Tukwania. Whom was him? Shishe. A ambassador Cassiano. Those are ambassador. 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Ama wako. 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Bu ye friend se visa before payment. 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America fly. 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Ye friend One Africa Travel Consult. 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
5: Masali, I didn't really chat to say that I'm going to be a day famous. So I do media no pebu or masali fio. He said, Namia de Masson media be fiada no pa. And I could see a dano pa. Namia de Machin and Namia de a dechina no pa. Name famous. So I chan chanabo baby, any fan tabby a wassolo. Ubu also on Tabra Bomu de da. When she abo for da. It's in a copombo a dechina. May chess and chanabano. And it fantany free, oh, master if you are, but I bet you for 3 days.
1: Free, one, two.
5: Free. And radio says any power about changing the part destiny, a bit new destiny, Dechina.
1: Obeya, or send Cabana de Abrea.
5: Okay. Because at least for your boss with Ocasa Miniano.
1: Your boss, I said,
5: it's here, was here,
1: yeah, passion. Papa, they can say a foot to be in a chair.
5: Dick, I crash you,
1: you could eat. Obey, I medicate Jeribia. A cow can come my jack.
5: The
1: correct, the correct,
5: the correct.
1: Yeah, but I hear the advance.
5: I'm thinking comedy
1: advance. I'm quite sure.
5: But you're not correct. Yeah, but today, China, I'm up 8 o'clock. I'm starting. Obey to my friend number
7: Cherish Analia ofori dankwa afri ye
1: Sharif
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7: 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Ti cherish Analia ofori down kwa every year. 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
7: Edin
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1: kanako kanako
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1: 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And the Eddie, Priscilla, a champon. And Richiana, Udi, Awada. A Prissy, baby, I will be a radio inshrow. Major Angel, 96.1 FM, so. Nama will show very well, say radio, until me show, baby, I will be a non you are coma so at the amount. From your mother and your siblings. Ogana, baby, I will be a chiao. Priscilla, a radin cow. Now, your kiss. Immediately, Ali Baba Dan come by me, American Muslim. Mimi Chishi, Yakupan Yamachina. Same time, same place. We are mobile, ever back near Besson. Upness, a angel live worship with Brother Sammy. I say, a bell says, Sini. A bell said, I saw. And Sanchini Radin Bear Wabra Bunwan, because a better one, sir. Frafani Besson was a better one, sir. If I don't tweet you, don't count because you're a yakram. You wish you have him. Au revoir.
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9: 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Obama Asante Mantam. District offices are omia National Insurance at Juma. Any a mine I would wedding our cabin wedding media diabwa. Nayina idea shower in a cassia any munyam. Anna our king registering 1 million. Jumadia Butayenti. Wahua ding. Unyan Sabua. Nan National Insurance Authority. And so nipa of people I could ding. And find Sakrobia Asante Kotoko. Mine I would do a chest and to ban white yagina. And for when you said media imda. Anna our king registering 1 million. Free.
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16: Angel.

I'm in central for and some interviews. Any other, I'm a beyond some net me cross. Now, I'm second in the say, when you said the forests of Egypt, woman almost caught an abontin. Now, Egypt squadron, who don't know Facebook, yet a two swam. I was watching them with Egypt, woman some squadra, woman Ere Contimontone, when Mansa Anna Kusukayo Krum, woman in a Johnny and Yotino, Solomon Jebinum, Isaac Cavaninum, was a more fire sent to Immoronum, and some NHSA, was Codmunina, a Johnny Timontone, Mosamon like a mon commente, now Atasa Bibiansono, and Antimon Cosso, and I have friend Bukento, and from Kumasa 96.1, when it's Egypt squadron. 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Yassau Ibrahim, and watching him Abdul, Aya Mahmoud Gard, Aya Hussein, and also Muhammad Abdul Nem, and watching him Amer Forti, and Karim Afax Omo, our defense metro, and Mawan Artial, and watching Muhammad Lashin, and watching him Nabil Amrun, Aya Dunka, and also Mahmoud Salba, and watching him Ahmed Aya Said Zizu, Mahmoud Trisiki, Imam Asua, Mustafa Sixo, and watching on Abrantia, Nidi Ansari 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Bramtetino, get the Emma Yasima to Fosse, Mbappe, whatever Biako. Bema AST Amatasa Bola. Why you want because only a proper bola ball? And Mbappe I must say I on yate Obama Dino Mumu said I wouldn't so far. So I said coaching say Gwanyanum Ebium Namesa Kanina and some and as a bossa. One of Potter say Gomu Abetim Mukinamasa Presa. 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And yes, so and so. And I have French League. Ah, I had the update, you know. And some Emma, yet for Zabi Alonso. One on a Babia, Jumadama, Matubobo Kono. I would say, whatever about Jumadama Chelsea, what I say. Alonso, Nasasa Nina, what about Ayatas, West London, not only Chelsea, Ababia Juma, drop it Real Madrid. Woman suggested for next year, Heliki, sir, Madrid team no, Omobese, and some effort to some Varos at the Babamana, Mamma Madrid for Jessia, Nametan, Ometime, say, I'm a Piansum Etima Coso, Wilton of Facebook, sir, when Sansum Ebetima Canona, at Dasum Adena Kono, what I say, Jessina Fese, hey, now, Messimon for Nejeswana, Musaba Tutu Papa Sodabra, Maukurum, Omuchimamo, Madrid Sobotasno, and Yatoma 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I don't want something to for. Not Nemesel can say. Go run and tell Roberto Martin Montoro Butalacoro and a coach Portugal. What say? We're Portugal squad in our photos way. Oh, Devo Costa, Jose Sa, Rus Silva, Goki Pesmi and Senor Obian da Nuno Mendes, Diego Dalo, Sao Cantalo, Ruben Diaz, Congari Natsu, Antonio Silva, Thomas Arau, Midorum, Evitia, Sao Nadves, Bruno Fernandes, Bernardo Silva, Ruben Neves, Elimia Ciro Ronaldo, Rafael Leao,
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0: 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I stab on More Fire Wasco DH and some other fish of command buffet as the Kenyan Mr. Fire Cynthia Hooper. Ono so I won near can say I to free my own na upa we are de woman some that's where Chelsea woman shafe more Liverpool news master nana sorry and a de banana quite say more fire on so the pasta boy give up the good work and a west co and by more fire as a kinamity and no and I feel quite nana as a good work from more fire I want update from the Bruce Nana Mesa Kanye and Chelsea woman some training session to me and persona play beer and some I available. And some now trend with himself close as squadra. Woman by Sir Ghana on Senate here, Dominic Livakovic, Dominic Kotaski, Ivan Pandor, Goki Pasinem, yes, sir. Defense on Jasko Vadio, Jules Kalitaka, Joseph Sutario, Joseph Stanisic, Marian Panglasic, Martin Helix, Luka Vaskovic, Womu our defense middle, Luka Modric, Matthew Kovacic, Mario Pasalic, Nikola Vlaksic, Luka Suksic, Martin Matolina, Arantan D. 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Croatia and Ghana, mercy bruta. And to commentate, I may use that. Sad government, the Oben, and animal, sir. Sad in the Oba, Bopa, Oba. Now, watch me a bunch of rock mix and be now. Who saw the Baba Bones, Abacau, Dodomo, Mamoja, and also a bet me a bounce. By sense, so tena bino. According to Ronaldo, the assist in Moriais, and to the Ferrina duo Gautu, and not same Bona. Brazil for a bono walk up, I bet you a Piansa. Walk up, no man, sir. Brazil for a woman, so media go. Ah, now, oh, listen, Belka, Anderson, our Vivitinum, Veselinum, Marquinhos, Danilo, Alexandro, Gabriel Magalhães, Roger Ibanisinum, Leon Perelanum, and Douglas Santos, and Gerson Bremer, Casimiro, Bruno Guimarães, who just a Fabinho. Lucas Paqueta, Luke Abante, Danilo Santos, Matias Cunha, Luis Enrique, Gabriel Martinelli, and Drake, Neymar Junior, Rafinha, Ryan Aigotielko, and Vinicius Junior. Hey, I'm saying, omo chimu diabla, omo dufu bese num. 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Ense mofe, I really like your energy. Afeim. John Bosco say you guys are the best. And also a dinner general. And some etimine up a message in them say, Ebanti Brazil squad no, and I run a duo gaucho or say, a kumani san from time away. A kum kwa bema a ken chango hef masa. Brazil 14 was around one shuna. Omuchua. No mumba yaono I run a duo bechira. Mekai time I'm gonna Ghana a boy na Boros ma weni na so nyamese can say. Brazil for the same and do Felipe de Souza, Obeli Doma Takano, Vinicius Junior, Neymar, Rafinha, Bruno Guimarães, Casimiro Marquinhos, Bekapte, Gabriel Magalhães, Danilo, Alexandre dos Santos, Lobo 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welcome to Bema, and no, and a Dasunum, Massa, Brazil for him, Massa, or Omo Babesha, Epo, Womu Massebi, Omecha, Mexico, and Asabia, Canada, and Asabia, US, Abra, Womu Passe, Omo Babe. Dear grow, go omuba for business or omuba ya juma pa. And saw the summer boys, you know. Namese can say, along to Baba Chelsea, you know, what about 3-4-2-1? And in the show, Petro, Abrante can assure this. One on my son, Cotono, Copama, Valentin Parco, Giovanni Quanta, Obeba, Casado, Ewa, Lewis Hall. Bastoni, Liverpool, Regimes, and a McPentes. Woman, you know, so about Tim Tams, Chelsea Tim Anubasia, Yamam update our son. So, Wuko Capovedia, woman, don't find a squad in a banam for to sway. I know I can verify for no. 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Best Sports Station, keep it up, guys. Nana Jan Jimano, more update on Arsenal. Augustin Mensah say, more fire for Prince Hassan. I say, more fire and for Gagai, the possible. More update from Barca. Cantona GH, I say, more fire, Starboy. And Kofi Mafia say, Starboy, niye, more fire, Udankua. Nana Saro say, N2FM, don't, likes in Liverpool. Liverpool, ye, Poma Sempa. Na, remember, Musu, Mamusru, and Tim Bape, Netiano Chelsea, for any abram say, Kusin umbes omu sampona, your friends and bapintino, fanu to fed bukunusuna fe, wobiam time at a Chelsea, womu di 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Sadi webra aye swap do and over so we say Madrid woman first can catch our money una woman fa Vitinha Emanoma, and some intimate cosso. Here we go, tie. Same man wife de Moruno be come Madrid. Them say, sad doing in Romania, not in Yepa. Moruno, dear, with him say, Nippa 724,000. And I like him. Mbappe to Madrid, no, I have 620,000. And I like him. Ronaldo to Manchu, 561,000. I'm say, Womo, I like him. Ronaldo, T. Jose Mourinho ne le dem say am for like ne pa get this update ni nyina no enso at emamo Jose Mourinho so oba monfa Endrick Philippe de Souza emla wo bolo group master de Lyon no wase monfa sa akoda no 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I Sunday, May 31st. Yabo final, our Champions League, ni wie adete Sunday, and Arsenal trophy parade in Melco City. Melco said, Omoji Champions League, ni kapi me alegon, ni box. Imubedo, and you korum, obi be se shupa. Boss, abri wabi jina. Moku.
1: Hona musa sensitive. Na eno ya baya.
0: Yes.
1: Eno aya baya pain. Ha. Tu musa galanti pa.
0: Ano dinaso.
1: Mo fod dinaso.
0: Eh boss, we out tell you out.
1: Ya kana bete.
0: Yo on any pardon me bako. Say an answer to me parade be. I say I don't know Facebook.
1: The am fast we be say ya na.
0: Am fast some so me Premier League dey no.
1: Okay, on we account. Crab fan ya.
0: But when him say boss, as a phone, did you be?
1: Pa,
0: feed
1: the video much.
0: Yes,
1: also, I feel no. I say, as an answer, no, who said, and you will be but to me for one to a monetto.
0: Yes,
1: any idea, and I said, no, no,
0: and as a peer for work,
1: yes, sir, but yeah, only boy, but twice an net. Namiana Domina say, or no, sir, but who said,
0: no,
1: and you know,
0: because last year's all you need semi final.
1: Ah.
0: Because me say, semi coach better, I'll go fast.
1: How much?
0: Yes,
1: how many peers?
0: Yes.
1: Eh, we are sure.
0: Yeah, Arsenal be fall, you know, 8-1.
1: Hey, sir.
0: Yes.
1: Am I Arsenal?
0: Yes.
1: But I mean, can we chip PSG?
0: The center came in Arsenal be say 2-1.
1: Sir.
0: Ah.
1: But I mean, can we chip PSG?
0: Boss, I did not done it.
1: Sir.
0: Aye.
1: It means I'm adding.
0: Yes, it's I'm adding.
1: Hey, I didn't know.
0: Because Arsenal and TV, champion, 2 seasons now, they won't talk as a pass as home 2-1. That time, no.
1: Eto, ne, yeah, deko, mo.
0: Ah. Arsenal no more invisible, no more team.
1: Pa, no more team, no shit.
0: No more team,
1: oh.
0: But we went to many champions.
1: I went to many.
0: This time around, now.
1: I'm saying first book round.
0: Yeah. FA Cup went to many. Carbonti. What a Premier League.
1: As I see your mommy.
0: Yeah.
1: As I see your mommy. Yes. Sanity.
0: Yes. Boss player, AT Arsenal so at the no. I just said the update in Nina and some at my tail for Mamusuro, Matimate, oh, to Madame Sutimoko do, and I'll tell you, I'm in a boss at the Commander Commono, and some I depay, I don't want some no, and my tail for Mamusuro, Matimato, to Madame Sua, Nina let us say, I got 21 deaths until FIFA World Cup. I might just be Piatima across 21 deaths. Now FIFA World Cup and start them best at 11 June, Massa. We better say commentary chugu our NGFM. I'm a piano cosua. Monfa Madia Tono you Dowro Mana. Yamon Dowro my piano and Koso. Na England for no omwa. 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Yes. Phil Foden, Harry Maguire, Luke Shaw, Fikayo Tomori, Levi Kowo, Lewis Hall, and Adam Wooten. 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Spain. Yes, and Nano Swam say, Wunu and Swaka could play hard to Pam say, Yet is updating in Yano, and so. Ede Emma, yatil for old Jumadin so. Ateta say, we're one of the best feelings, I'm say, when ya pa. Asna Premier League in our genum, incredible. Edema Ateta, and we updater, and some our better to update, you know. Yate Emma, yatil for Nana Juno, and some our son so. Namense Caninian say, Bernardo Silva say, we are Man City supporter. Memo Bamu Emu Krasse, Man City, and Oman Sadanque, Amfamo, this time, Oman Timian Tininano, and Mama Bamu Wane and Sema, and also Ambassan Seminano, get the Amon Benjamin Pava, what confirms on still Marseille. Nametin is over for Olympique to Marseille, Alco, whatever returning to Inter, Nametin, sir, Claps in Bibri, and some Epen and Summer of Brabdetino, yet the Emma, yet till for Nana Juno, and some our son so, Namisa Canana Juni, sir, okay, say, only say, and I'm in Ponasilica, blow the season, answer Ponum. Bono was a better 9 goals now. 15 goals, 19 assists. Boy, ne se, Neniaje. So, I hear Juman Antonio Peter. Korento Tosun Trasubium. And from Napoli Bobo Kuna. Yamam update and Anachino. And some our son so. Yase, Okwa Germany, Amasa. Awufa Pai. German friend Pierre Jase. Juan Kesma decided Obama. Mano Peter Noyana. I started go, Jase. Go person walk up at Germany. Ah, Anomasa. Ah, Oliver Bellman. Samukano. What da same location match be our started. I do best 2 years. Minam say Manono ya pra. No, omu ya very disappointed. Ah, chese na meten se controversy bi. And some as for Germany. Ebi se ayi Manono ya ana end started. Ebi so omu coach ni ya. Ebi so say woman coach ni anya jenu kra. Ano ayi chese am detaba. Yere am detini ni nano. And some adema ya chese fanana jenu. Ah, so no so bossa. Woman confirms that Lewandowski, you know, Yametin so be free team now, free agent at the end of the season. In the 4 seasons, you know, 191 matches, 119 goals, 22 assists, La Liga Jimmy Ensa, Copa del Rey de Baku, and a Spanish Super Cup Jimmy Ensa, 2022-23 Petiti, and of a 11th highest score. Oh, Barca Bakwasemu, fourth highest score. For Bowser, our champion Saint Lewandowski, and some Etienne no. Now Enrique require me. Yes, 194 million bank guarantee be ever come papa because of a say. Wono Abel Madrid, Omo President, because Mano Fonibi said Florentino Perez, Guadica Rapamundi, and so Enko. And no I update ever, yes updated in anon. Edema Yatil Fanana Tino and some our son Swabium Andoni. Sa coach no bomb of yes, one air candidate say, sir, a coach and D Ede and a sort to qua. Wababe Juman Adama Liverpunti. We are Liverpool now penus at here. No update in Yano, and Amete Ama Yatil Fanana Tino and some our son Swanina letters are. Yes, sir, Cas update in Yano, and also a Bamayun Brighton, and Ababa Sagemno, Namasakan Yans Omoqua way. Not Manchu, Omutrain a Basuno, William Sam Martinez. Magua, Dalot, Senny Lamont, Lusso, Manu Casimiro, Amad Diaro, Bruno Fernandes, and Bemu and Kuna, Gomit me a train and Dalit and it as a Mamamatis Dilitano, one Benjamin Sesko, and Yadomit me a train, only Sabona, your friend Karumi Toma, plenty, and a squad and went to me and Kawanko, Japan, Minokas and Untono. I just say, what I saw, I'm a channel, and me Piansum et me a Kosua, yet a subdate in Inano, and some Emma Yatilfone, I was shown some months in so, Womu training session of Barcelona, Sol Gitonaruma, 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Bassinamitin, sir, Christian Romelu, no Afri, and a Bema starting individual training, I'm sir, Oyan Rukovic Sassino, Alfonso Abrantia, Nidi Ade Ben Davis, and what you know, Mamma Fontuda, player, one also Enzo Afena, one also Eba, Dujan Korasevski, Xavi Simon, Dominic Solanke, Mohamed Kudus, Anna, Abrantian Day, Enzo Ede, Watson or Dobet, Omunano, Sagemo, Ome Outra, one also Entimimo Sagemo, Wastam, and Elise, and Ebebo. Now, according to David and my Tesakota, your friend Nunu Espirito Santo say, Sagemo, also Wastam, SM say, Usha Tabunis is here. Tottenham, Etoso, Aya Mako, Mako 17, 38 points, worst time the 18, 36, and Aya worst time, and Elko, Anas Ayania, you can say Tottenham, and Elko, na, you say Todi Bonum, Asel Disaxinum, Dwarfinum, Fernandez, and what you want, Bissacanum, and some, and a Samavionum, and a Wassimunano, Womania Brace or Quambiasuno. Womo ebet me askebu from relegation. Yet a sam date in Yano, and some Emma Yatifo, our source and a Juve. Womo so training session and basso, our mu training compress and a metense, Abrante Duzan Fraovic, Conor Jordis, Wasti McKenny, Manolo Katari, Tampi Anasa Coop minus. What is our kind of his Netherlands? No, under Gambiasso, and what you call Saunum, Pierre Kalulu Gatinum, and it has a Messero di Gregorio Munano, Gomus Etrin, Gessen Bremer, Wawako Pranametin say, one is a game on Torino, and some ever Boninano, want to be a movie, and Simna Fans and Domeda. Yes, I'm Penfon Biomonco. Your boys in the Biomonco, and I say, Fans and I say, goalkeeper, Mark Peter Semino, Omontono. Tie AC Milan no because Oman qualify Champions League. Gomesi Gabia, Omunan Kwain, Pavlovic, Omontono, Toboli, and I said Tomori, Omanko, Gomesi Bayers from Kipune, Fofana, Anafe, Nkuku, Jimenez, Omanis and Boys no, Woman Kipo, na team na Milan, and then Bobo, we can hear Kaglavi. I say, Kaglavi for 2 plus B. Back your friend Sebastiano Esposito, or your striker, or Bon Nine, Moku. Almost of Mkotos Abonum and Fadamala. Now, Omesina come from AC Milan. And watching a blanket Paul Mendy, one also among Fadamala. Anna Omo and Fim Fiono, one more Krebi, the Fano Messau in Dari or Dopo. This is our crowd, Omo Gotoramala. AC Milan fans in their account. Ha! So I'm going to support the menti. Gomu Gemna Omebono. Yes, Ome Momania Konwansana. Gabriel Zapak Zappa. Gabriel Zappa. One also at the bonnet, Ebetimia Ba. Yet the update in the Maya Tifo. And some also supports Abba. Eti Antebe Konawan, sir. I let the Kone Ferrario and Abba was Gemno. According to Kota. Nidi Ede Diego Pablo Simeon Angalo. Dankoko Commander Gonzalo Cholo say. So can Biaso Messenam. Rotational policy. Ebba Kosu Bet. Griezmann, Lukman, Koki, Vegas, Simeone, Alex Baina, Mudari, Anko, Lim Gray, Mapube no Black Day, Woman Statue Sa Gamer, and also Ebetimia Basua, yet is updating Yama, yet for an old Jumedesu Cotino, Woman contract, Amanasai, Yametelisa, Josema Maria Ximena de Vargas, Woman Swamatono, Julian Alvarez, 150 million euros to Barca. Woman Tons, Nyasa Basa Wiska, Pablo Barrios, Molina, Rubila, Nomanum, Ene Cardoso, Gonzalez, Ene Tessa, Rodrigo, Wadvir, Mendoza, Moya, some boys in your make people San Colano, and some amateurs, Oma Boniate, Adamatino, Brass, and Seminano, Yate Emma, Yate for MB, oh, Jasu Kona Kodi Bianamse, and Oman Kosumana Beldi, and a Janano, Kuma, and one of Bia Dima Dancing Tea. Come up, when you be there, a bit me a botany. Oko, I have born station, or your cordia, your franto, your tafu trimas, your bremen fee, your cronum, your malcru, your swami patase, and I'm say, you put more tafu trimas in a tower for my flower duina, Joseph Kamio Usu and B. Oh, 0249 0803 0830 0249 0803 0803 Win it, man, I'll be also and Casafe. Nasiano ko arama into a bar rock mixer with Jasso. Maybe I told my catcher, say, oh, your bar pinfoa, won't me numbi, tebia umfe fru, and I'll bet my numbi, yarn won't be a bit twice the amount. I'll cramp beddy, a bemo sissimaya ding, I'm say, fukiches over Bajman Pempa. I know a doctor Cocortina, and I bet Jasso, I'm say, come up, we are messini, we are central, me say, we are my bread. Mikobobi and Sam Jaliada. Sansu Anna, we are taxi driver, trotro driver. Mom, you call long journey any at dinner, and I'm say, Monkobobi Modena, Monsumuntim and Momo, Emma Bianso, Intimate and Koso. Wesco Giet, Esro Nadu, a greatest of all time, and so call Aquaku, we need World Cup this night. Onusu Ebetime, we need Lake. A fame, a brand new friend, P. Pinocho Modric, I say, I'm good even boss player. I don't know, so the bar from France. Woman, so Asha, so France, ever quack what you woke up. Solomon, as a wow, stamp boy, more fire fee. Samoko, what as a man, godfather. I know the future plus also buy it. And the Asamago Quotidian, no, I feel Quabranse, wash up from my front row. Edward appears, say, also a bombardier, ATA, foreigner, the dentin, DJ Max Baum, and so share Asham, or the star boy, Boatinier, and also the other Boatias, and as a star boy duo, Aquasi Junior, and so say a star boy more fire, and also the other Abigano, and so the Dena Barafe, I had John Bosco, and so at a fire, and in so they are going to. Ninina and so update M Zenana Juno, Yade Emma, Yetifono, Chenanyabo, and Tino Adonko Rob Beatles no Numbi Moko Bemse a Rob Beatles na Unyo 2K Ofa or 3 points on Pem. Na be Bosumi and Sakram Makwama Woswabano na Obanon Tide on Pem. Bema ton pasa be 312 from January to December. Ha, and I jagraja cano say
2: Angel.
0: Yes,
2: six,
0: India. Yeah, don't call Rob Beaches. So we never be na with Timmy nominate Timmy Buapa. Yeah, cause it was
2: Angel.
0: boss player.
1: Star boy.
0: Moon chit.
1: Yeah, Moon San San Womu.
0: No, sit down, look.
1: Yeah, Zan Yashan High Cry.
0: Tomaraki.
1: Yeah, body cha.
0: Boss, I mean, shout.
1: Oh, boy, Juma.
0: I'm German in a lineage.
1: Fantastic.
0: Tomaraki.
1: Yeah, body cha.
0: Week be able born next week.
1: Aye, next week.
0: Ghana Premier League place in Biba.
1: Yeah, show me. Yeah, show me.
0: Boss, I'm

up is just around the corner. Hey, oh, hey, oh, hey. Fever, you know, our Angel 96.1. Hey, hey, hey. Let the rhythm climb the sky. Hey, hey. Hear a million lights reply. I know, say, I should share a village peche at your mouth. Said they be yeah, we enjoy World Cup, not to the max. USA roll to the grandstand via Angel 96.

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0: 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real size, 5 inches are 5 inches, and your 6 are 6. I will Nyameba Blocks and Construction. I pass a ube here, say your mwau, our site, about the preparation, foundation, I mean, structural frames, and our finishing touches, ninyanwa, Nyameba Blocks and Construction. Our mankran sobe poso, just before the custom barrier. Ube to my friend, so I was 0545-104-220. And I say 0599-859192. Na Nyameba Blocks and Construction. And so NWD and Kita Inti Nasa and a hunsem etie. Abijafo Awaha Jeff Waha Nani Awaha. Nani, good evening.
1: Welcome, Joso.
0: Yeah, Saboko de
1: Namiado Boko.
0: Yeah. Now say Anasa for Omaji Saudi League now.
1: Yes, yes, Omaji Saudi League, you know. Once after almost more than 3 years, Ronaldo Kohono.
0: Yeah.
1: I was in Saudi Arabia. In fact, Ghana, for example, say Bianca, Premier League of Ghana, say, your teams are more duo in terms of performance. Our league in him, Obeka, he love one. They are the most successful team in Saudi. I mean, this year, crowd, back a Club World Cup, no, come baby. This year, Club World Cup, so me a team back one. In terms of quality, performance, you know, almost the standard of the Saudi League. And we are moving.

0: Omo third force. Omo nye team a say he expected so much from them. Se legi ne cost omo team any legi na.
1: Wakoto Ronaldo no, we don't expect so
0: before,
1: much from you.
0: Before Ronaldo, now man for PN expecting more from them because they know say I'm not saying team bia omo do kese I was Saudi. They be a hila Etihad, hila Etihad. So omo investe eba say ono ko wa attention ni na ko Saudi wono. Only could be a quino because before Ronaldo, Saudi League Nigeria said I'm shining sir. You better share nebia Oscar Mutra Betiana or make my room walk wedding.
1: Oscar Mutra Bet,
0: Oscar, dear say, Fia the owner my Oswa. On a
1: kin of us.
0: Oh, me chubby basket, a kin of us.
1: That's a card you are home by yourself.
0: Oh, me chubby. But Oscar, when we are kin of us, what you say? Team the Oscar, be catcher on home. Once in team the
2: brother.
0: Oh, bet or canoe to the guy. So, in a beer bet, Vina Bokucha, Moku, on fast Saudi Okra, on shabby. But Okohono, attention be brick or ho. Attention be brick or Saudi ho. After Ronaldo, they bring a lot of, I mean, Sadio Mane more, and my name a mukra bedi, a big room along the line. So, me in a bar on a man, even bring a bar Saudi ho. And in that, I'm a nikra cross Saudi ho crano. We place them who move across Saudi ho na. Most of them, Eko Hila, Michael Mo, Mitrovic Mo, na obeka the likes of Sergei Milinkovic Savic Mo, Koulibaly Mo, I mean, Yassine Bonu, Sevilla goalkeeper. Omu ina ko hela
1: Morocco ni
0: 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for no obi a na omu so de anya bad but comparatively na hela for no omu do e chain other clubs no okay ti also a Benzema Koye, Fabinho, former Liverpool, from Mayfield, or also Koho, Ngolo Kante, and so Kohobi. So, also, we have a squad here.
1: Yeah,
0: I know one thing. I was outside the hall. So, still, Nana, Nasa, for the Munya Dwisa, in terms of quality, no, not adding. So, almost 3 years, 4 years in me, Omaje Kabakon, Championship, one Kabakon, and the only cup are zero core, but imagine. But this season, legging it from Monster along the line. He lab omu gap, omu base 6 points. And if you say, are you over? All of a sudden, omu take the leg by storm. And when you omu be 15 games, it turn to us. And sana, eventually, omu take leg. No. They had it last week against Hila. And they decided, no. And komu share Hila for now, komu je leg. No. But, a quiet draw, no. Now, still, a quiet 2 points between the two teams. No. So, and then, now komu draw, and a Hila for ko share again for half for now. Kahila for Aji because I was Saudi League, you know, a head to head, and we used to. And between the two teams, you know, Hila, Eshe, Nasa, 3-1, or the first leg, and I'm 1-1, or the second leg. So if we are drawing now, and I can Hila say, yeah, come back with the same points, but rather, Hila be winning the league, you know, with head to head in advantage to them. So, and then, I mean, I am factive victory. 4-1 against Damak for no,
1: yeah.
0: And Ronaldo able 2 goals, you know. I mean, how beautiful in a bay, so we share 2 goals over the final day. Am I and a south for Najin leg, you know. I believe, say, a bear memorable. Ronaldo, Abwa, Ama, Timno, Aji, Lega, if you say, Usha, Sfinuswa, Mona, a Puko, Ronaldo, because even though we're not Jay, but if you say, Oba, Hono, or no, my team in your mileage, you know. Nanka leg bet him abba. But Oma try upon this time around. Eventually, Abe Omodia. Memenia de personally menia j ediamano. Because teams top teams need na GBA. And I'm not the quest you are. No mean to me. So Marco, good news for
1: okay.
0: them.
1: Okay.
0: And I believe say we're not the fans on the movie, you know. Omani beji pa. Because ne Brazima ewo Hila Anko Gia. Okay, the same as Madrid fans. But my defense do not per se will not do edgy this particular trophy and Nasa fire day. Moku,
1: okay.
0: I'm
1: all right, Jeff, good evening.
3: Yeah, Moku, good evening.
1: Yeah, now Boko.
3: Oh, Boko. Boko, na. Nami Adma, Echina, and Black Stars, friendly match in Ebaso.

0: And so we are hoping, sir, whoever will be your opportunity, best selector, no?
1: Yeah.
0: Will give his maximum best. Now, Timmy Asher, or Nankasan Wen Munyam, and the Masha Gan and Munyam. One of the toughest friendly game I've been ahead of the FIFA World Cup. Country I host, you know, Anna or prepare ye pa. And so, say, country not to know for a sudden number of friendly game. It means that I said, oh, about Tamni. Yes, yes, yes, yes. Yes. And or ball behind the fans.
2: Angel.
0: And so, any better woman be a Bacostro. Said the Ghana, ye who's two, and I who's cool two with maybe a Cote d'Ivoire and Nigeria near both friendly game. Yeah, near brain, near both are game. No. And he once said, and Chebia now I'm coaching the two just say, why invite you? So why show up?
1: Yeah.
0: Or maybe you have his squad name.
1: Why were you here for what
0: yes,
1: happened?
0: Uh-huh, auntie. It shows how serious I'm here.
1: And we have Mexico coach, no?
0: Mexico coach.
1: Why were you here for this match?
0: Yeah.
1: Why am I born?
0: Why am I born?
1: Why were you here for what happened?
0: Why were you here for what happened? Yeah. Auntie, I'm not sure any bra I'm going to check giving him. Unfortunate for us, yeah, some key players for the this game. But hopefully, I will say, Oman Buhono, it's me here, Ejumano. Yeah, the squad neko say 55 or 53 a quarter that. Hopefully, Namia Adma, Eternal Friday, Yeboya Saturday or Sunday, and our latest Monday squad number Babonting.
1: A provisional squad.
0: Yes. No, no. Official one, Eddie Bacon.
1: Hey, sir.
0: Yeah.
1: Yeah, but match where we are.
0: Yeah. And that's a provisional squad, no. Ever one thing.
1: But me, they meet the crown and says how much we want here and coach, you know, sir. Me, they meet and say coach, only Mexico.
0: Oh, coach, you know.
1: Match we crown here.
0: Uncle Mexico.
1: Aha. One of us how much we be a Jeff. Does it mean, sir? Match we said that you're important to the coach and as
0: no, very important. Think on set up or what I say. But
1: so they are
0: that more important engagement, obey, especially with FIFA. Ghana. We have to provide the coach Angel to FIFA for seminars and then interviews ahead of the World Cup.
1: Yeah.
0: Can't you be at the coach Echo?
1: Yes,
0: yes, the movie. Unfortunately for Eddie, no time or no time best one. Only for by engagement in this animal, no time I ever buy a match. No, into it to be in just FIFA didn't call a match. No, into assistant coaches, no, and they take you over, but under his. Instructions and omodi ye adwuma what must say ono so be she game ni bi live on TV no hu how you know see ko but what must say yeah so won TV nko this is the reason why won TV nko we really engage and so FIFA World Cup no the drew wa big top tournament
1: eh me say nwumre esu e wey England ye ze o
0: yes
1: players be e yo me free am I esu
0: yeah inti say Drua Uno on de home brisao. Your sex in bia also be aye. A bedru team Ghana for so. Aye also say dear, I'll say ye. Photo shoot neno and no more interviews. Yeah or dear only the captain the back ye. But what must say? Nina aye a dear you did promo World Cup on. In the World Cup on the a top level. Na in terms of squad name, you know.
1: As a Ghana forward, I go so train.
0: My name is Christopher Betimi. I am Magic Bina Wayi. Abra Brazil coach in the name squad now. Na name and name the family. No more war ho. Ye name no no. And I boy di no. Na I emotion na osu. Na ayadeba kope. E catch us say. You don't joke with FIFA World Cup. It's the biggest sporting event in terms of football, obviously. And so you don't joke with it. So your boy didn't say you don't call FIFA World Cup. It means what drew.
1: I know to Obia and I say Brazil for the Hunisa. Yes, you place. You need your Hunisa.
0: To Obia. Your top player. Oma World Cup. And Oma regrets someone to my World Cup. And so, may they send a warning to Black Star players now. ombunye opportunity akwa World Cup no. Wa wu nim na nim na akwa ko boye si dwa America ho no. Ye wet ready so a company ama Ghana for ejiwe fu makumum.
1: Okay, so video now can wasam na na Christopher Ayer skills that.
0: Yes.
1: So where time your boy name Adin Ancelotti boy Adin.
0: Yes. Na o we na esun kwa na Africa. Because when you have important a World Cup win.
1: Na na yemse se no.
0: When we say World Cup on Kobe. Despite the records away. All time top scorer in terms of World Cup of Brazil.
1: Enough.
0: Ronaldo the Lima went to man you. Gaucho the assist went to man yeah. Or no name and the cross record no. So I said more goals at the World Cup.
1: Bebeto Mone
0: wa your top players about went to man yeah. Only kura.
1: Garincha.
0: But yeah, boy, let's know. Or any family to them are. Were you serious? A bomb player say. Your money, Jim, because you need the Ecoso. How much more a Ghanaian player, Bobo, this is the Quaker Capo. Now, from Mobaco, Aquachetramo, and a Sika, and a, you know, a Pedemo Mai, and a Winnie Boris Mai, sir, in some Hunom did in Horn.
1: I'll
0: say a Chemukra,
1: agreement. I was only paid Dilia, and I agreement. Ya ni o mashe se se ebi edu time se ya ebe se every day ebe tu ya pedi ya mamamu wari ya se ene ebi suwa awasi tu ya bonuses bi appearance fee ya se se dada ti tamu ni so na wasa wode mano no no so ni huya din mani ya de na de na ma Jeff nipa u ana
0: 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Me see your body said the World Cup no e ye bibia World Cup as a semi bia we are say nje ka cha na 74 crew we say e bia sa opportunity of the World Cup no went man kwa e be we say went man kwa bibia na we say
1: ko bia na 20 na ye hu kra na afre wo
0: e bia football no wo went man boy could be but World Cup umo bida e bia World Cup ni nti unya opportunity of the World Cup a enough na ukoye chicho na ko pisika sema ako yisika sema o Ghana ebufo na ebuofu o
1: your players are Jeff o ma gidi o Ghana ha enye Black Stars
0: o say
1: your players o ma gidi pa o Ghana ha o ma fa Black Stars na je o mudin
0: na so your players o Ghana ha o mu gusu esu o ma suwa ah World Cup ma mobi your top players o yase a o ma World Cup a e mu je besi ne ah Ghana players una ba obi e no obetimi no mo e dem tun se ni obetimi no mo aye game. I bet that you play a World Cup. Oseku for a World Cup.
1: The maestro himself.
0: When we a player, sir.
1: Tony Yabua a World Cup. Nani had a war, maybe I'll episode the chairman.
2: Oseku for
0: me. Maybe Oseku for
1: you. Oseku for
0: Oseku for you. Oseku
2: for you.
0: Oseku for you. Okay. Oseku for
1: anyway.
0: Oseku for
1: you.
0: Yeah. Oh. Yeah. Paul Manson, James Kwasia Piano, Omuna a player, sir. Oba be jiga na siwa World Cup man kobi. Enti ya do ko World Cup a. Enye o best right o me pese o mo ti e se. No play na any best right here de ko World Cup. Obi enu a oye automatic okuta automatic sports e World Cup e fa ni kobi. Na Ghana na ya ma we ya santia. Na ka wo ya captain Dwyer you agi dey. Ye ko World Cup na ni for obek trafie. Yes. And next time I'm a captain, yeah. And then your boy qualifies, you know. Michelle goes, me qualify in today.
1: She shenim ubi akosu o me muama. That's the chopper team biya toho.
0: Sir,
1: oh, she shenim mudi ni yomani.
0: Ah, me look say.
1: Ah, Charlie.
0: Sir, 26 players. Yeah. I do ko ekapi. Yen ni ya obe 18 or 20. Omo dia, omo ni sa yero mo ko.
1: Ah, Jeff. Oh, sisi yeke nyabu chepa shemu yepa. Your Ghana boys be wo Africa ni joint biya. If it make come up, Boma, my team, pow.
0: Some players, you said, oh, quack.
1: I could say a group be there.
0: What I say, qualifies a bit, my fro,
1: and I can't.
0: A bit of fro, but you don't work up, I could do. The work up, no, from the 11th to July 20 something, a boy cup, you know. A yesy now, but D, a yesy now, a standstill. There'll be a activity, of course, you see, piano, eh, work up. Match bia ye bimi the life bia no ni peshe Ghana John Pinto Ebo World Cup was a club. Sule Muntari, Portsmouth, Obo World Cup, was a club. My Kelesi and every Obi or Quaker Biani Ghana Quaker Biano eventually end the team.
1: Jomen
0: Samuna, Enti, and ya dear, ye did ya grow, yassi. Enti, see a first way player, the Quaker Kappa. And Kobuya see Janko, Chetia, Uncle Chichoto, Hotel Ho. Now, or once says, my dear Bini, and you want to be Womsa, no my tattoo.
1: No more,
0: no, I won't say, dear Groby.
1: Wanna come, wanna say.
0: Yes, yes, yes,
1: yes,
0: yes, yes, yes, yes, yes, yes, yes, yes, yes, yes,
1: yes, yes,
0: yes, yes, yes, yes, yes, yes, yes, yes, yes, yes, yes, yes, yes, yes, yes, yes, yes, yes, yes, yes, yes, yes, yes, yes, yes, yes, yes, yes, yes, yes, yes, yes, yes, yes, yes, yes, yes, yes, yes,
1: yes,
0: yes, yes, yes, yes, yes, yes, yes, yes, yes, yes, yes, yes, yes, yes, Sam ran to a Yidia Wumuno, Omkoletia Dama. Yes, well, Tomo down.
1: Hey, now Tim, where would you do, sir?
0: What's that?
1: But I mean, you saw one lower expectation at that ground.
0: And that form.
1: But an ayabeno,
0: amen.
1: I did a yabeno.
0: Then at the form. Nemo, me a gunny. In as much as you refuse a form, no, a form.
1: I'll
0: say it to you, Quenny.
1: Never gonna for who said, Obiaman, I come on, Rafa.
0: And you catch on that.
1: I will be on the expectation, cost of a
0: brave. But Omukwed unthinkable.
1: And a bus idea, hallelujah.
0: Aha,
1: a bus hallelujah.
0: Gana for when I do not refuse that, Mofom, Mofom. Monk, Monk, Monk, Monk, Monk, Monk, Monk, Monk, Monk,
1: surprise.
0: Yeah, go and surprise us. So what I say.
1: Yeah.
0: Now, Mumaku, sir,
1: angel.
0: We be a bit more cost of fine. Now, let me put some man, me say, Nambo, I bet me, Aqua Homans, and I heard you be. Nemum, most of you wanted the videos what me put in my jetty, say no correct. And a pain of whom we, someone for church.
1: Say,
0: Asante Kotoko, senior players in the B, Akohu, IMC members, no, a complaining, say, Omonim Dentia and before the youth players, no, a bed journey on board. 11 wonders game no. That me person me jedi say no cre.
1: Say senior players no. Akobisa management say adenti na omo den kwada afra omo
0: yeah, bobo. Yeah.
1: Na da da na nkura no ka ho na den afi no mko bisa.
0: Yeah, ntia me person me say
1: okay,
0: no
1: cre.
0: Because omo nyesa, omo nyesa.
1: We be treating as such.
0: Yes.
1: Me
0: yes
1: so me.
0: Yeah, omo nyesa, omo nyesa.
1: Omo te boss.
0: Yeah, yeah, yeah, yeah, ntia no.
1: Football
0: yeah. Yeah, ntia yeah, more money are two that's been him.
1: For now.
0: Yeah, thank you for now. And I'm crying so no.
1: And then what
0: to say? The video so etch say.
1: Yeah.
0: Has players you know, yes some boy continue training. In fact, I know much of management and I see MD no. And in time, no man say, I'm your training.
1: Julius Emuna.
0: Yes, and he, our captain, Benjamin Sari, our Mexico, and I intervene in my place in your training.
1: Hey, Capito.
0: Yes.
1: Capito, I'm free from Mexico.
0: Yeah.
1: And then the boys are Casa.
0: Yes.
1: I'm a boy, it's not in Asimotum.
0: Hey,
1: and then Benjamin Sari say, oh, command, oh, phobia, team, so, wow.
0: And
1: now, for the, no, for the likes of Osesi Bene, Ali,
0: Ali, Kompere,
1: Kompere,
0: I'm a soft,
1: and a Guswa air question. Nani, what was Asante Kotoko youth team? No, I qualify Aba Premier, Division 2.
2: Yeah,
1: a piece of good news.
2: Good, yeah, sure. Say one of the Adeba Kwenebe Bo IMC we are basso. So, Mokwa, this particular project now, my own. And then, Nanam Post, I'm going to start here. Ubekaya, David Obenya, come with Justify Biwo. Da kujachi epen kuda me kaipa but omanwie like omanwie adwuma no ana omu free so and omu koye no AMC need to take over no project na David ene ne boss anya mponsamu ene Dr. Kwame Tie wona na ene dia anya mponsamu was working for the chief executive officer Dr. Kwame Tie, So Dr. Kwame Che administration no eye no I mean for credit ma be free what I say and say na be drew see you because on your employ the see you so Dr. Kwame Che mo estate ye no e bia ka em sini buy na nka mo dwene say da bi ye ntimi e handle en koda no en fan campaign for no ho a ka sa grow ye ben ntimi kan wasem because em sini buy no document ya Dr. Kwame Che mo jato men hia on me fire amoto aso no mu say building the youth team no e ade be boa at the long run how to folk our owlers
3: angel
2: at least omanya striker no friend say hamza
1: yeah hamza
2: isa afimaba has enya bi kura no omanya hamza isa ejaba our buy no the first season otimi she ben 9 goals in the league. Even though Nansen Quayedia, but how bit my boots say, Omena Hamza Isa, a free, a rasin him at the best in your side. Democrats say, Kotokosue has any matim. Upon po, we always compare these two clubs. The has yen yen ya. Namuntimin ya, ye be compare. Nansen has ye adakuja chan effe.
1: Has ye adakuja chan effe.
2: Say effe. I mean, pitches, training pitches, lot of facilities. And I started say a book of Tokofuchi. You say better or say Kotokofuchi, eh, Yomodi. Eh, then you compare. Has our youth team, has our merch team. Now a gradual process. Kotokoso, I started say youth team in Maku. Omina Shikurano. Omit me free. I mean, a bar division three am going to start here. But two, some could have won. No, so Kobe Kunyang small player B, no back Kotoko. No man in FIFA. Uncle you side ho. Na uncle mature. Said the Vinicius Junior ba Madrid na. None in FIFA no. I'm going to go junior side. Less than year na no. I'm going to senior side. At the time and Hazard, uncle ye man no. Ane nei Vinicius Junior wahiti. ABS car, I'm going to talk about Dana na Usano. If you come mature, we are count me grant on Fanema. So the youth team, no, you prepare the senior side. I could be Pedia, need not senior side. What you call scout, could there be or talent, no? If you are Kotokonimino or bar, won't mean room set here because the pressure I walk Kotokono, won't me. But Tamo, you side, no, over here Kotoko games, Kobia Lusua, the real fans and the full players, no. Obe fili hawe siti ye. 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
1: Emone kwa.
2: Emone kwa. So me. Se ayam sini kwa omoko no. Adeba konbe ja. Weyo kotoko niya. Eso boma baso. No matter what. Eh the youth team na. Ome tima maintain youth team no. Ene Anthony Dia. The North Central striker.
1: Yeah.
2: Ano tima me tima tima qualify. Anthony this Dia. Year. Was a lot of goals. Ene me tima no. Busa won say when you kwenya future kotoko senior side be to be wahye one go to the credit fani say after 2 years no mo be duwie na kwa bia de ba senior side e ba na study kwam poku mo abeta mo amo no start hit the grounds running a won won ko tana mfa na mawu
1: yeah
2: e wa ko da o blood na satam no contract na peche no asane ko to wi robeje no mo be du no o tumi ton kwa kwa bonten one tonic I say. But this is a case here. Could bet me coton kodan could be ba. San kodano. Send a mkoto as the copomo. A so messy moon in a bayano. Ebian can so messy moon as the copomo. Can you mute team no? And I'm the best in your side.
1: So mwa.
2: But go and check. Sika crobia. And it tall as the copomo in side place. So maku, me happy for them. And won't mean in a bra. Oh, mo coach in his abaso. Hamza bin.
1: Yeah. Hamza.
2: Yes.
1: So we the team mission is
2: yeah, on a head coach.
1: On a head coach.
2: Am I you side?
1: Into officially Juma the man pa no no.
2: You team no.
1: And I say issues about senior team na be shenin sa.
2: Be shenin sa.
1: By the core mandate pa. Hey you team no.
2: Ana utility.
1: Yeah, akwasekusi.
2: Yes.
1: AKA utility.
2: Oh my Juma.
1: Tactical utility.
2: Yes, yes, yes. Oh my Juma because Maku and easy. Sir Oben ne chan kuda. Obeman kona to system na sena or metima botu system no maku easy. Nkroma so di pa and tisem painful a won chira de bia ehu bia sa So who coach big players here? Tactics ni akutu
1: wewe. So mumini omo left and right.
2: Yes, but Nkodano a difficult.
1: Yeah.
2: Ana yako toko sano sano. Oh, but pressure na mpyifono de shabu Nkodano so a different. So eso kuhu to make sure say ubeti ma deliver. Ne personally meniachi omo maintain you team we know. Marco asimi yake nse siye no. Ebi mu the benefit. Omo the benefit. Ubeti ma nyako de bia for you team ma Marco. Ono be take club team no by storm. Okay, tamana akwa for mo ba akotoko no. No me SHS wo.
1: Yeah.
2: But sa tanga club ya wo you team bia. Nkomo nyina be foul you team ho.
1: Kai Mikai Patrick Diodumo.
2: Yes.
1: Angelo De Don Mo.
2: Fantastic.
1: This were young guys.
2: Young guys.
1: SHS.
2: SHS.
1: Yeah.
2: SHS.
1: And coach Mirindo
2: Fao Mo. Kuda Kuda.
1: Michael Ofosua. Pia CID Mo.
2: Young boys.
1: Yeah, yeah, yeah. Omo ni
2: bo de bo. And to timi ko hun. Ana oshe Hamza Obemo soa. Omo ye nkofo bi omo ta scout pa.
1: Or eye for players.
2: Eye for players. Omo timi hwe nkoda bi. Ah, you have no idea. Maybe a bobby you cross so now or general shabby. We need to cross a bobby of a share. I mean, a biana make us a top of Kumo start to a biana stars. No, top of Kumo Fanko da bia. But a be after about 2 years. No, so be much sure we are. Hobako Penaba.
1: Yeah.
2: It's called a bone to him. Yeah. So size can be no. Maybe I sure say Kotoko team. No, somebody much sure place the Bokotoko. Maybe a Kasa school of thought. No. Kobia is not meant for Kodan Koda. But Koda were exceptional. Man a chance.
1: Yeah.
2: Kobia to say Madrid. Ebe munim.
1: A for mature players.
2: A mature players.
1: Because a result oriented club.
2: Fantastic.
1: Yeah.
2: Kobia
1: there is no time for Matamaque. Oh, Kobia.
2: Uba Kobia nyen nya good deal.
1: No time for Matamaque.
2: A mature players. Uba, you deliver. Ya kotodo ba.
1: Bibi na ibibi o.
2: Bibi na ibibi.
1: Na
2: ka kotoko bo gamer empty stadium.
1: Kobia,
2: me kaso obi dinkomo bi one former player bi dinkomo bi say ne days no war oba kotoko no they were no kono kosi tie a no hwe no wo ya koda na oba kotoko a oba stadium for the first time we were back in the Somago empty stadium.
1: Oh
2: yes, odinkomo enche akra o se oba kotoko dio ti ehwe kotoko ne nkura mu a no pe kotoko no oba kotoko no. I'm a bomb first game of Russ. Also, Santa of now face to face.
1: Yeah.
2: Santa of do any penny.
1: Hey, now boy, my boy, the way.
2: Left.
1: Born over Bassa, player no. Over Bobo, naturally.
2: Watching the way.
1: Because born, oh, Bonaman for so yeah.
2: I'm a Dino.
1: And also Ginger.
2: Yes. You know, yeah. Pia, share, Mokudo, and a ball. Now Dini Tong.
1: No,
2: so Romano.
1: Being who I was born now.
2: You pack to be
1: as our energy now. Confidence crab, it's my drop.
2: Not a place around back, but Butiako Tokono. Only some back room, I say, they feel comfortable. A moment, but like mobile way to Kotokono.
1: A
2: book, Marcelo. They feel comfortable.
1: But I have pressure behind
2: empty stadium.
1: I wait in the bar of Philip to say, who is a neutral grounds crab?
2: Dientina,
1: who is a neutral grounds?
2: Bless beat me, Cassay. Some call Amford and break. Me call. Signal Duna.
1: Because frustration supporters do but firm or pack in the soap.
2: Pack in the soap.
1: Massa, Bona Obono, one concentrate you about when him runs in your ball battery.
2: Yes,
3: Angel.
2: Nina Kobi.
1: Oh, Nina can give me home.
2: But we are Krobia Dina. They say,
1: supporters, you go. I'm for the same year, Muano.
2: Yes.
1: But Tim no say a team. Tim. Tell you, Tim no, Robin, I will play. Okay, now I'm for the same year, Muano, and ever brave and personal boss.
2: Yeah. But I think you know, boil down to players and their commitment and their performance. Our club name. Oh, Mr. Meme, fans, no, I almost said, yeah, no matter the issue, Biano.
1: Who's the team here? You are part of the team.
2: That's what question.
1: If you are part of the team, no, Uro, no, say.
2: Fantastic.
1: Uro, no, it shouldn't be, say, players, not go to Club World Cup and San Juan Stadium. No, I was so we are part of the processor. And the club never cost up Biana open.
2: Yeah.
1: But what jide you know? Say players ninye say, players ninye say.
2: Yes,
1: but also what's on you say?
2: Biao.
1: And you must add yeah. And yeah, me bus me cadem person can but San Echo.
2: San Echo.
1: What you say?
2: Marco, one of the club be ever Premier League game. That's the last 2 years, the last 3 years. Ipswich Town. Last season, last 2 seasons.
1: Yeah.
2: Now my penny be the body say when you was soon.
1: Yeah, massa.
2: Tamu Ray, you know. Now you are supporting the team.
1: Yeah.
2: no more league ni ma.

0: till you should just imagine. 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Uriya wasa fechiri akwe dro. 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Knowledge. 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Jeremiah. Chapter 3. Jeremiah chapter 3. Verse the number 12 to 14. Jeremiah chapter 3, verse the number 12 to 14. Osi, go and proclaim these words towards the north and say, return thou backsliding Israel. Return thou backsliding Israel, said the Lord, and I will not cause my anger to fall upon you. For I am merciful, saith the Lord, and I will not keep anger forever. 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
0: 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Now the atosumi and also say hell is full of men who swore to change tomorrow. 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
2: Bakunu one chiremo. 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
2: Uh-huh.
0: Or say bonsam. Unto me ma bonsam jim.
2: Anya ofe.
0: Anya ofe.
2: Mm-hmm.
0: Into your besha da.
2: Aya kwanya.
0: Apo kwanya.
2: Afe. Edwako bonsam jim.
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0: 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Hell is full of men who saw to change tomorrow. Bonsam jem ayema enam nipa wo ye won adwen se wo besa kira kina ntibi obi wo ho a wo si o ene de wo de me ye no anu
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0: flow cry.
2: And one beku. So kobo kwanoa. One day boko no ma.
0: Sa.
2: Avio, Tim Keja.
0: Sa.
2: Na Edo Osen.
0: Sa.
2: Nti sa nti.
0: Sa. And abako so say two hands that help are holier than 1,000 hands that prayed. Two hands that helped are holier than 1,000 hands that prayed.
2: Chiremu ye na menti ase.
0: Or say and some ye no a boy ye no. A yes, and sa who do be bread a bon pie.
2: And some ye no a boy ye no. A yes, and sa do duo.
0: Ah, a bon pie.
2: Okay. Matasse pa.
0: So I tell you. And to know, say, you know, what the call by Buma, or say, Yanko Ponce, do you want my brunim or bono? Or no, Yanko Ponce.
2: Okay.
0: And that the chat will cry so.
2: Hey.
0: I say the best way to keep a prisoner from escaping is making sure he never knows he is in prison.
2: Ah, now you know the better no. And obi dance home and he say catch an answer.
0: When yes home. Say bid say I catch you be say so bolo ye yes moje. In general say ya cycle wide general. Say a better powder. O de sra be jeska.
2: Mm.
0: Ntire o de sra bia o te ho. Se wo hwe se wo be dey.
2: Okay.
0: So ati ati.
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A maniama, Bassin, na Yanko, Cordier, Official Road, Cordier, Siwa Cordier Police Station, Nebisa, oh, Qua V3 AME Zion Church. 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

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So, the fire prophetess, Mama Vic, Nangupo was Shano, Woman to me, Nansa, Nimudia. 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

Bertie, Yema, Yahrefo, near Tearful Ninajo. 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I engine 96.1 MHz, Nagusua Uti. 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Wabu ya home by every year, Tefo, near Tamfon Sem. Wamia Huan Marcel. Fie may four bia a cow on Conankin Muguasa when a cow on Conanki when a cow on Conankin put in your barman here. Boy, I'm by Dana Danyano, Ogusua, Israe, Trianamo, Edisi. Oh, Yanko Pansi, we are Yata Minuako Simen Council. I say, on a so better, I say, whom you know, I saw for a boom punning pool. 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
1: Eh, kama.
2: Olivo. Eh, na humeti o. Enemre 150,000 it is 1.5 billion.
1: Yeah.
2: So, it had been a
1: Lutina.
2: It's a party cassier. Any parents of my police for them, police for crab, bema, no crown, and Sika, what you are saying
1: now?
2: 50,000, 100,000, I can't wait.
1: 50,000
2: So, 10,000 So, and now, so be cracker beer. Who say, oh, cry, and you can cry with my hand. So, fro, ma, said many na papa, and I fought on his
1: wife.
2: Wow,
1: yeah, I bet him Ghana, pa.
2: And the property beer will be a opera or ton, and now, so opera or to be a bombardier, say, Obe friend of my head, eh? Edit two journal. 0591 4424 2483 Ulmai, yamse yabrene ko yabehwe na yadi nyame asem abre nyame ma ba bia owa utie ye bia so da keteso so wo adwumem so teka mu na wo drive enne asafo ya wo ne yadi nhiamu abompuni mpui eh Pentecostal Paris Church short PPC asafo yi e wo broni krom ye kase broni krom a eni akyiri
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0: 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No matter se di ene mesi tiye, I stand for the peace.
2: Peace, yeah.
0: Enti, bebi ano kre dano, ye kani tu wa, edi wa jeni fa hundi bema nya memba. 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
2: no,
0: 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Any day we see a queen be a son of us to say a queen better baby
2: and your
0: mom and your crab over them apostle. I tell you, Messi me, now and be until my last drop of my blood. Me Kenyan coupon say,
2: and
0: your only power, yes, I see what you dear. General,
3: Until my last drop, until the apostle, and a prayer, and a message, and the latter glory shall be greater than the former.
4: Wow.
5: Powerful.
3: The latter glory shall be greater than the former.
4: I see.
3: Papa, and nipa bebre di ahokikani ahwadin. 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
5: Atiegu.
3: Atiegu adiegu fom.
4: Ebibiyade boom.
3: Yebe ura afini papa, enko mobi enko foni uditi inu hulu se. Ah. I feel there.
4: Anyway,
3: said you see piano, positive energy in by Yajuma. But all of a sudden, BBC, I'm a near mass higher day. Attending. Obia quanti jetty, Wakwanti Luna, or the Yajuma. Papa was sassing and Jana Yaday, not a cop. Adrianino, Nankan Crofu, San Anko Moto. Say, say, on what three cups of Crana Apostle.
4: Intimidate, I debate, not say, quiet, that's not done, so what down now? A Bible says, and then, what can I say? And say, upon me, see, and this is the view about, I was apostle. Nice lady, papa, say, I can't just get no diabetes, I wouldn't do that. No, I say, well, one panny, I must say, are you overdose into one of the solution?
3: Panyano, but I don't mean your financial solution. I'm not saying, okay, canon, what an atomic chunk. I said, okay, canon, sir. One panny and hunky canon, sir. I don't know what I say. Apostle, Yanko, I got chapter 2, verse number 9. The latter glory shall be greater than the former. Name you are. And more beyond for Sassia and Chechil.
4: Debbie, when you move here.
3: Debbie, sir, only pass a brebian one, ya printing. Hega 2, verse number 9. Or baby anyone is Sabre one and what's an
4: animal.
3: Ya printing talent and mumaso.
4: Go and cabbage cotton
3: and cabbage soon we ye. But I'm a dream is saying ya media mobia will see me. So what she has say? No, no, revelations I mean can't just say. She has here, she be a baby, I will she has here. Nessa yade, a solibium. And more be nada on can't just say, baby, I do the agensem or bois. And I pay, and I do your baby or Timmy can be our. Messi, the latter glory shall be greater than the former. And you want Yamuna, where children may see a bayer cassier as a Canadian. Apostle, say, anybody bray, a GDN Wakuma, a baffon Wunyamimu. But I can assure you and tell you, sir, Dan Coupon or to me at the end.
5: Yeah. Powerful.
3: Debbie, who was so many years in fear to say? Nyan Coupon, the catcher Israel for, sir, made the movie within 40 days. Made the movie shut at the mark of the promised land. But Apostle, look, I did a sad and a sorrowful this story. I did 40 years, you know, 40 days, you know. I feel Apostle, I could done 400 years. Eh, zero ba ku pebeti mi ase wadu bi. 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Me say ready, say ready some pay.
5: In the name of Jesus.
3: Baby a waye mre.
5: Yes.
3: Baby a wato ba ha. Ewurade sign revival.
5: We yesu dremo.
3: Receive revival.
5: In the name of Jesus.
3: Receive revival.
5: In the name of Jesus.
3: Receive revival.
5: In the name of Jesus.
3: Receive revival.
5: In the name of Jesus.
3: Receive revival.
5: Amen.
3: In the name of Jesus. Siamuka se ewurade jeme.
5: Ewurade jeme.
3: Hega chapter 2 verse 9.
5: Wase suna eden yi enu nyam beso.
3: Wase suna eden yi enu nyam beso.
5: Echire idie no.
3: Echire idie no.
5: Besan Canadian no.
3: Oh my Jesus Christ of Nazareth. Wase na echire idie no.
5: Besan Canadian no.
3: The latter glory shall be greater than the former.
5: Asafurade no wase ye.
3: This saith the Lord. Tinwa, any da so nyina sign e wo hanamu. Bible said, "Yanko first Samuel chapter 1." See, Bible said, "And now said, 'Ne crap penny nas, I won't hear no.' Say, Ana friend and many people so osoma wo mo a. Na sister yi twa ba ye impoa. Eh, yesre wo adwuma mu ho. Yesre wo awale na se. Yes, yes, so we'll see Cassem, yes, who Jano, who seek and what's him, who you cushiony, who is San Seniba.
6: Angel, yes,
3: my message, we are prepared, Mr. Papa. Don't let someone opinion to pin you down.
6: Mm.
4: Don't let what?
3: Someone opinion to pin you down. I don't know, I'm going to be
5: agent.
3: Never suppress. Apostle, oh, more than no. I pray to Sabrama water.
5: I
4: don't
3: know what be. I don't know. I was going to say, young cousin, two best number one. Obi, I resume evil. Obi, Nanu Massamo. Nana, why you care for Apostle? Obi, to me, Nanetetra Massey. Or never for a quail too. Bobet near design, no Sabre. I may know why you pay.
4: But yeah,
3: Brabble. Now, no, Sadio, what can I know? Sanabe.
5: Wasi adentina mana man ye je
3: je je je mbi wa adentina mana man ye je je je
5: na aman susu ade huni
3: ye si obi susu ade huni ma
5: asase so ahim fo sori gina
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5: obi atena se so obi susu ade huni
4: kanu kran ko wu
5: ade bia se
4: ya bo
3: wo chire obi afra se da no si ho obi de se de ti bi wa ka e be kwako yu ne fi ase Obey ye, one shot, a back of any same pay.
4: And you too.
3: What can I say? I don't sound, I go,
4: I saw them.
3: What you saw them. Yeah. What can I say? Bible say, King Herodi, that's your sure for the be.
5: Oh,
3: hey, your Maya Kayaka.
5: That's so,
3: na as so many in any as you are twice to say,
5: or cheaper,
3: but cheaper truth, a jojo.
5: Sadden oko tomb.
3: I didn't ask how to be Biya Kasan in Kumui. And I'm on pay and I want to have a brabo. Hey, let me give you this secret, Apostle. Ye in Iowa Cromwell. And you better say what trust, sir. David Efa Abo and Goliath Echo Queen. Tier Assembly. Goliath said, David, whoa. And let me cut me Cromwell Bosom be clear to me. Who may know about what shouty, Namiduti, Ama, a real no mamma was so. Now, ye Peter can say, would ye, the media staff were ready,
5: David Kais or Danny O'Connor.
3: Tio,
5: Daniel Kono.
3: Tio, my master, I say, Goliath, say, Goliath, be sorry, my fellow, ni man for Kadem. And never, I'm sorry, why am I sitting baby money, dear sir? Me, na yesu Christo, dimu to me soon, I may bow swore. I did be a media, Goliath, no, David, you were. And ya the one I Goliath at Tetemia. Everyone, me deny yes, Christo to me, so Goliath to Becone.
4: Yes,
3: me crack to a me crack, I mean, in Grantabia. I called Yakasia when I'm from the Amiso Bisha yet. Me deny yes, Christo Dimu to me, so I'm a bow swore. I dear Biala Goliath, no David, you were. Say, ya the one I Goliath at Tetewa. Me deny yes, Christo to me, so Goliath to Beco. 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
4: Amen.
3: She. David ato sa mi wewe ya no. Apostle, Orion one fa be the Yesu Christo demon of the Bowser.
4: Heavy in the name of Jesus, be a
3: Okofa Bibi, a Yafrasica substance, and the representative Yesu Dim says, Same two idea, Yesu Dim, I do in cow.
5: At the end of crown, some, and some be crown.
3: Christ, don't just wake up and
5: David,
3: David, and rather say, I call your name Beko. That's two party won't
4: be.
3: Okay, I know what I
5: call that one who won't know. I don't know. I will
3: form. Papa, who said the moon can't tell myself? A radiation was some 23 A radiant me,
5: before
3: we have for Siri,
5: and
3: 2 years.
5: Combat Joe, Combat Joe.
3: Okay, said David, Airbus, some pirates, and radiant me, Chef Wono. Wouldn't you give you a question, Sumasiye? Wouldn't you near my David Kabomu?
5: Practicas, or
3: you ain't in the papa, ye just send me so we are. You are one cardiani idea, it's just send me so the territory. Na fa hu dia yede ayo kania
4: amen
3: papa anaji me say the latter glory shall be greater than the
5: former
4: yes
3: me say don't let someone opinion to pin you down tie and we anaji o sole afa koye o setos You are the top. That is why you have become the topic.
4: You are the top. That is why you are becoming the topic. I said,
3: who was
4: so?
3: Who was so? English grammar, and himself, yeah, back in Christ sentence. Topic, I was soon, you didn't
5: kind of. Yes,
3: that is why you have become the topic.
4: That's the headline.
3: Yes. Yeah. So you are the head. So they can discuss you as a headline.
5: I dear friend, yeah.
3: We all know, sir. Hey, hey, a man in our brother, Sam.
5: Kais.
3: Hey, a down into a sea, and the Abrabona Yapono, or Bian, what Harris says, is embodied. Hey, Yan, what did the check?
5: And you
3: are men, what? And no more Yan Wako. Hey, you are one sir, Captain Samo, Abraham was someone who saw in Yan Sano, and no more Yan
5: Yabida.
3: But the victory comes from the Lord.
5: Christ.
3: Amen. As some Mr. horses and chariots have been set for the battle. But the victory comes from the Lord. Oh, yes. Hey, Mr. Oko, any accordion, ya bob one way, Nancy Radin, a young community for, and none of Payanati, or Nipabia, what's him here? Me, Zer Radia Samson, the bomb pile. Say, oh, mining JJJ Sam Tuno. That's one they could say, I don't know, mining JJJ. Now, also, so at the Hunu, near always so evil, no, and Radin multiply the time seven. Near also so Panino, and Radin Nanako.
5: In the name of Jesus,
3: was it, they will come to you in the form Christ. Of blood, but the Spirit of God will lift up a standard against them.
4: Yes.
3: Was you on the fact when I would was about ten? No, will Jamia when I'm quite who don't so soon be done. Hey, and now, hey, what would you probably always so evil? Hey, Nipabia was so bonny, a cow no qua, no one ya by a man here, near Wakotum, now what's about so, now what's that? Now, what to in the name of Yeshua Yamasia, Miss Yesu Dinity,
5: in the name of
3: Fahudia,
5: amen.
3: The latter glory, no, can you be, you and can you be, you know, and Yakasia, and Yakasia, and Syria, you know, and Yakasia, and Sia Canino, why yes, the
5: name of
3: Yamukasa, I receive it.
5: I receive it.
3: Apostle,
5: Rivo.
3: Nipa bebre hu ni se. Bebi e wadu nu aye no anoro.
4: Opem.
5: Ontimi soli bi o.
3: Nipa mi so nipa aye de woda form dada.
4: So nde woda hoda da. 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
3: Apostle.
4: Odi o so
3: na wo na wo wo sura fi na wo.
5: Odi e na ehu.
4: So
5: wo top form a.
3: Apostle. E da aye kwa ye.
5: Wo top form.
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3: Because on
5: de anim.
4: Dada.
5: Kwa no so dada.
3: Enu ti ase. Follow those who know the road. Me bi saw say adwuma na wani abra wo ye gidigidi no why eno o come afọ o ye osunsun lawyer say do na dwe kwe meeting say ah sister we to na ade dodo ye mpa kwa bi
4: fani pa adwuma
3: o do be cause spiritual word the law of articulations do be ko to aka ti o mo say di onyame asira no no
5: ye ne
4: he e monidu ya
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5: any partners wo busuam
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0: Hello, good morning, good evening. 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What Jennifer would ye and your dear? 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Yamiaduma Watson, Omo Day, no one yard will be an omna magic, a tomb baby, a gym, or you only be. 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
1: I'm going to go to the meeting. 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
1: Cromu, Bronico, as a free. 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
2: must say, she must say.
1: Yeah, and once about Baba, see, and so for lie. 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
1: 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Number no, 0538 0538 0538 0538 0538 0538 0538 0538 0538 0538 0538 0538 0538 0538 0538 0538 0538 0538 0538 0538 0538 0538 0538 0538 0538 0538 0538 0538 0538 0538 0538 0538 0538 0538 0538 0538 0538 0538 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
3: hello
0: yes I will.
3: So, but you're friendly about food chain because I feel chrono.
0: Okay.
3: Another idea, my friend, what we need to be earning. 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
0: Aja? 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
3: Ninny now, woman, and you, sir.
1: Blah, we cry, and you're so.
0: Papa, I'm saying, and come up, baby, oh, ah. 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
0: mommy, but also, Cassafri.
4: They were quite a so.
0: Oh, Apostle. May send by body, my mammy. 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Omra, Namini Bedincomo, not my bomb pie, Aman. Apostle, say, mammy, way ba. One kind was said, Oba, on kind, say, Messi Macam Comobi, I for be a friend or guesting. 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
1: 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And old do mobile and many soy papa.
0: Oh, I catch him in a doobu. Bua, O Freya, say, Ness of who is a quiz cover catcher. On only an ame, Father Quaha. Dom, boss, ye ain't pen was here. Ye ain't found come out, ubia, sabe. Obey and obey dad, na nibe brisica,
1: and a crap.
0: Now, Jumanazo won't mean in big grass
1: and a crap.
0: Tis a me, I mean, faka.
1: Yes,
0: I bore my own cap, me and a boom cadum.
1: I am here.
0: That's it. Mim said, Yamadu, you
1: are the bear. Sas, the Ramacasa recommendation be a mere watchman.
0: Oh, yeah.
1: Sir, yes, it will be a do be who are dance here. I will be a bar. Yes, sir. And since I'm money per annum guas,
0: baby. What is so you are the manager, sir? Oh, Denina.
1: Se ba 5:36 na ba pano wo hon nti man ko da fi bi ko da so le fi ti mi da so le fi o ba mi receive ni kama teja we yes me rest ya na also na mi adon wa ri du be du ye ya
0: we don ba ko man from you
1: okay
0: o mu ba na no say ya be du am from se mi di December ye day
1: oh
0: turn the pa
1: but in fact ni pa I pe hia moa.
0: Ah, fedi e papa ne si ye.
1: 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E pe hia mo.
0: Mo mo say yes, ya metumi o baby.
1: E pe hia mo wa o.
0: An charge o mo.
1: Debi.
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1: bra. 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
1: Oh, David, I don't much from my baby. I bear 400 cities.
0: And into a cinema cool. Now, we're moving to Miss Cana now to me, mom. Mumpa.
1: We know why I boo or cry, me and I'm a boom.
0: What's my car, mumpa?
1: Boy, me and I'm a boom. Yes, me and I'm a boom.
0: And I mean, we knew.
1: Okay.
0: No one conscious could be CD for Unia.
1: Okay.
0: Scores and car. Hey, woman, I'm one with 2 years. Now, I'm a book 1.5. Then you're 5 and I'm going to be a triad.

0: and also I am a classmate.
1: Wow.
0: Na me pursuing back pe ewo be TV station because me dey be eya man na kura. Kulu be say come dey me ba before ko feel why. Say ni say me share me phone na eguso.
1: Wow.
0: Na say me hu say na mo am dey ma me for 2 year no. Na me o ma me sense for.
1: Bible say there are 10 animal no no Jacobon don.
0: Oh. Say me me book 1.5 because me nya 3.5 for.
1: I see your mouth.
0: And that's deep part of me, Dinisa.
1: Mess my mouth.
0: And I pay the four could move point. I said, no, Tia. I am a mook and we'll channel the McQuacker. You do a yako. Now, yes, one might be turned to a cement in your youngest old baby, whom doesn't mention. The devil could be a ticket of cancer, Abby. Papa, no one has my business or saying, I must be fun and clamoring. But so get out of him, you know, can you? And so can you detour it to the papa who's with your mako? Ana woka se me hu se wo sofo bi na bo odia ma na sasabre nki ekunkura akwa checha na eminu e.
1: Wow.
0: Oh, what a coincidence.
1: Mm.
0: Papa yam kuyenim wi ase no enye bete me nwa dwiri mi angaza
1: eti. We are in the small world and we need to help people.
0: Oh yeah.
1: Ti dia world wa dia che wo no na wo so that wo so dia bo ne ma.
0: Wow.
1: The Bible says it's not about the money. It's about what I'm capable of getting from you future.
0: The main thing many flew in China. That's it. What's the Odi Skabi Mammy? Mim Sammy Kamasamo. And I'm a smidi be so. Nam don't do any mono. I am a year one. Yeah, no, so no. Missy, I send me 5 minutes.
1: Yeah.
0: To me 2 1.5 through my cassette. Many times better.
1: We ask you, sir, Oma or so Unya.
0: I feel my own to say Oma Unya and a crepe.
1: Oma Unya. Oma Unya. Oma Unya.
0: Oma Damasasa.
1: Oma Unya.
0: Oma Damasasa.
1: They are born ministry, you know. Oma, you are born baby. Baby.
0: Oh, you mean shit out.
1: Baby.
0: Let me call you cancer if you want to have one more.
1: Oh, David. David.
0: When I'm in Mumbutum.
1: Oh, yeah. Oh, yeah. But I don't just say, oh,
0: baby, I'm a man. I'm
1: a
0: man. I'm a man. I'm a man. I'm a man. I'm a man. I'm a man. I'm a man. I'm a man. I'm a man. I'm
1: a man. I'm a man. I'm a man. I'm a man. I'm a man. I'm a man. I'm a man. I'm a man. I'm a man. I'm a
0: man. I'm a man. I'm a
1: man. I'm a man. I'm a man. I'm
0: a man. I'm a man. I'm a man. I'm a man. I'm a man. I'm
1: a man. I'm a man. I'm a man. I'm a man. I'm a man. I'm a man. I'm a
0: man. I'm a man. I'm a man. I'm a man. I'm a man.
1: June.
0: Send me Baba Yedrimo.
1: Oh, by the child, Baba.
0: Divide by 7, 8 months.
1: Aye.
0: The 8 months, I'm about 12 and Baha send your back.
1: No problem.
0: What do you mean? How many days?
1: Oh, you were just a day.
0: Oh, Papa, can you bear 4 days? Teaching them.
1: Because I have already asked my come up and say, yes, serious program, all my auntie. Culture Center.
0: Oh, my baby.
1: 26 June.
0: Na ba eshe nkunya na kura
1: 26 June.
0: Ebo si sinema o.
1: Enti time no se beka ho asem pa.
0: Pa.
1: Pa.
0: Gidi.
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1: 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Na answer me by way, dear, my midi be a missing boy that you money do ru amano. Heavy sounds musical instrument. Heavy sounds musical instruments. Or ye one of the God fearing business manna, Elwade. It's true. I want a super papa instrument be a we here, but modern say obelcoho. But modern say obelco instruments be a we here, but modern say obelco heaven sounds musical instruments. So we are suffer so boy life band so boy a year say our sound machine be a we here on Sabah Kaho upper keyboard. Up a combo, up a line out. I just say, machine beer with your piano. Ubenya wo heaven sound musical instrument.

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Say Radinia quensi de Pierre Enfruakim. 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Yaka embagua say a dib a yaw shet. Ye de or shabby at also sell. Who a dear ya warrior paddle unto me in court. A juma paddle unto me ya juma. Ye do a shabby at also sell. Say 100 cities now on Sakan and Saya Unyavo from Kahun. So you are not seeing progress in your life. You are not seeing fruitfulness in your life. A dear bearer a year and limonyam empeja ye de an uhu. Uye juma edu pepen so ese se utwa aba efri juma na so no na juma na ayebasa obi etem sabre e ka emne because eno bi e consider obrabom ene dey me bomb pa ese erade tuminti akwansidie pera emfri wakwem utemi a uye security man eno bi e consider U promotion time as soon as you promote too. We are driving in. And we be a question, dear. It has said, Utina fear so many months, so many years, Unia country. If you dear fee, if you be a bin a buyer, and yes, be your own pet juma, and yes, be your own pet abrabobia bo. Nanso so. 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But there be bomb pie silver they say. The iron super bialano. I will yes to demo every walk him. In the name of Jesus, I declare you are coming out. I declare you are coming out. You are coming out. In the name of Jesus. Kaame kashapa. Hallelujah. Paul said, Anka ya per se ya bomb on chain.
me port it to ne pray couldn't in pray no so and so say test your kind. Unqua se ni pasha uba no ma felu. Promise and fe ne diwa brabonya. Hey, if yes ye way, o biara mwa e o biara nsem. If yes ye way, o biara sika e sho biara botum. 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Ti asem nye pa. And the poor say, me poor me person ba mon chain. Nenso ten biara me ba mon chain no. Na se ten o si ye kwenye. E wadi yu, in fruit or not from some in the name of Jesus ka amepa. Mark chapter 3 verse number 27 also been to me ko hoadin for fie in ko fum na fudie Jesus a hoadin for no o chechi de kame o hoadin for besi kwan wo si wani mo nyam kwan wo si mpaja ho kwan. I saw one prima unquan kind. Unpre am I own worry. Unpre my own mo, well, am I own ba. Obi HM Sabre. First one on your air topic. Second one, I say. Third one, I say. Fourth one, I say. And I'll turn out here. It won't taste and wash about it in me, Juma. As old Tuji, dear Anna Mona, oh ba. Now, or Jennifer, who do you talk so? I want the award to tell me a bonus. My child, what the kid will be a moye. I'm a quiet beauty. I'm a quiet cashier a bee. I declare to also say, the air question, dear Bella M. Fruquem. The air delay Bella M. Breaky. The air stagnation Bella M. Breaky. 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By the power of God. Or Jennifer Huntie. Anya odia ewo Yesu Kristo timu fajide kaseka mepa. 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Obisi papa try send me kopa kwantu no akwa visa my first one you feel see me my second one you feel see me my third one you feel see me but eba kwa me ka che odenu kusare. 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And now shase free wana. Bible say, a branch ebi ya yare fo. Na Yesu Kristo ni nishia ye. Yes, Christo Busan is up as a whole Diana. 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Yet the embargo be at Tunabra Bosso. And no be a quency, dear Tiana Brabo. 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